0: Tower Cafe, A40 Heavy, clear the ice approach runway 04 right.
1: Okay, the 840 Heavy, Canada, runway 4 right, clear to land.
0: Runway 4 right, clear to land, Cafe A40.
1: Cathay 840, you can reduce the final approach speed. You're gaining on the traffic in front of you.
0: Final approach speed, Cathay 840.

0: Seabird 33 Kilo Heavy, turn left 5 Bravo, hold short of runway 4 left.
1: Kennedy Tower, ABEX 480 Heavy, outside ZTOL 4 right.
0: ABEX 480, Kennedy, course runway 21 falling heavy, A350, 5.5 miles ahead, runway 31 right, clear to land.
1: Just confirm 4 right, clear to land for ABEX 480.
0: Yeah, we've been on 31 for, I don't know, as long as my brain can remember. 4 right, clear to land, ABEX 480 heavy.
1: Alright, 4 right, clear to land, ABEX 480 heavy.
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2: Squawk and switch, good night.

0: Okay, Blue 62, cross on my 4 left Fox Bravo, turn left Delta Bravo.
1: Okay, cross 4 left Fox Bravo, left Delta Bravo, jet Blue 662.
0: Break up 4629, cross 4 left, follow jet Blue.
1: Cross 4 left, follow jet Blue, break up 4629.
0: Delta 668 heavy, follow traffic head, cross runway 4 left, traffic 5 mile funnel.
1: Follow traffic head and cross 4 left, Delta 668 heavy.
2: Kennedy Tower, left 18, inbound RLS, 4 right.
0: Ask 18, Kenny, runway 4 right, clear to land, caution wind turbulence, following heavy 767, 5 miles in.
2: 4 right, clear to land, Alaska 18.
0: Cable 662, turn left, Delta Bravo, cross runway 31 right, then turn right on Bravo and monitor ground.
1: Monitor ground, crossing 31 right, Delta Bravo, right Bravo.
0: Brickyard 4629, follow JetBlue, cross runway 31 right at Delta Bravo, monitor ground.
1: Follow JetBlue, cross 31 right at Delta Bravo, monitor ground.

0: Delta 668 heavy, follow traffic ahead, cross runway 31 right, then turn left on Alpha and monitor ground.
1: Follow traffic ahead, cross 31 left on Alpha, and
0: Alpha, APEX 480 heavy, do you have the preceding heavy 350 in sight?
1: Yeah, we do.
0: APEX 480 heavy, maintain visual separation with that traffic, course wind turbulence.
1: APEX 480 heavy is clear to land for a right, we got the traffic in sight.
0: Roger, maintain visual separation, APEX 480 heavy.
1: We'll maintain visual, APEX 480
0: heavy. Up to 1035, nodal 8, turn left on Fox Bravo, hold short of runway 4 left.
2: Fox Bravo, short of 4 left, nodal 8, up to 1035.
3: Canary Tower, hello, Austrian 7 kilo heavy.
0: Austrian 7 kilo heavy, Canary Tower, runway 4 right, clear to land.
3: 4 right, clear to land, Austrian 7 kilo heavy.

0: Cathay 849.
1: Hamilton left on Foxtrot Bravo, hold short of runway 4 left.
0: Foxtrot Bravo, hold short of runway 4 left, Cathay 849.
2: How can you tell if I know this? 22?
1: 22, altimeter 3017.
2: 3017, off Floyd, like to go westbound for a checkup, please.
1: Roger, proceed, requested.
2: Okay, requested.
1: Ship 1188, traffic exits downfield, cross 4 left, turn left, Delta Bravo.
0: Cross 4 left, left on Delta Bravo, JetBlue 1188.
1: Delta 415, cross 1-4 left, follow JetBlue.
3: Third across 4 left, follow JetBlue, Delta 415.
1: Super 33 Kilo Heavy, cross 1-4 left, follow traffic ahead.
4: Cross 4 left, follow

0: 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Check 1188.
1: Go ahead.
0: Cross runway 31 right, turn right on Bravo, monitor ground.
1: Check 1188.
0: Delta 415, cross runway 31 right, turn left on Alpha and monitor ground.
2: Cross 31 right, left on Alpha, monitor ground, Delta 415.
3: Terra Delta 2398, 4 right.
0: ABEX 480 heavy, turn left on Foxtrot Bravo, hold short of runway 4 left.
4: Foxtrot Bravo, short of 4 left, and then
0: Fever 33 Kilo Heavy, cross runway 31 right, turn right on Bravo and monitor ground.
4: 31 right,
0: Delta 2398, Kenny, cross runway turbulence, long heavy 787, 5.5 miles ahead, runway 31 right, clear to land. I'm sorry, I keep saying 31 right, it's 4 right, clear to land, Delta 2398.
3: Golden Heavy, clear to land, 4 right, Delta 2398.

0: Delta 1035, traffic 3 mile final, crossing way 4 left, turn left on Delta Bravo.
1: Cross 4 left, left turn Delta Bravo, Delta 4, 1035.
0: Mask 18, Kenny, turn left, Fox Bravo, hold short, runway 4 left.
2: Delta Fox Bravo, hold short, runway 4 left,
3: Kennedy Tower, good evening, Korean Air 085, LS 4 right.
0: 385 heavy, Kennedy Tower, runway 4 right, clear to land.
3: Runway 4 right, clear to land, Korean Air 085.

0: Delta 1035, cross runway 31 right, turn left on Alpha and monitor ground.
1: From 31 right. Monitor ground, Delta 1035. Scanning tower, find it. Sit to clear to Norwest.
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1: Delta 795, Kenny Tower, 427, following every 777, 6 miles ahead, runway 3 on right, cut off, correction, 4 right, clear to land.
0: 4 right, clear to land, Delta 795, with notes.

0: Flask 18, turn left on Yankee, cross runway 21 right, hold short of runway 4 left at Yankee Alpha. Flask 18.
1: Flask 18, one more time.
0: Yankee Alpha. Cross runway 31 right, hold short of runway 4 left.
1: Yankee Alpha, cross 31 right, hold short of 4 left, Alaska 18.
0: Down to 2398, turn left on Foxtrot Bravo, hold short of Yankee.
2: Evening Tower American 16, with you on the ILS 4 right.
0: American 16, Kenny Tower, runway 4 right, clear to land.
2: Clear to land 4 right, American 16.

0: Target Evening Speed 37 Juliet with you, joining ILS 4 right.
1: 37 Juliet, heavy, can you runway 4 right, clear to land.
0: Clear to land, runway 4 right, 37 Juliet, heavy.

0: Green 95, heavy to low, Fox Bravo, hold short of runway 4 left.
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0: SKT, cross 4 left, straight ahead, Yankee Alpha Bravo, good night.
2: Cross 4 left, straight ahead, Yankee Alpha Bravo, Alaska 18, good night, sir.
0: Monitor ground, sorry.
2: Monitor ground, Alaska 18.
0: At 840, heavy cross 4 left, turn left, Delta Bravo.
3: Cross 4 left, left on Delta Bravo, cap 840.
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1: Follow Cat A, clear to cross 4 left, Quebec 480, Quebec.

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1: 89456, Kenny.
0: Is there about, call it 12 to the east, like the transition on the south shoreline by below the Bravo?
1: Cat 840 heavy, cross only 3 on right, turn right on Bravo, monitor the ground.
2: Cross only 2 on left, right on Bravo, point to ground, 820.
1: AVEX 480 heavy, where do you park?
3: CHL, AVEX 480 heavy.
1: Alright, taxi Charlie to the ramp, monitor the ground, good night.
3: Charlie to the ramp, monitor the ground.
1: 89456, Kenny Squawk 0305. Proceed shore line eastbound at above 500, caution way turbulence, all types overhead.
0: 0305 at or below 500 on the south shore line, 456.
1: Java 2380, turn left Yankee, cross runway 31 right, then Yankee Alpha, hold short of runway 4 left.
4: I think you got the wrong call sign.
1: What did I say? Delta 2380? Yeah, okay. Delta 2398. Cross runway 31 right at Yankee, hold short of runway 4 left at Yankee Alpha.
5: Cross 31 right at Yankee, hold short 4 left. Delta 2398.
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2: USI 747 heavy is Zettel, ILS 4 right.
1: UPS 9747 heavy, Kenny, caution light turbulence, fog heavy, 787, 5 miles ahead, runway 4 right, could land.
2: Still runway 4 right, it's 9747 heavy.
1: November 89456, had a contact just west of Jones Beach Monument, altitude case 400 feet, Kenny, altimeter 3018.
0: Roger, 456.
6: Tower, good evening, Air Portugal 209 Kilo Heavy, 2000 on the runway 224 right.
1: Portugal 209 Kilo Heavy, Kenny, runway 4 right, clear to land.
6: Clear to land, runway 224 right, Portugal 209 Kilo Heavy.

0: American 16, taxi Fox Bravo, hold short of runway 4 left.
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0: Other 795, 10 left Yankee, cross runway 31 right, hold short of runway 4 left at Yankee Alpha.
2: Alright, at Yankee, cross 31 right, and then turn right, hold short of 4 left at Yankee Alpha, Delta 795.
0: Austrian 7 Kilo Heavy, cross runway 31 right, turn right on Bravo, monitor ground.
3: Shift across 31 right, turn right on Bravo, monitor ground.
0: Speedbird 37 Juliet Heavy, turn left on Foxtrot Bravo, hold short of runway 4 left.
3: Okay, left on Foxtrot Bravo, and hold short.
4: Tower, good evening, JetBlue 2018, ILS 4 right.
0: JetBlue 2018, Kenny Tower, caution turbulence, following heavy 330, 6 miles ahead, runway 4 right, clear to land.
4: Clear to land 4 right, JetBlue 2018.

0: 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American 66 Heavy joining up on ILS full right.
1: American 66 Heavy, Kenny Tower on the full right, clear to land.
0: Clear to land full right, American 66 Heavy.
1: American 9747 Heavy, correction, UPS 9747 Heavy, turn left on Foxtrot Bravo and hold short of only 4 left.
2: Turn Foxtrot Bravo, hold short of only 4 left, UPS 9747 Heavy.

0: Would you go 209 Kilo Everton left, Foxtrot Bravo, hold short of runway 4 left.
1: Foxtrot Bravo, hold short, Kilo 4 left, Foxtrot 209 Kilo left. Tower JetBlue 1966, LS 4 right.
0: So 1966 Kennedy, course right, Timeless Fox, 777, 6 miles ahead, runway 4 right, clear to land.
1: Quarter line 4 right, JetBlue 1966, thanks.

0: Maverick 475, we're checking on ILS for 4 right.
1: You're 475, can't even lay 4 right, clear to land.
0: 4 right, clear to land, that's 475.
1: Green 85 heavy, cross 184 left, turn left, Delta Bravo.
2: Cross 184 left, turn left, on Delta Bravo, coordinator 085.
1: American 16, cross 4 left, follow Korean.
3: Cross 4 left, follow Korean, 16.
1: Speedway 37, Juliet heavy, cross 4 left, follow American.
2: For the American, cross 4 left, speedway 37, Juliet heavy.
1: American 2389, cross, or 98, cross 184 left, Yankee Alpha, turn left on Echo.
4: 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Left on Echo. 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
1: Delta 795, cross 14 left and follow traffic ahead.
5: Cross 4 left and follow traffic ahead, Delta 795.
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1: Echo Alpha to the ramp and monitor ground, Delta 795. Good night.
0: 385 heavy, cross runway 31 right at Delta Bravo, turn right on Bravo, monitor the ground. Keep moving, there's three planes behind you.
2: Cross runway 31, Delta Bravo, turn right on Bravo, continue moving, Korean is right
0: back. American 16, follow Korean, cross runway 31 right, monitor the ground. 3372 at heavy, cross runway 31 right, follow traffic ahead, monitor the ground. Blue 2018 to XCV of Foxtrot Bravo, hold short of my 4 left.
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0: JetBlue 817, Kennedy Tower, 4 right, clear to land.
4: Clear to land, 4 right, JetBlue 817.

0: New Tower Delta 939 Heavy's spot dial is full right.
1: Who's that?
0: 939 Heavy.
1: 939 Heavy, County, good evening. Runway 4R clear to land.
0: Clear to land, 4R, Delta 939 Heavy.
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0: It was 1966, turn left on Fox Bravo, and hold short of only 4 left.
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0: UPS 9747, heavy crosswind when I fall off to the left Delta Bravo.
1: Crosswind 4 left turn Delta Bravo, just 9747 heavy.
0: Portugal 209, Kilo heavy crosswind when I fall off, follow UPS.
2: Crosswind 9 Kilo, more left, follow this, again, front of us, Portugal 209, Kilo heavy.

0: Carpenter 5779, ILS 48.
1: UPS 9747, cross runway 31 right, turn right on Bravo and monitor the ground.
0: Cross runway 31 right, right turn Bravo, monitor the ground, Horizon 49.
1: Portugal 209 Key Levy, cross runway 31 right, turn right on Bravo, monitor the ground.
0: Brickyard 5779, ILS 48.
1: Brickyard 5779, County Coastman, Timmons, following 330, 5.5 miles ahead, runway 4 right, clear to land.
0: 4 right, clear to land, Brickyard 5779.

0: 939 Heavy, Foxtrot Bravo, hold to the rolling full left.
1: Fox Bravo, short 4 left, Delta, 939 Heavy. JetBlue 324, inbound 4 right.
0: JetBlue 324, Kenny, on a 4 right, clear to land.
1: Clear to land, 4 right, JetBlue.

0: Okay, well, 324, you can reduce the final approach speed if you're not already.
1: Absolutely, just the 324.
0: American 475, can you make the left on Yankee?
1: We'll take a look here for 475. Yeah, American 475, we can make the left.
0: Alright, turn left Yankee, cross runway 31 right, and hold short of runway 4 left at Yankee Alpha, American 475.
1: Left at Yankee, cross 31 right, Yankee Alpha, hold short of 4 left for American 475.
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0: American 141 Heavy, can you run a 4 right, clear land?
2: 4 right, clear land, American 141 Heavy.
0: Cable 817, follow American. And cross runway 31 right, hold short of runway 4 left.
1: Follow the American, cross 31 right, hold short 4 left, Cable
0: 18. Delta 939 Heavy, follow JetBlue, cross runway 31 right, hold short of runway 4 left.
1: Alright, follow JetBlue, cross 31 right, hold short 4 left, Delta 939 Heavy.
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0: Altimeter 3019er.
3: 3019er at Coney, would like to take it back to Floyd's landing shirt.
0: 5 is 22, proceed as requested.
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0: Cable 324, go around.
1: Go around, just the 324.
0: Okay, 5779, Fox truck closures on the 80s.
1: Yeah, okay.
0: Cable 324, turn right heading 130.
1: Right to 130, yeah.
0: Cable 324, you can maintain 2,000 feet.
1: 2,000, just to 324. 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
0: Yes. Cable 324, contact 135.9 for resequence.
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1: Yankee Alpha, straight ahead on Bravo, monitor ground, American 475, go ahead.
0: Double 817, cross full left, Yankee Alpha, turn left echo.
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0: Double 2018, cross full left, turn left out to Bravo.
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0: Minus 22, radar service, tuning for you, chain approved, good night. Pick up 8779, cross runway 31 right, hold short of runway 4 left at Yankee Alpha.
1: Cross 31 right, hold short 4 left, Yankee Alpha, bridge up 8779.
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0: JetBlue 2018, cross runway 31 right, it's out to Bravo, turn right, Bravo, monitor the ground.
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6: York Tower, Kennedy Tower, Prince 010 heavy, good evening, clear established.
0: Prince 10 heavy, Kennedy, runway 4 right, clear to land.
6: Center and 4 right, Prince 10 heavy.

0: Tower, good evening, JetBlue 201, slowly coming in, 31 right.
1: JetBlue 201, County. Let's see. Traffic's landing 4 right and 4 left. Caution Lake Turbulence. Wind 030 Niner. Runway 31 right. Clear to land.
0: Clear to land. 31 right. JetBlue 201.

0: On Fortango Lima Heavy, turn left on Foxtrot Bravo and hold short of Yankee. JetBlue 1498, cross runway 31 right at Yankee and turn right on Yankee Alpha, hold short of runway 4 left, traffic 5 mile final 31 right.
1: Alright, cross 31 right on Yankee, right turn on Yankee Alpha, hold short for left JetBlue 1498.
0: American 141 Heavy, cross runway 4 left, traffic exiting downfield, turn left Delta Bravo.
2: Alright, cross 4 left and left turn on Delta Bravo, look for the 31 right American 141 Heavy.
0: Pick up 8779, cross runway 4 left Yankee Alpha, turn left Echo.
3: Cross 4 left at Yankee Alpha, turn left Echo, bridge air 4779.
0: JetBlue 1498, cross runway 4 left at Yankee Alpha, turn left Echo. JetBlue 1498, cross runway 4 left at Yankee Alpha, turn left Echo. Fox 4 Tango Lima Heavy, continue on Fox Bravo, hold short of runway 4 left.
4: Continue Fox Bravo, hold short of sorry, 4 left, not 4 Tango.
0: American 141 Heavy, cross runway 31 right at Delta Bravo, traffic's on the 3 mile final, then turn right on Bravo, monitor ground.
4: Cross 31 right.
0: Pick up 8779 at Echo Alpha, join Alpha to the ramp and monitor the ground.
3: Echo Alpha, join Alpha to the ramp, monitor the ground, brickyard. Sorry again.
0: Air France 10 Heavy, turn left at the end and hold short of runway 4 left.
5: We pick it at the end and hold short 4 left, Air France 1. I put 10 Heavy.
0: Double 1498, follow the Eagle or the Embraer there and you can monitor the ground to the ramp, good night.
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6: Clear land on 31 right, JetBlue 324.
0: Quad 4 Tango Lima, heavy cross, runway 4 left, turn left on Delta Bravo, hold short of runway 31 right.
4: I cross 4 left, approach left Bravo, hold short of 31 left.
0: Okay. You're going to turn left on Delta Bravo and hold short of runway 31 right, lot 4 Tango Lima Heavy.
4: Hold short of 31 right, so 4 Tango Lima.
0: Air France 10 Heavy, cross runway 4 left, then continue via Echo. Hold short of Fox Bravo.
5: Cross runway 4 left, then Echo, we hold short Fox Bravo, Air France 10 Heavy.
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0: JetBlue 1052, Kenny, runway 31 right, clear to land.
7: 31 right, clear to land, JetBlue 1052.

0: Lot 14 Lima Heavy, cross runway 31 right at Delta Bravo, turn right on Bravo, traffic 3 mile final.
1: Cross 31 right.

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2: How do you want 201 over to ground?
0: Yeah, well, 201, you can monitor ground, okay.
2: Delta 5, 201.

0: targeting Zulu 882 outside of Zulu for the ILS 31 right.
1: Zulu 882, can't even hit 31 right, could land.
0: Could land 31 right, Zulu 882.
1: Five two nine six Tango, come up on 19-1, squawking 0334.
2: Six Tango's 19-1.
3: Kennedy Tower, Greece helicopter, 6 Foxtrot November.
1: 6 Fox November, Kennedy squawk. We got a squawk ready from somebody? Hang on, where are you? Are you here?
3: Yeah, we're at the GAT looking for the conduit out.
1: Alright, I don't know what you got. Alright. 6 Fox November, departure in the ramp, patrol, rescue, as on visit from the tower, proceed as requested. Altimeter 3019.
3: 3019, cleared out on the conduit as requested. 6 Fox shot November.
1: Yeah, with 1052, turn left, Victor, left on Alpha, monitor the ground.
3: Victor, Alpha, monitor ground, jump 1052.
1: 5296 Tango, ready to contact Jones Beach 1100, what's the request?
2: Transition westbound, 96 Tango.
1: 96 Tango, shoreline westbound, out of about 500, caution light, turbine, cold temp, full bad, altimeter 3019.
2: Got it, 3019, 5296 Tango, below 5.
4: Touch of the 520, 31 right.
1: Yeah, blue 520, Kenny, 190, 31 right, Quinlan.
4: Quinlan, 319, triple 520.
1: Six Fox, November, squawk 0307.
3: 0307, six Fox, shot November.
1: Six Fox November, radar contact 600 feet, Kenny altimeter again, 3019.
3: 3019, Six Fox shot November.
1: Airframe 10 heavy cross, runway 31 right at Delta Bravo, turn right on Bravo, remain this frequency, traffic 3 mile final.
2: We cross 31 right, Delta Bravo, and then on Bravo, remain traffic to airframe, so 10 heavy.
1: Just expedite and then turn right Bravo.
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0: Attention Kenny 80, spin change to Tango. Devil 882, turn left Whiskey, traffic off your left weights, then join Alpha to the ramp and monitor ground.
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0: Air France 10 Heavy behind this JetBlue, continue Bravo to the ramp.
1: After the JetBlue ahead of us, we continue Bravo to the gate, Air France 10 Heavy.
0: You can monitor ground, Air France 10 Heavy, have a good night.
1: And monitor ground, Air France 10 Heavy. Good night to you. Fix that then with the checkout.
0: Services, terminate frequency and the pool, spark VFR, have a good night.
1: Good night.

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1: Whiskey, and left onto Bravo, Tip of 520.
0: Very good, Tip of 520. Once you're on Victor Alpha, you could join Alpha. Victor Alpha to Alpha, monitor ground to the RAM connect.
1: Victor Alpha to Alpha, monitor ground connect, Tip of 520.
2: Kennedy Tower, good evening, Lufthansa 404 Heavy on the islands, 31 right.
0: Lufthansa 404 Heavy, Kennedy Tower, 31 right, clear to land.
2: Lufthansa 404, clear to land, runway 31 right.
0: 5296 Tango, you want a handoff when you get to the west?
3: Yeah, I'll take it, that's the same.
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3: Going to Northeast Philly.
0: Alright, cool.
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2: Tower, Brickyard 4710, inbound, ILS 31 right.
1: Kev Brickyard 4710, Kenny Tower, course only turbulence, flying every 340, 6 miles ahead, runway 31 right, clear to land.
2: 31 right, clear to land, Brickyard 4710.
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0: 1080 Tower Delta 951 Heavy 10 Mile Final LF 31 right.
1: Condor 404, Heavy 10 Mile Victor, taxi right, Bravo, monitor ground to the ramp, connect.
2: Left to the cage, right via Bravo, monitor ground to the 404.
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0: Tower Delta 951 Heavy over Zulab.
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0: Alright, you got a better frequency of 5296, hang on.
1: What did you try? I just got here.
0: 12785.
1: Try one. You said that didn't work?
0: Yeah, he said go back to left.
1: Alright, try 2812. Did you try 2812?
0: Not yet, but I'll try.
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1: And I'm sorry, Colin Kennedy, was that JetBlue 1184?
2: Yeah, that's us, 31 right.
1: JetBlue 1184, Kennedy, caution, wake, upon a heavy 31 right, clear to land, the wind 0309.
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1: Nassau 4, roger. If you need D1 higher at all?
0: Negative, sir. We're good down here.
1: All right, Nassau 4, let me know if you need something else.
0: Thank you, sir.

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1: Delta 2223 Kennedy Tower number 3, the wind 0309, runway 31 right, clear to land.
0: Turn right, clear to land, that's 2323, thanks.

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0: Trip 11-84 at Victor Alpha, you can join Alpha to the ramp and just monitor ground.
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1: Delta 671 Kennedy, the wind 0308, runway 31 right, clear to land.
0: Clear to land, 31 right for Delta 671.
1: Endeavour 5250, left Whiskey, left Alpha, depart, and monitor the ground, have a good one.

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1: Left whiskey, left Bravo, Delta
2: 2323. Canadian Tower, good evening, Endeavour 5067, joining the ILS, 31 right approach.
0: Endeavour 5067, Kennedy Tower, runway 3 on right, clear to land, and number 2, the wind 0309.
2: Number 2, 3 on right, clear to land, Endeavour 5067.
0: And at Delta 2323 at Whiskey, join Alpha to the ramp, opposite direction holds view. So at Whiskey, join Alpha, monitor ground, how's it going?
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0: Delta 671, it's going to be a right turn, Bravo, turn left uniform, turn left Alpha.
1: Left on uniform, and then, one more time for Delta 671.
0: Delta 671, make the right turn, Bravo, please, right turn, Bravo.
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1: JetBlue 2702, Kennedy Tower, good evening, number 2, the wind 02010, runway 31 right, clear to land.
0: Clear to land 31 right, JetBlue 2702.
1: Delta 671, continue Alpha for me, stay on Alpha. And you know what, give way to this RJ at Whiskey from your left. Give way to them, then follow them to the ramp.
2: Alpha, give way to the RJ and follow them to the ramp, Delta 671.
1: Number 5067, left Whiskey, left Alpha, lead the Airbus and monitor ground to the ramp. How's it going?
3: Left Whiskey, left Alpha in front of the Airbus, monitor ground to the ramp, Endeavor 5067. Good night.
4: Kennedy, Nassau 4, leaving you to the east.
1: Nassau 4, radar service, turbine change proof. Have a good night, guys.
4: Nassau 4, good night.

0: Tower number 4920, ILS 31 right side.
1: Number 4920, Kennedy Hill, runway 30 right, clear to land, and number 2, the wind 030 at time.
0: Clear to land 31 right, number 2, Endeavour 4920.

0: Kennedy Tower, good evening. American 2694, 31 right.
1: American 2694, Kennedy, good evening. Number one, the wind 0307, runway 31 right, clear to land.
0: Clear to land, 31 right. Thanks, American 2694.

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0: Tower Delta 683, Zulu Violence 209.
1: Delta 683, Kennedy Tower, number 2, behind traffic, short final. The wind 0308, runway 31 right, clear to land.
0: Clear to land 31 right, Delta 683, number 2.

0: Tower 18032 as runway 21 right on final 8 mile.
1: Kiva 032, heavy Canada Tower, good evening. Number 2, the wind 0307, runway 21 right, clear to land.
0: 21 right, clear to land, number 2, Eva 032.

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1: Alpha 4, Alpha to the ramp, monitor ground, Delta 683.

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1: JetBlue 1054, Kennedy, hello, you're number 2 behind a heavy 777 on about a 1 mile final. Just use caution for the wake. The wind 0308, runway 31 right, clear to land.
0: Clear to land 31 right, JetBlue 1054.

0: Kiva 32 Heavy exit Victor, taxi Bravo to parking, monitor ground.
1: Left hand Victor, then Bravo, monitor ground, EVA 032.
2: Good evening, Kennedy Tower, American 4, ILS runway 31 right.
0: American 4, Kennedy, good evening, number 2, the wind 0307, runway 31 right, clear 21.
2: Number 2, clear to land, runway 31 right, American 4.

0: Evening Tower, American 166-2000. We're on a heading of 350 to join 31 right.
1: American 166, Kennedy, good evening. Number 3 behind company traffic, the wind 0306. Runway 31 right, clear to land.
0: Clear to land, 31 right, American 166.

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1: 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If you have any questions, go to ground 121.9.
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0: Kennedy Tower, American 2339, Isle of Throne, right, how you doing?
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0: 31 right, clear land, American 2339.
1: Triple 1054, left Victor, left Uniform, left Alpha.
2: Victor, Uniform, Alpha, Triple 1054.

0: Kennedy Tower, there, 5219 is on the ILS to runway 31 right.
1: 5219 Kennedy, runway 31 right, clear to land, wind 040 at 6.
0: Clear to land, 31 right, there, 5219.
1: And American 4 exit Victor, taxi Bravo to park, monitor ground.
2: Victor Bravo, taxi park, monitor ground 0.9. Have a good evening, American 4.
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1: 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Number 4, the 10406. Runway 31 right, you're clear to land.
0: Clear to land, 31 right, JetBlue 1448.

0: American 166, exit Whiskey, if you got it, then Bravo to parking, Mata to ground, good night.
1: Whiskey, Bravo to parking. Hey, just a heads up, we had either a bird strike or something outside of the final approach fix.
0: Okay, American 166, roger. When you taxi to the ramp in, if you get everything inspected, if there is any damage, just give us a call, and we'll get all the information.
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1: Victor Bravo, monitor ground point American 2339,
2: good. Tower American 45, with you 2 miles of Maldi, Iowa 3 right.
0: American 1405, standing tower number 3, runway 3 right, clear to land.
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0: September 1448, turn left whiskey, taxi left on Bravo.
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2: That's our final closing.
0: Final 17, Kenny Tower, Kenny Altman is 3021, say request.
2: 3021, ground station, just south of Ridgewood, Canarsie Pier.
0: Final 17, you cleared through the Bravo, as request, the landing Floyd Bennett will be at your own rescue, caution advised, landing assured.
2: Roger, we're actually going to be going on station, Canarsie Pier.
0: Okay, on station at Canarsie, what else did you need?
2: I could do 7 and below, come on.
0: All right, final 17, that works, just use caution, all types overhead to the southwest.
2: Roger, all types overhead, final 17.

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1: JetBlue 678, Kennedy Tower, runway 31 right, clear to land.
0: Clear to land, JetBlue 678.

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1: JetBlue 164, Kennedy Tower, runway 31 right, clear to land.
0: Clear to land, 31 right, JetBlue 164.

0: in this hour, good evening, air shutdown. Air Isla Heavy, Cabral Runway 31 right.
1: Air China 981 Heavy, Kennedy Tower, runway 31 right, settle land.
0: 302 land, runway 31 right, air China 981 Heavy.
1: Air China 981 Heavy, where do you park today?
0: Terminal 1, gate 7, air China 981 Heavy.
1: Thank you.
2: Tower Hello, Long 340 Hotel Heavy, fully established 31 right, 10.8 miles out.
1: Long 240 Hotel Heavy, Canning Tower, 3.5 miles in travel, heavy Boeing 747, caution wing turbulence, runway 31 right, clear to land.
2: Clear to land, runway 31 right, copy the traffic, Long 340 Hotel Heavy.

0: Alpha 164, turn left with you, taxi left Alpha, mounted at ground point 9 negative.
1: Left with you, left Alpha, mounted at ground, JetBlue 164, good night.
2: Confirm landing clearance for Longship 40 Hotel Heavy.
0: Longship 40 Hotel Heavy, affirmative. Runway 31 right, clear to land.
2: Thank you. Clear to land, runway 31 right, Longship 40 Hotel Heavy.

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1: JetBlue 624, Kenny Tower, 6.5 miles in trail, the heavy Boeing 787, caution wing turbulence, going through and right, clear to land.
0: Clear to land, 31 right, JetBlue 624.

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1: Turn right, Victor, monitor ground 11.9, good day, Air China 981 Heavy.
2: Tower American 1248, San Maldi.
0: American 1248, Kennedy Tower, you're 4 3/4 miles in 12 and Airbus 321, runway through and right, clear to land.
2: Clear to land 31 right, American 1248.
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0: 1240 Hotel Heavy, you can turn left with your whiskey if you got it. If not, left on Victor.
1: We take Victor, sorry, Aloha 1240 Hotel Heavy.
0: 1240 Hotel Heavy, not a problem. Left on Victor, left uniform. Alpha 1 into the ramp, gate 4 appears open.
1: Okay, left on Victor, uniform Alpha 1 to the gate 4. Yeah, long 340 Hotel, thank you.
2: Tower gate instead, 183 Heavies, fully established 31 right.
0: Freebird 183 Heavy, Kenny Tower, number 3, runway 31 right, go to land.
2: Turn right, because I'm set on 183 Heavy.

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1: ISA 55 Lima, Kennedy Tower, caution, wing turbulence 6 and 3 quarter miles control of a heavy Boeing 777, runway 31 right, clear to land.
0: Clear to land, 31 right, roger, ISA 55 Lima.

0: JetBlue 624, turn left Whiskey, taxi left Alpha, monitor ground point 9, good day.
1: Alright, left Whiskey, left Alpha, over the ground, we'll monitor ground JetBlue 624, you have a good day as well.

0: Tower, Breakout 4424, 160 till Zoolands.
1: Breakout 4424, County Tower, 6 miles until the 737, runway 31 right, clear to land.
0: 31 right, clear to land, Breakout 4424.

0: American 1248, turn left, Victor. 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

0: Freebird 183 Heavy, left on Victor, taxi right Bravo, monitor ground 0.9, good day.
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0: Runway 31 right, clear to land, Endeavour 4909.

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1: Left Whiskey, left Bravo, monitor ground point 9 ICR-55 Lima. Confirm right, Bravo, ICR-55 Lima.
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1: Yeah, Bravo, uniform, Alpha 1 into the ramp, ICR-55 Lima.

0: Tower Alaska 42, just inside Maldy for 31 right.
1: Alaska 42, Kennedy Italia, 3 miles from Silver Sierra 39. You can start reducing. You got about a 40 knot overtake, runway 31 right, clear to land.
0: Both slow to final, clear to land 31 right, Alaska 42.
2: Tower Shamrock 109, which is 10 miles ILS, 31 right.
1: Shamrock 109, Kennedy Tower, number 4, runway 31 right, clear to land.
2: Number 4, clear to land 31 right, Shamrock 309, or 109.
3: Kennedy Tower, JetBlue 282, ILS 31 right.
1: JetBlue 282, Kennedy Tower, 4 1/4 miles from Silver 321, runway 31 right, clear to land, start reducing.
3: Clear to land 31 right, we're slowing, JetBlue 282.
4: Final 17,
1: go ahead.
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1: Final 17, thanks to see the request.

0: Brickyard 4424 traffic a mile out, left Whiskey taxi right Bravo, then monitor ground point 9, good day.
1: Whiskey Bravo, ground point 9, Brickyard 4424, good day.

0: Endeavour 4909, traffic inside a mile, turn left on Whiskey, taxi left on Alpha.
1: Alright, left on Whiskey, left on Alpha, Endeavour 4909.
0: Endeavour 4909 on Alpha, monitor ground point 9, good day.
1: On Alpha for point 9, good day.
2: Kennedy Tower, good evening, ma'am. It's Qatari 57 Hotel Heavy on the localized runway 31 right.
0: Qatari 57 Hotel Heavy, can you tell you number 4, runway 31 right, clear to land.
2: Runway 31 right, clear to land, Qatari 57 Hotel.
3: Tower Delta 631 Heavy, visual, 31 left.
0: Delta 631 Heavy, Kennedy Tower, continue in contact tower 123.9er.
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1: Alright, Whiskey, right on Bravo, monitor ground, Alaska 42, thank you.

0: 2357 Hotel Heavy, traffic set to 10 o'clock in about 2 miles inbound for the parallel, descending at a 1800, a heavy Boeing 767.
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0: Chemok 10-9-9, then Uniform Alpha 1 into the ramp, have a good one.
1: Thank you, Uniform Alpha 1 to the ramp, Chemok 10-9, good night.

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0: All right, Shamrock 109, continue on Bravo, turn left on Tango Alpha, left on Alpha.
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0: JetBlue 282, turn left, Whiskey Taxi, left Alpha, monitor ground point 9, negative.
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0: Runway 31 right, clear to Turkish 11.
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2: Tunneling left on Victor, I'll get his 47X3 entry point, Tango Alpha.
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0: Charlie, hi, hello, this is lot 1026, 31 right.
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1: Asiana 224 Super, turn left on uniform, left on alpha.
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1: Lot 1026, can I tell you 7 1/4 miles in trouble of a heavy 787, runway 31 right, clear to land.
0: Clear to land, 31 right, lot 1026.
2: Tower Asiana 224 Super, confirm left on uniform and left on alpha.
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1: Left Victor, then right Bravo, monitor point niner, good night Turkish 1-1.

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1: Europa 0903, Kenny Tower, crosswind turbulence following a heavy 787, 9 miles ahead, runway 31 right, clear to land.
0: Here's the land, 31 right, Europa 0903.

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0: flat 1026 heavy, where do you park today?
1: Terminal 1, gate 2, flat 106.
0: Flat 1026, left Victor, right Bravo, monitor ground, point 9, good day.
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2: Evening Tower, JetBlue 158, ILS 31, right. Kennedy Tower, getting Delta 1638, 10 miles on West Base, visual 31 left.
0: Delta 1638, Kennedy Tower, switch to tower on 123.9er.
2: We'll go 239. Kennedy Tower, JetBlue 158, ILS 31 right.
0: JetBlue 158, Kennedy Tower, you're 7 and 3 quarter miles control of a heavy 787 running through and right, clear to land.
2: Clear to land through and right, understood, JetBlue 158.

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1: Alpha 4, and then 1219 Europa 0903, thanks.

0: Apps 43, Kenny Sarah, proceed on runway 31 right at Yankee Alpha, full length. JetBlue 158, left Victor, left uniform, left Alpha, monitor ground point 9, good day.
1: Victor, uniform, Alpha, monitor ground, JetBlue 158.
0: And Apps 43, just be advised the bird strike was prior to the runway in the air.
2: Kennedy Tower, South 5253 Charlie's 1000 Verizon, looking to transition under the airspace to get back to Republic Palmdale.
0: Number 5253 Charlie, Kennedy Tower, squawk 0310.
2: 0310, 5253 Charlie.

0: Number 5253 Charlie, I got you ready to contact altitude in the Cape 900 at the VZ. Kenny, altimeter 3023. You're speed eastbound along the shorelines, maintain VFR at a below 500.
1: VFR at a below 500. 5253 Charlie.

0: Delta 44 Heavy.
1: Delta 44 Heavy, ready for departure at 3-1-1.
0: Delta 44 Heavy, thank you.
2: Caddy Tag, evening bed, 25 Bravo, established localizer 3-1 right.
0: Version 25 Bravo Heavy, can you tell you number 2 for the right side, runway 3-1 right, clear to land.
2: 3-1 right, clear to land, number 2 bed, 25 Bravo Heavy.
0: Delta 44 Heavy, can you tell runway 3-1 left, line of point.
1: 3-1 left, line of point, Delta 44 Heavy.
3: Delta 1419 for 3-1 right.
0: Delta 1419, Kenny Tower, runway 3-1 right, clear to land, just keep the speed as long as practical for traffic and trail.
3: Copy that, we'll keep the speed up and clear to land on 3-1 right, Delta 1419.
0: Delta 44 Heavy, runway 3-1 left, clear for takeoff.
1: 3-1 left, clear for takeoff, Delta 44 Heavy.
0: Delta 227 Heavy, Kenny Tower, caution, runway 3-1 left, line up and wait, traffic 10 out.
4: 3-1 left, line up and wait, Delta 227 Heavy.

0: Tower Delta, 2378, visual, 3 on left.
1: Delta 2378, heading tower, cosmic turbulence, heavy airbus 330, will depart prior to your arrival, runway 31 left, clear to land.
0: 3 on left, clear to land, Delta 2378.
2: Evening, tower, Victor 5702, 31 right.
1: Quickyard 5702, heading tower, cosmic turbulence, 7 and a quarter miles until the heavy Boeing 787, runway 31 right, clear to land.
2: 931 right, Victor 5702.
1: Virgin 25 Bravo Heavy, reduce to final approach speed.
3: We're already at final approach speed, Virgin 25 Bravo Heavy.
1: Roger.

0: Delta 227 Heavy, runway 31 left, clear for takeoff.
1: Delta 227 Heavy, clear for takeoff.
0: Affirmative, runway 31 left, clear for takeoff, Delta 227 Heavy.
1: Delta 227 Heavy, 31 left, clear for takeoff.
0: Delta 44 Heavy, contact nearing departure, good day.
1: Departure, good night, Delta 44 Heavy.

0: Delta 227 Heavy, contact near departure, good day.
1: Departure, good night, Delta 227 Heavy.
0: Delta 1419, if able, left Whiskey, left Alpha, traffic inside a mile.
2: Yeah, we don't, got Whiskey and Alpha, Delta 1419.
0: Delta 1419, thank you on Alpha, ground point 9, have a great night.
2: Good night, Delta 1419.

0: Ethiopian 513 Heavy Kennedy Tower, traffic 10 mile final, runway 31 left, line of Boeing.
1: 9 up and wait runway 31 left, Ethiopian 513.
0: Virgin 25 Bravo Heavy, turn left on Victor, taxi left on Uniform, left on Alpha, monitor ground 121.9er, good day.
2: Left Victor, left Alpha, ground 121.9er, good day, Virgin 25 Bravo Heavy.
0: Virgin 25 Bravo Heavy, you'll be a left onto Uniform, then Alpha.
2: Victor, Uniform, then Alpha, my apologies, Virgin 25 Bravo Heavy.
3: Kennedy, Tower on the phone, 160 Heavy, 14 miles, 31 right.
0: On the phone, 160 Heavy, Kennedy Tower, you're 5 and a quarter miles until the 737, running through and right, clear to land.
3: Runway 31 right, clear to land, on the phone, 160 Heavy.
4: Tower Alaska, 36 with the LS, 31 right.
0: Delta 2378, turn right on Mike Delta, taxi right, Papa, then Bravo, monitor ground, 0.9er, good day.
5: Mike Delta, Papa, then Bravo, monitor ground, Delta, 2378.
0: Ethiopian 513 Heavy, runway 31 left, clear for takeoff.
1: Clear for takeoff, runway 31 left, Ethiopian 513 Heavy.
0: Alaska 36, Kenny Tower, 4 miles in 12 in Embraer, runway 31 right, clear to land.
4: Clear to land, 31 right, Alaska 36.

0: Sky Tower Delta 1685, visual approach 31 left.
1: Delta 1685, Kenny Tower, caution 3-1, every Boeing 787 departing now, runway 31 left, clear to land.
0: 31 left, clear to land, Delta 1685.

0: Tower Delta 1643, ILS 31 right.
1: Delta 1643, Kenny Tower, 7 miles in travel, heavy Boeing 777, runway 31 right, clear to land.
0: Clear to land, 31 right, Delta 1643.
1: Alaska 36, left whiskey, taxi right Bravo, monitor ground point 9, good day.
2: Right on Bravo, over to ground, left monitor Alaska 36, good day.

0: JetBlue 1186, Kenny Tower, 83 one last, line of point.
1: Line of point, 31 left, JetBlue 1186.
0: November 3, Charlie, Charlie, it's clear, the Kenny Class Bravo airspace to the east, radar services terminated, squawk 5 change approved, have a good one.
1: 5-2-5-2 Charlie, have a great one, have a great night, thanks.
0: You too.

0: Delta 1685, right Mike Charlie, right Papa, then Bravo, monitor ground, point niner, good day.
1: Mike Charlie, Papa Bravo, Delta 1685. Targeting the American 1727 on the visual for 31 right.
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2: By UPS, 1685.
0: Ship Blue 1186, runway 31 left, clear for takeoff.
3: Clear for takeoff, 31 left, Ship Blue 1186.
0: American 1727, Kenny Sauer, your number 2, runway 31 right, clear to land.
1: Clear to land, 31 right, American 1727.
0: Endeavor 5394, Kenny Sauer, runway 31 left, line of point.
4: Runway 31 left, Ship
0: Blue. Bonafon 160 heavy, left Victor, left uniform, left Alpha, monitor ground 121.9, good day.
5: Left Victor, left uniform, left Alpha, monitor ground 1209, on a 160 heavy, good night.

0: JetBlue 1186, contact nearest departure, good day.
1: Nearest departure, good night, JetBlue 1186.
0: Endeavour 5394, runway 31 left, clear for takeoff.
2: Clear for takeoff, 31 left, Endeavour 5394.
0: JetBlue 1195, can you tell runway 31 left, line of point?
2: 31 left, line of point, JetBlue 1195.
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1: 31 left, clear for takeoff, JetBlue 1195.
0: JetBlue 923, Kenny Tower, 931 left, line of point.
2: 31 left, line of point, JetBlue 923.
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3: Endeavor 2 departure, have a good one, Endeavor 5394.
1: Kennedy Tower Delta 1387, ILS 31 right, we'll be doing a auto land.
0: Delta 1387, Kennedy Tower 103010, runway 31 right, clear to land, be advised the critical areas are not protected due to the weather.
1: Copy, 31 right, clear to land, Delta 1387.
0: Delta 1643, left whiskey, taxi left, Bravo.
4: Left whiskey, left Bravo, Delta 1643.
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4: Alpha 4 to Alpha, monitor ground point 9, Delta 1643.

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0: American 1727, take it down to Whiskey, Whiskey left, Whiskey, Whiskey right, Bravo, monitor ground point 9, our traffic 2 out.
1: Alright, left, Whiskey, Whiskey, left, Whiskey, Bravo, ground point 9, American 1727.
0: JetBlue 515, runway 31 left, clear for takeoff.
2: Clear for takeoff, 31 left, JetBlue 515.
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3: 31 left, line of point at 5411.
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4: Kennedy Tower, Delta 1969, ILS 31 right.
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1: 31 left, clear for takeoff, Endeavour 5411.
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0: Delta 1 14 heavy, can you turn on Delta 1 for point? Delta 1 14 heavy, turn left Whiskey, left Alpha, ground point 9 or good night. Whiskey, left Alpha, ground point 9, good night, Delta 13. Delta 5411, contact you to support you, good day.
1: Overdue departure, have a good night, Endeavor 5411.
2: Star, hello, Mexico 9482, Southwest Southwest, runway 31 by.
0: Air Mexico 9482, Kennedy Tower, runway 31 right, clear to land.
2: Clear land, 31 right, Air Mexico 9482.

0: Delta 114 Heavy, runway 21 left, clear for takeoff.
1: 31 left, clear for takeoff. Clear for takeoff, Delta 114 Heavy.
0: Delta 568, Kenny Tower, crosswind turbulence, runway 31 left, line of point.
2: Alright, runway 31 left, line up and wave for Delta 568.
0: Jeff 1516, contact New York departure today.
3: Go to New York departure, Jeff 1516, see ya.

0: Tower, low, Triple 416, 3-1 run.
1: Triple 416, Kenny Tower, 5 1/4 miles, controller 737, only through and right, clear to land.
0: 3-1 right, clear to land, Triple 416.
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4: Departure, Delta 114 Heavy.

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0: Endeavour 5264, runway 31 left, clear for takeoff.
1: Runway 31 left, clear for takeoff, Delta 264.
0: Delta 264 heavy, can you turn and 31 left, line up and wait?
2: Line up and wait, 31 left, Delta 264 heavy.
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0: Delta 264 Heavy, runway 21 left, clear for takeoff.
1: Clear for takeoff, 31 left, Delta 264 Heavy.
0: Endeavour 5481, Kenny Tower, caution wing, turbulence 331 left, line up and wait.
2: Line up and wait, Endeavour 5481.
0: Arrow Mexico 9482 Heavy, no delay, left Victor, right Bravo, no delay on the exit.
3: Left on Victor, right on Bravo, Mexico 9482.
0: Aero Mexico 9482, thank you. Left on uniform, left on Alpha, monitor ground point 9er, good day.
3: Victor, Bravo, uniform Alpha, and tower, ground, Aero Mexico 9482.
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0: JetBlue 416 left on Uniform 3, left on Uniform.
2: Uniform 3, Uniform JetBlue 416.
0: JetBlue 416 then left Alpha, monitor ground point 9, good day.
2: Alpha point 9, good day, JetBlue 416.
0: Endeavour 5481, runway 31 left, clear for takeoff.
3: Right, clear left, clear for takeoff, Endeavour 5481.
0: JetBlue 675, 72 on left, final point.
2: Final point, turn left, JetBlue 675.

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0: 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JetBlue 675, runway 31 left, clear for takeoff.
2: 31 left, good clear, JetBlue 675.
0: That's Head 8, November Yankee, Kennedy Tower, runway 31 left, line up and wing.
3: Confirm for Etihad, 8 November Yankee. That's for Etihad 8 November Yankee, line up and wait, runway 31 left.
0: That's Head 8 November Yankee, affirmative, runway 31 left, line up and wait.
3: Head up and wait, runway 31 left, Etihad 8 November Yankee.

0: Central and Carson East, Inter Victor. That's ahead 8 November Yankee, runway 31 left, clear for takeoff.
1: Clear for takeoff, runway 31 left, it's ahead 8 November Yankee.
0: JetBlue 102, getting tower caution, you're going 31 left, line of Boeing.
2: Line of Boeing, 31 left, JetBlue 102.
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3: Good day.

0: Kennedy Tower, good evening. Kirby 526 Sky, that's 3-1 right.
1: Kirby Island 526, Kennedy Tower, any 3-1 right, go to land.
0: Well, on 3-1 right, Kirby Island 526, thank you.
1: It's Eddie, November, you have your contact and your support for getting. That's a headache, November Yankee, contact near and departure today.
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3: Dog 1, Carlos Minor, heavy, ILS 3-1 right.
1: Carlos Minor, heavy, Kennedy Tower, any 3-1 right, clear land.
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0: Triple 102, runway 31 left, clear for takeoff.
1: Clear for takeoff, 31 left, Triple 102.
0: UPS 1125 heavy, can you throw any 2 on last line of point?
2: Clear on left line of point, UPS 1125 heavy, thank you.

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1: Kepler 102, over now.
0: UPS 1125, heavy runway 2 MF, clear for takeoff.
2: Very well, left clear for takeoff, UPS 1125, heavy, thank you.
0: JetBlue 1318, Kennedy Tower, crosswind 2 runway 3 MF, line of point.
3: Line of point, 31 left, JetBlue 1318.

0: Kennedy Tower, good evening. Delta 624, LF 31 right.
1: Delta 624, Kennedy Tower, crash lane 3 Boeing 7 and a quarter miles on top of heavy Boeing 747, right through and right, clear to land.
0: Clear to land, 31 right, number 2, Delta 624.

0: UPS 1125 Heavy, contact me in Yankton Park, pick a day.
1: Out of project, 1125, thank you.
0: JetBlue 1318, runway 31 left, clear for takeoff.
1: Clear for takeoff, 31 left, JetBlue 1318.
0: Emirates 5 Romeo, Quebec, Super Kennedy Tower, runway 31 left, line of point.
2: Line of point, runway 31 left, Emirates 5 Romeo, Quebec.

0: Kirby Airlines 526, turn left, whiskey, if you got it.
1: Whiskey, we have it, Kirby Airlines 526.
0: Kirby Airlines 526, left on Bravo, then right on Victor Alpha, left on Alpha.
1: Left Bravo, left Victor Alpha, and then left on Alpha, Kirby Airlines 526.
0: Kirby Airlines 526, right Victor Alpha, left on Alpha.
1: Right Victor Alpha, and then left on Alpha, Kirby Airlines 526.
0: Kirby Airlines 526, monitor ground point 9, or that opposite direction, wait for you.
1: Monitor ground, the opposite, wait for me, Kirby Airlines 526.
0: MH5 Romeo Quebec Super, runway 31 left, clear for takeoff.
2: Clear for takeoff, runway 31 left, MH5 Romeo Quebec Super.
0: JetBlue 1318, contact nearing departure.
3: Over to departure, JetBlue 1318, good night.
0: 10 air 16 heavy, Kenny Tower, caution 22, runway 31 left, line of point. 31
4: left, line of runway 31
3: heavy. Tower, Caribbean, 526.
0: Caribbean Airlines 526, just make the next right turn, then make the left onto Alpha.
3: Thank you, ma'am. We had already passed Victor Alpha, so make a right on Whiskey. Thank you.
4: Tower Nipa Cargo 114 Heavy, localized, established, Dallas 31 right.
0: National Cargo 114 Heavy, Kenny Tower 5.5 miles, controller 757, runway 3 and right, clear to land.
4: Clear land 31 right, Nipa Cargo 114 Heavy.

0: Target evening, Delta 991 Heavy is on the ILS 31 right.
1: Delta 991 Heavy, good afternoon. Fallen Heavy 746 ahead, caution my turbine from 0406, turn right, clear to land.
0: Clear to land 31 right, Delta 991 Heavy.

0: Center 16 Chevy, wind 0406, runway 3 and left, clear to takeoff.
1: Runway 3, 1 left, clear for takeoff, Canara 16 Chevy.
0: GPS 1111 Heavy, Candy, runway 3 and left, line of point, question mark turbine.
2: 5-8, runway 3, 1 left, GPS 1111 Heavy.
0: That's all the departures of my frequency. The departures, the new airborne frequency is 25.7. 1257 is the departure frequency. I will give it to you individually as well.

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2: 1257, Finnair 16 heavy, good night.
3: Take care for Delta 64.
1: Please, men left the uniform to Alpha, monitor ground.
3: Uniform Alpha, monitor ground, Delta 64.
1: UPS 1111 heavy, runway 31 left, first takeoff.
4: Clear takeoff 31 left, UPS 1111 heavy.
1: Austrian 8 kilo heavy, can do runway 31 left, line up and wait.
5: 31 left, Austrian 8 kilo heavy, good evening.
6: Kennedy Tower, good evening. JetBlue 1174, joining the ILS drone, right?
1: Crew 1174, can good evening. Following a 76, close to my turbine, 0407, through and right, clear to land.
6: Through and right, clear to land. JetBlue 1174.

0: Wind check.
1: 040 at 7. Numacargo 114 Heavy, turn left, left on the uniform. You're parking at Sierra Bravo today, I assume?
0: We're turning left onto uniform. We're parking building 66 north of Sierra.
1: 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UPS 1111 Heavy, contact 1257. Good night.
2: 257 UPS 1111 Heavy, see ya.
1: Austrian 8 Kilo Heavy, runway 31 left, clear to takeoff.
3: 31 left, clear to takeoff, Austrian 8 Kilo Heavy.
1: FedEx 1292 Heavy, caution, my turbulence, 31 left, line of point.
4: Line of point, 31 left, FedEx 1292 Heavy.

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1: American 832, good morning, 31 right, clear to land, wind 040 at 6.
0: Clear to land, runway 31 right, American 832.
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0: Air 1597, caution wing turbulence, through and left, line of wait.
2: 31 left, line of wait, Air 1597.
0: Delta 991 Heavy, exited Victor, then continue left uniform and left Alpha, monitor ground, good night.
3: Victor, uniform, Alpha, monitor ground, Delta 991 Heavy.

0: Cargo 114 Heavy, on Bravo, just to confirm we are cleared to continue taxi from Bravo right onto Sierra to park.
1: Yes, sir, Nippon Cargo 114 Heavy, good night.
0: Good night.
2: Tower Delta 1-0-2 inbound ILS 31, right?
1: Says 1-0-2, can't get anything, 1-0-4-0-6, runway 31 right, clear to land.
2: Clear land, 31 right, Delta 1-0-2.
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0: Air 1597, runway 31 left, clear to takeoff.
1: Runway 31 left, clear to takeoff, Air 1597.
0: FedEx 1612 heavy, can do runway 31 left, line of point.
1: Line of point, 31 left, FedEx 1612 heavy.

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0: FedEx 1612 Heavy, wind 0506, runway 3 left, clear to take off.
1: Clear to take off, 3 left, FedEx 1612 Heavy.
0: American 493, caution, runway 3 left, line up and wait.
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0: Trip 1174, Delta will give way to you as you turn in.
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0: Target 493, runway 3 left, clear to takeoff.
1: Clear to takeoff, runway 31 left, 493.
0: 3310 Bravo, Sandy, runway 3 left, line up and wait.
1: Line up and wait, 31 left, 3310 Bravo.

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1: 31 left, clear takeoff, Victor, wind 0 Bravo.
0: 111-28, Kennedy, 3 and left, line of 28.
2: Line of 8, 3 and left, trip 1128.
0: 1102, left Victor, then left uniform to Alpha, monitor ground, good night.
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4: Kennedy Tower, Delta 697, on a visual for 31 left.
0: Delta 697, multiple departures prior to you, wind 0505, clear and left, clear to land.
4: Clear and left, clear to land, Delta 697.

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0: Triple 11 28, 31 left, clear for takeoff.
2: Clear for takeoff, triple 11 28, 31 left.

0: Sierra to 18 Alpha 31 left line. We had arrival traffic 9 mile final. We'll be at flight delay in position for a super on the parallel taxiway.
1: Okay, line up and wait 31 left. Speed 18 Alpha.

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1: Target 28, good morning, 31 right, 10406, good one.
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0: Tower to Evening Alaska, 2626 heavy visual, slow to 3-1-9.
1: Alaska 2626 County, slowest practical airspeed accommodates the departures through and left of the land, 0406.
0: Alright, slow it down, 3-1 left of the land, Alaska 2626 heavy.
1: MRT Uniform Whiskey Super 3-1 left, line up and wait, next arrival 12 mile final.
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0: Delta 697, two right turns to Papa, then Bravo, monitor ground. Good night.
1: Papa to Bravo, right turn, Delta 697, monitor ground.
0: RNC, Uniform Whiskey Super, wind 0407, runway 3 and left, clear to takeoff.
2: Clear for takeoff, 3-1 left, climate 8, Uniform Whiskey Super.
0: Super 1-4 kilo heavy, caution way turbulence, 3 and left, line point, next arrival, 8 mile final.
3: Roger, 3-1 left, line of flight, 0-1-4 kilo heavy.

0: That's 2626, you park at the hangar tonight, right?
1: Yes, sir.
0: All right, exit here, Mike Delta, then take Papa, and have Papa Alpha join Quebec.
1: Mike Delta, Papa, Papa Alpha joining Quebec, good night, sir.

0: New Zealand 11047, runway 31 left, clear to take off.
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2: Second transponder, and line up and wait, 21 left at Portugal 210 Kennedy.

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1: Clear takeoff, 281 left at Portugal, 210 heavy.
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0: 0331, 0307, 3-1 left, clear for takeoff.
1: 3-1 left, clear for takeoff, over 5371.
0: 8-1-2-2 AV Kennedy, running 3-1 left, line of white.
2: Line of white, 3-1 left, AVX 152 heavy.

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1: Alaska 34, good morning, clear and right, clear to land, wind 0206.
0: Clear to land, 31 right, Alaska 34.

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0: I share 5-6 kilo, left departure heavy 340, departure runway turbulence, runway 3 and left, clear for takeoff.
1: Runway 31 left, clear takeoff, I share 5-6 kilo.

0: Kennedy Tower, Knight, Mexico 404, ILS 31 right.
1: Mexico 404, Kennedy, good afternoon, wind 0105, runway 30 right, clear to land.
0: 31 right, clear to land, Mexico 404.

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1: Alright, 012 heavy, Cantar, good evening. Runway 31 right, and 0106, clear to land.
0: Cantar 31 right, Air France 012 heavy.
1: ISF 56 kill, contact 1257, good night.
2: 1257, ISF 56 kill, good night.

0: Kennedy Tower Delta, 2692, 31 left.
1: So 2692, Kennedy, 31 left, clear to land, wind 010 at 6.
0: 31 left, clear to land, Delta, 2692.
2: Wind check.
1: 010 at 6.
3: Yeah.

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1: Delta 1863, good morning, clear and left, clear to land, wind 0107.
0: 31 left, clear to land, Delta 1863, good morning.
1: Air Max 404, turn left Whiskey Whiskey, then or Whiskey, the one is fine, then left onto Bravo, monitor ground, good day.
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1: Turn 2600, County Fawn, a heavy 350, 2 mile final, caution my turbulence, turn right, clear to land.
3: Clear to land, caution my turbulence, American 2600.

0: Kennedy Tower, good evening, I'm called 1454 on the ILS 31 right.
1: Hello, 1454, Kennedy, good evening, 1831 right, wind 0106, cleared to land.
0: Clear land, runway 31 right, land called 1454.
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0: Tower, good evening, American 148 with you, ILS 31 right.
1: Tower 148, good morning. Heavy, actually, it's not a heavy today. Runway 31 right, little M, and 0108, number 2.
0: Alright, clear land, 31 right, American 148.
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1: Line for 2469, heavy runway 31 left, clear to takeoff.

0: Miami Tower number 2459 Heavy. Control 22 right at 31 left at Zulu.
1: Thank you, number 2469 Heavy, running through and left for takeoff wind 36 here at 8.
0: Runway 31 left, clear to takeoff, number 2469 Heavy.

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1: 1257, Lambert 2469 Heavy, good night.
0: Delta 284 Heavy, wind 360 103 left, clear for takeoff.
2: Clear for takeoff, 31 left, Delta 284 Heavy.

0: Tower, good evening. JetBlue 1902, ILS 31, right?
1: 7902, Candy, wind 3609, runway 3 and right, clear to land.
0: 31 right, clear to land, JetBlue 1902.
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1: Frontier 09 Heavy, runway 31 left, clear to takeoff, wind 0109.
2: Air France 980, clear to takeoff 31 left.

0: Delta 246 Heavy, you all set to go?
1: Yeah, we're all set, Delta 246 Heavy.
0: Excellent, Delta 246 Heavy, traffic's about 13 miles out, runway 3 on left, clear to take off.
1: 3 on left, clear to take off, Delta 246 Heavy.

0: Kennedy Tower, Avianca 244, hello, Eyeless Runway 31 left. We might use the full length, we have flaps issues, we're under control.
1: Avianca 244, Kentucky, good evening, understood all. The emergency equipment is standing by as a precaution. When 0109, runway 31 left, clear to land.
0: Thank you, clear to land, runway 31 left, Avianca 244.
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1: Okay, thank you. 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

0: Avianca 244, if able, exit to the right of Papa Alpha, then right on Papa.
1: Papa Alpha, right on Papa Avianca 244.
0: Thank you, Avianca 244. Would you like further assistance from the emergency vehicles?
1: No, we're fine. We can move later on. Thank you.
0: Thank you, sir. You can taxi Papa, then Bravo. Remain this frequency. If you need any sort of assistance, just let me know.
1: Papa, Bravo, and we'll let you know, Avianca 244.
2: 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We're crossing 0804 left at the moment on Juliet.
0: Good evening, Shamrock 108. I'll get you going in just a moment once all the vehicles clear.
2: No problem at all. Thank you, Shamrock
0: 108. Shamrock 108, I heard you tell ground if you'd like an intersection since your vehicle's are no longer in your vicinity. If you want Yankee or something, that's fine. If not, full length. Good as well.
2: I said we go full length, give us your clear vehicle there. Thank you very much, sir.
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0: Delta 1794, can I get anything with 0208, runway 31 right, clear to land.
3: Runway 31 right, clear to land, Delta 1794.
4: Kenny Tower, Ops 1, 2, 3, 1, left, no blue tower.
0: Thank you, Ops 1.

0: Shamrock 108 heavy, excuse me, Shamrock 108 not heavy, runway 3 and left, 1020 at 8, clear to take off.
1: Clear to take off, runway 3 1 left.

0: Lot 5 November, heavy Canada, good evening, runway 3 on left, line of point.
1: Line up, runway 3 on the left, and to wait, Lot 5 November.
2: Start off at 1044, ILS 31 right.
0: To 1044, Canada, good evening, runway 3 on right, clear to land, wind 020 at 8.

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0: Fox 5 November Heavy, wind 020 at 8th, runway 3 on off, clip takeoff.

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2: Tower Delta 1794 will be Hotel Bravo entry.
0: Thanks, Delta 1794. When you get to Golf, see an obstruction 787, just give way. They'll be turning in there.
2: Okay, at Golf, we'll give way to the opposite 787, Delta 1794.
0: Thanks. They should be tuned to the ramp just in case.
2: Okay, got it. Delta 363-31 right.
0: Delta 363, can you good evening, 10208, runway 3 on right, clear to land.
2: Clear to land, 31 right, Delta 363.

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1: Viva 686, Gandhi Tower, good evening, wind 020 at 8, runway 31 right, clear to land.
0: 31 right, clear to land, Viva 686.

0: Tower Kilo 528, about 11 out, right side.
1: Kid Blue 528, Kennedy Tower, wind 020 at 7, runway 31 right, clear to land.
0: Go to land, 31 right, Kilo 528.

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0: Kennedy Tower, good morning. Korean Air 251, heavy, 9 miles, final, runway 31 right.
1: JetBlue 520, taxi left Victor, then continue uniform, left Alpha, behind the heavy, stay with me.
0: Alright, left Victor, uniform Alpha, behind the heavy with you, JetBlue 528.
1: Korean 251, Kennedy Tower, good morning, wind 0209, runway 31 right, clear to land.
0: Runway 31 right, clear to land, Korean Air 251.

0: and tower from Viva 686. Passing Romeo, taxi with Romeo on Bravo. There is a bag, a plastic bag over the taxiway. It's moving away from because of the wind, but we are stopped just waiting to the plastic bag to move.
1: Viva 686, I thank you. I'm going to call a vehicle to retrieve the bag.
0: Okay, thank you very much.

0: Kennedy Tower, good evening, Galapagos 7396, ILS 31 right.
1: Galapagos 7396, Kennedy Tower, good morning. Following a 777 on a 1 mile final, caution make turbulence. Wind 020 at 9, runway 31 right, clear to land.
0: Behind the 777 offshore final, caution wake turbulence and clear to land, runway 31 right, Galapagos 7396.

0: And Brave 686 approaching November, can we continue to park?
1: Viva 686, affirmative, taxi to parking.
0: Okay, thank you to parking. Have a good night, Viva 686.
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0: Tennessee Tower, Korean Air 251 Heavy, approaching Sierra.
1: Korean 251 Heavy, you can taxi to your ramp.
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1: Longship 4-0-0, heading Kennedy Tower, wind 020 at 7, runway 31 left, cleared for takeoff.
0: Clear for takeoff, 31 left, Longship 4-0-0.

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1: Europa 094 Heavy in Kennedy Ground, runway 31 left, taxi right Alpha short of Juliet.
0: Right and Alpha short of Juliet for runway 31 left, Europa 094.

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1: Europa 094 Heavy, Candy Tower, wind 020 at 6, runway 31 left, cleared for takeoff.
0: Cleared for takeoff, runway 31 left, Europa 094 Heavy.

0: And Delta 9896, what are we holding at then?
1: Delta 9896 heavy, continue Papa and then straight ahead Bravo.
0: Alright, Papa, straight ahead, is it John Bravo, right?

0: Round Turkish 1 to heavy.
1: Turkish 1 to heavy, can the ground runway 31 left give way to Delta from the right, then taxiing left Bravo short of Kilo.
0: Give way to Delta from the right side, then continue Lima Alpha and hold before Kilo Turkish Santa.
1: Turkish 1 to heavy, left on Bravo short of Kilo.
0: Left on Bravo, hold short Kilo Turkish Santa.
1: And Turkish 1 to heavy, runway 31 left for departure.
0: Runway 31 left for departure, copy Turkish 1.
1: Europa 094 heavy, contact New York departure, have a good night.
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0: Tower, good evening, Merkin. 944. 31 right.
1: American 944, Kennedy Tower, hello, wind 020 at east, runway 31 right, clear to land.
0: 31 right, clear to land, American.

0: This is confirm American 953 Heavy to clear across 22 left on Juliet.
1: American 953 Heavy, cross runway 22 right at Juliet.
0: Excuse me, it's late. 22 right on Juliet, clear to cross American 953 Heavy.

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0: Taxi right on Alpha, hold short of Golf, Qatari 706 Heavy.
1: Qatari 706 Heavy, and it will be runway 31 left for departure.
0: Runway 31 left there for departure, Qatari 706 Heavy.

0: American 953, heading Kennedy Tower, are you ready for departure?
1: Affirmative.
0: American 953 Heavy, wind 020 at 8, runway 31 left, cleared for takeoff.
1: 31 left, cleared for takeoff, American 953 Heavy.

0: Ground with Demeter, vehicle 409R, Hotel Bravo, holding short. Alpha, spot 15, Yankee, information 347.
1: Air Mexico 409, Kennedy Ground, runway 31 left, taxi right Alpha, left Juliet, cross runway 22 right.
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1: Line up and wait, runway 31 left, Tokyo-1-2.
0: American 953 Heavy, contact New York departure.
2: Alright, American 953 Heavy, good night.

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0: Qatari 706, taxi via Golf Zulu, cross runway 22 right.
2: Golf Zulu, cross runway 22 right, Qatari 706 Heavy.

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2: Line up and wait, runway 31 left, Aeromexico, 4-0 meters.
0: Kennedy Tower, Curry, Syncopa, 804, establishing localizer, runway 31 left, through on right.
1: Copa 804, Kennedy Tower, good morning, wind 030 at 7, runway 31 right, clear to land.
0: Clear to land, 31 right, Copa 804.

0: Air Mexico 409, wind 030 at 7, runway 31 left, clear for takeoff.
1: Clear for takeoff, runway 31 left, Aeromexico 409.

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1: 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Wind 020 at 7, runway 31 right, clear to land.
0: 31 right, clear to land, Alexa 660, 11.

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0: 31 left, right Alpha, short Golf, JetBlue 1411.
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1: Lot 1027, taxi via Juliet, cross runway 22 right.
4: Via 2 left, cross runway 22 right, Lot 1027.

0: Qatari 706 heavy in Kennedy Tower. Are you ready for departure?
1: Affirm, Qatari 706 heavy.
0: Qatari 706 heavy, wind 020 at 7, runway 31 left, cleared for takeoff.
1: Clear for takeoff, runway 31 left, Qatari 706 heavy.

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1: Korean 086, heavy runway 31 left, taxi left Bravo, hold short of

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0: Lot 1027 Heavy, Kennedy Tower, wind 030 at 7. Caution, wing turbulence, runway 31 left, cleared for takeoff.
1: Runway 31 left, keep takeoff, Lot 1027.

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1: To Blue 1536, Candy Tower 1030 at 8, runway 31 right, clear to land.
0: 31 right, clear to land, Blue 1536.
1: Korean 086 Heavy, taxi via Juliet, cross runway 22 right, hold short of Zulu.
2: Roger, taxi via Juliet, cross runway 22 right, hold short Zulu, Korean 086.

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0: JetBlue 1411, Kennedy Tower, are you ready for departure?
3: We are ready.
0: JetBlue 1411, I do have traffic, 8 mile final. Previous departure was a heavy 787, caution wake turbulence. Wind 030 at 9, runway 31 left, cleared for takeoff.
3: 31 left for takeoff, JetBlue 1411.
4: And Tower, hello, Delta 9966 is on the ILS, 31 right.
0: Delta 9966, Kennedy Tower, wind 030 at 9, runway 31 right, clear to land.
4: 31 right, clear to land, Delta 9966.
5: Kennedy Tower, Delta 1632, visual 31
0: left. Delta 1632, Kennedy Tower, wind 030 at 8, one departure prior to your arrival, runway 31 left, clear to land.
5: Clear to land, runway 31 left, Delta

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1: Right turn Zulu, hold short of runway 31 left Korean Air, 086.

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1: Delta 1632, affirmative, friendly 31 left, clear to land.
0: Clear to land 31.

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0: Delta 9966, taxi left on Whiskey, left on Alpha, and stay with me.
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0: Delta 1632, turn right, Papa Alpha, then Papa, Bravo, and stay with me on the frequency.
2: Right, Papa Alpha, Papa Bravo, stay with you, Delta 1632. We have a minute, we have a report of bird strike.
0: Delta 1632, you said you had a bird strike?
2: Hey, from about a 7 mile final.
0: 7 mile final, Roger. Just stay with me.
2: Stay with you, Delta 1632.
0: Korean 086 heavy, wind 040 at 8, runway 31 left, clear for takeoff.
3: Runway 31 left, clear for takeoff, Korean 086.

0: Hello again, Cargo Lexiner, have you from the Lufthansa Cargo Ramp, ready for takeoff?
1: Korean 086, have you contact your departure, have a good day.
2: New departure, Korean 086, good day.
1: Cargo Lux 9, having Kennedy ground or tower, I should say, runway 31 left, taxi via Romeo, then right Bravo, short of Kilo.
0: 31 left, Romeo, Bravo, short of Kilo, Cargo Lux 9, are heading.

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1: 1632.
0: Delta 1632, once you inspect the aircraft and if you do find damage on the aircraft, can you give clearance to the vehicle to let us know?
1: Will do.

0: Unity Tower, Japan, 3 Heavy, approaching Tango Alpha, we get taxi, we have Yankee.
1: Japan 03 Heavy, stand by.

0: Japan Air 3 Heavy, Kennedy Tower, runway 31 left, taxi left on Bravo, short of Kilo.
1: Japan Air 3 Heavy, runway 31 left, taxi left on Bravo, for short of Kilo.
2: Cargolux Miner Heavy, we would be able to intersection Kilo, if that helps.
0: Cargolux 9 Heavy, that's up to you. If you'd like Kilo, it is certainly available. You can continue Bravo, Kilo, and hold short of runway 31 left.
2: Roger, we'll go Bravo, Kilo, also 31 left at Kilo, Cargolux 9R1 Heavy. 9R Heavy.

0: Kennedy Ground, good morning, Alaska 2613 Heavy, holding short of Quebec 3, requesting 31 left at Kilo Echo, information Yankee.
1: Alaska 2613 Heavy, Kennedy Tower, runway 31 left at Kilo Echo, taxi left Quebec, short of November.
0: Alright, runway 31 left at Kilo Echo, left Quebec, short of November, Alaska 2613 Heavy.

0: Tower, Nippon Cargo 115 Heavy at Building 66 at the end of Texas Sierra. Request mission start. Evening.
1: Stand by one moment.

0: And the Omicron that called me, it was just to tell me that you are pushing back?
1: I have a request to push back and start. We are building 66 at the end of Texas Sierra.
0: Roger, Omicron 159 heavy, let me know when you are ready to taxi.
1: Upon cargo 115, we'll let you know when we're ready for taxi.
0: Cargo Lux 9 heavy, Candy Tower, wind 040 at 7, runway 31 left at Kilo, clear for takeoff.
2: 31 left, Kilo, clear takeoff, Cargo Lux 9 heavy.
1: So our last is 2613 heavy is short of November. Can we sit here for a second and work out a problem?
0: Alaska 2613 heavy, affirmative, hold short of November. You can hold there as long as you need. Do let me know if you require any assistance from us.
1: Yeah, more short of November, Alaska 2613, we'll let you know.

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1: Chipano 3 Heavy, continue Bravo, Juliet, cross runway 22 right.

0: Cargolux 9 Heavy in contact, New York departure. Have a good flight.
1: New York departure, Cargolux 9 Heavy. Thank you. Good night.
2: Kennedy Tower, EVA 031, taxi via Alpha 14.
0: EVA 031, heavy in Kennedy Ground, runway 31 left, taxi left on Bravo, then Juliet, cross runway 22 right.
2: Runway 31 left, taxi via Bravo, Juliet, cross runway 22 right, EVA 031.

0: Japan 03 Heavy, Candy Tower 1030 at 6, runway 31 left, clear for takeoff.
1: Japan 03 Heavy, runway 31 left, clear for takeoff.

0: Send upon cargo 115, request taxi. We have Ada Yankee.
1: Nippon Kogo 115, having Candy ground, the runway is 31 left. I can't quite feel, remind me again, where did you push back?
0: We pushed back from building 66, which is at the end of taxiway Sierra.
1: Roger, Nippon Kogo 115, heavy, runway 31 left, taxi via Sierra, right Bravo, hold short of Kilo.
0: Sierra, right Bravo, and hold short of Kilo, Nippon Kogo 115, heavy.
1: Japan Air 3 Heavy, contact New York departure. Have a good flight.
2: Japan Air 3 Heavy, contact departure. Good night.
3: Tower EVA 031, we are expecting 4 land, 31 left.
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0: And ground, good evening again. It's Cathay 843. We're coming out from November Charlie. And for your information, we can take Kilo Echo for departure on 31 left, if it helps.
1: Cathay 843 Heavy, Kennedy ground, runway 31 left at Kilo Echo. Taxi left on Bravo.
0: Okay, runway 31 left, Kilo Echo, and via left on Bravo, Cathay 843.

0: Nova 031 Heavy, Kennedy Tower, are you ready for departure?
1: Affirm, Eva 031 Dose, we're ready for departure.
0: Eva 031 Heavy, wind 050 at 5, caution with turbulence, runway 31 left, clear for takeoff.
1: Clear for takeoff, runway 31 left, Eva 031.
2: Tower left, 2613 Heavy, ready to continue to 31 left, Kilo Echo.
0: Cat 31 Heavy, give way to a Heavy 330 at November. 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
3: Sorry, I give way to a 330 at November, Cat 843.
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0: Alaska 2613, heavy, caution with turbulence, runway 31 left, Kilo Echo, line up, and wait.
1: Runway 31 left, at Kilo Echo, line up, wait, Alaska 2613, heavy.

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1: Nippon Cargo 115, heavy roger, expect runway 31 left, Kilo Echo.
0: Copy, Nippon Cargo 115.

0: Alaska 2613 Heavy, wind 050 at 5, runway 31 left, Kilo Echo, cleared for takeoff.
1: Clear for takeoff, runway 31 left at Kilo Echo, Alaska 2613 Heavy.

0: Taipei 843 Heavy, Candy Tower, caution, make W lines, runway 31 left, Kilo Echo, line up, and wait.
1: Runway 31 left, fire Kilo Echo, line up and wait, Cafe 843.

0: Alaska 2613, heavy in contact, New York departure, have a good flight.
1: Over to departure, good morning, Alaska 2613, heavy.
2: Tower, good morning, Alaska 670, I had a 3-1 right.
0: Alaska 670, Candy Tower, good morning, wind 040 at 4, runway 31 right, clear to land.
2: 040 at 4, clear to land, 3-1 right, Alaska 670.
0: Cathay 843 heavy, wind 040 at 4, runway 31 left, Kilo Echo, cleared for takeoff.
1: 31 left from Kilo Echo, clear for takeoff, Cathay 843.
0: Nippon Cargo 115 heavy, Kennedy Tower, caution McDevin Lens, runway 31 left, Kilo Echo, line up, and wait.
3: Line up and wait, 31 left, and Kilo Echo, Nippon Cargo 115.

0: Kennedy Tower, Viva 687, spot 1, information Zulu radio check.
1: Viva 687, Kennedy ground, runway 31 left, taxi left Bravo, short of Kilo.
0: 21 left, taxi left Bravo, short Kilo, Viva 687.
1: 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Have a good day.
2: That's New York departure, Cafe 843. Good day.

0: Tatankogo 115 Heavy, wind 040 at 4, runway 31 left, Kilo Echo, clear for takeoff.
1: Clear for takeoff, runway 31 left, Tatankogo 115 Heavy.

0: Black says 670, turn left Whiskey Whiskey, left on the Bravo and taxi to the ramp, stay with me.
1: Left Whiskey Whiskey, left on Bravo and stay at your frequency, left is there.
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0: Viva 687, continue Bravo, Juliet, cross runway 22 right.
1: Viva 687, any chance to departure from Kilo Echo intersection?
0: Viva 687, affirmative, runway 31 left, Kilo Echo for departure. You can hold short of 31 left at Kilo Echo and let me know when you are ready.
1: Okay, hold short, Kilo Echo, hold short runway 31 left, and we will advise Viva 687.

0: Viva 687, we're ready for departure.
1: Viva 687, caution McDivitt, previous departure was a heavy 747, wind 060 at 6, runway 31 left, Kilo Echo, clear for takeoff.
0: Clear for takeoff, runway 21 left, Kilo Echo intersection, Viva 687.

0: Canadian Tower, hello, we're Transport 3345 Heavy, visual 31 left.
1: Air Transport 3345 Heavy, Candy Tower, hello, wind 050 at 4, runway 31 left, clear to land.
0: Clear to land, 31 left, Air Transport 3345 Heavy.

0: Ground in France, 1-1 Echo, good day to go again, and we're ready to taxi, please.
1: Air France 1-1 Echo, Kennedy Tower, good evening, runway 31 left, taxi left Bravo, hold short of Kilo.
0: Expecting our runway 31 left, turning left to Bravo, short of Kilo, Air France 1-1 Echo.

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0: Landing Order 1453, Kennedy Tower, runway 31 left, taxi right Alpha, Hold Short of Juliet.
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0: On the pan 159 heavy, taxi Golf Zulu, cross runway 22 right, hold short of Juliet.
1: On Nippon 159 heavy, taxi by Golf Juliet, correction, Golf Zulu, and cross runway 22 left, and hold short of runway Juliet.
0: On the pan 159 heavy, cross runway 22 right.
1: Cross runway 22 right, taxi by Golf Zulu, hold short of Juliet.
0: Air transport 3345 heavy, taxi via Papa Charlie and Quebec to your ramp.
3: Papa Charlie, Quebec to the ramp, air transport 3345 heavy.
0: Air France 11 Echo heavy, taxi via Juliet, cross runway 22 right, hold short of Zulu.
4: Juliet, cross 22 right, hold short Zulu, Air France 11 Echo.
0: Lana Codora 1453, follow Air France, cross runway 22 right at Juliet and hold short of Zulu.
2: Okay, we follow Air France, cross runway 22 right on Juliet and hold short Zulu, Lana Codora 1453.

0: Air France 11 Echo Heavy, Kennedy Tower, are you ready for departure?
1: From madam.
0: Air France 11 Echo Heavy, wind 040 at 3, runway 31 left, cleared for takeoff.
1: Clear for takeoff, runway 31 left, Air France 11 Echo.

0: Alnabron 159 Heavy Candy Tower, caution, make the reliance runway 31 left, line up and wait.
1: All Nippon 159 Heavy, runway 31 left, line up and wait.

0: Airfrance 11 Echo Heavy in contact, New York departure, au revoir.
1: With departure, France 11 Echo, thank you, madam, bye.

0: All Nippon 159 Heavy, wind 040 at 4, runway 31 left, cleared for takeoff.
1: All Nippon 159 Heavy, runway 31 left, clear for takeoff.
0: Lime Ecuador 1453, Candy Tower, caution, turbulence, runway 31 left, line up, and wait.
2: Line up and wait, runway 31 left, Lime Ecuador 1453.

0: Alnipar 159 Heavy in contact New York departure. Have a good flight.
1: All Nippon 159 Heavy contact New York departure. Thank you. Good night.
2: 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On November, holding short of Alpha request taxi information Zulu.
0: Air China 982 Heavy, Candy Tower, runway 31 left, taxi left Bravo, then Juliet, cross runway 22 right.
2: Runway 31 left, left on Bravo, then Juliet, cross runway 22 right, Air China 982 Heavy.
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0: Galapagos 7393, Kennedy Tower, runway 31 left, taxi Golf, Zulu, cross runway 22 right, hold short of Juliet.
3: Runway 31 left, go Zulu, cross runway 22 right, hold short of Juliet, Galapagos 7393.
0: Lanacador 1453, wind 030 at 4, runway 31 left, runway 31 left, full length, cleared for takeoff.
4: Before takeoff, runway 31 left, Lanacador 1453.

0: Kennedy Tower, good evening, Global Center 92, ILS 31 right.
1: Galapagos 7392, Kennedy Tower, good evening, wind 020 at 5, runway 31 right, clear to land.
0: Clear to land, runway 31 right, Galapagos 7392.

0: Galapagos 7393 in Tandy Tower. Are you ready for departure?
1: We're going to need two more minutes of Galapagos 7393.
0: Roger, not a problem. 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
1: 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We'll let you know Galapagos 7393.

0: Ready for departure to level 7393.
1: Galapagos 7393, Kennedy Tower, wind 020 at 5, runway 31 left, clear for takeoff.
0: Runway 31 left, clear for takeoff, Galapagos 7393.

0: Kennedy Tower, good morning, Copa 807, information Zulu, Hotel Bravo, Horseshoe of Alpha.
1: Copa 807, Kennedy Tower, runway 31 left, taxi right Alpha, left Juliet, cross runway 22 right.
0: Okay, runway 31 left, we'll taxi right Alpha, left Juliet, and just cross runway 22 right, Copa 807.

0: Galapagos 7392, taxi left Alpha, stay with me.
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0: Galapagos 7393, contact New York departure.
2: With New York departure, Galapagos 7393.

0: Air China 982 Heavy, Candy Tower, are you ready for departure?
1: Ready for departure, China 982.
0: Air China 982 Heavy, wind 020 at 5, runway 31 left, cleared for takeoff.
1: Runway 31 left, cleared for takeoff, Air China 982 Heavy.

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2: Line up and wait, runway 31 left, Copa 807.

0: Copac 807, wind 020 at 6, runway 31 left, cleared for takeoff.
1: Cleared for takeoff, runway 31 left, Copac 807.

0: 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Have a good day.
1: 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Thank you.
0: Asiana 223 Super, Kennedy Tower, runway 31 left, taxi left Bravo, then Juliet, cross runway 22 right.
2: Runway 31 left, left on Bravo, then Juliet, cross runway 22 right, Asiana 223 Super.

0: Kennedy Tower, good morning, Avianca, 245 heavy on Golf approaching Alpha.
1: Avianca 245 heavy, Kennedy ground, runway 31 left, taxi Golf, Zulu, cross runway 22 right.
0: Golf, then Zulu and cross 22 right, Avianca 245 heavy.
1: Avianca 245 heavy and runway 31 left for departure.
0: I will expect 31 left for departure, Avianca 245.
2: Power Asiana 223 Super, ready for departure.
1: Asiana 223 Super, Kennedy Tower, wind 020 at 7, runway 31 left, cleared for takeoff.
2: Clear for takeoff, runway 31 left, Asiana 223 Super.
3: Tower, up 7.
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1: Bianca 245, caution wake turbulence from the super departure, runway 3 on left, clear to take off from 0209.
0: Clear for takeoff, take one left, Bianca 245.

0: 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Good morning, taxi to Thrill Up via Golf and Zulu, cross runway 22 right.
1: Golf Zulu, clear to cross runway 22 right.

0: Trinity Tower, good morning, Korean Air 252 Heavy. We are on Sierra Bravo, holding short Romeo, request the taxi.
1: Korean Air 252, 31 left, taxi right on Bravo, hold short of Kilo.
0: Taxi, right on Bravo, hold short Kilo, and confirm join Bravo via Romeo, Korean Air 252.

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0: Continue 252 heavy, continue via Juliet, cross runway 22 right.
1: Continue via Juliet, cross runway 22 right, clear near 252 heavy.

0: Kennedy Tower, good morning, got about 723 in NFR, localizer 31 right.
1: Hello, 7394, good morning, wind 0208, runway 31 right, clear to land.
0: Clear to land, runway 31 right, got about 723 in NFR.

0: Kilo 7394, taxi left Alpha of the ramp on this frequency, good day.
1: Vacating active runway left on Alpha to the ramp and remaining in this frequency, Galapagos 7394.

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1: Ground Lux 671 with Alpha in 19-1.
0: Thank you, Lux 671, taxi to the room left. Via right Alpha, left Juliet, cross 22X.
1: Right Alpha, left Juliet, cross 22X, Lux 671.

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1: Okay, 993 Heavy, can good morning, 1-0-2-0-6, runway 3 on right, clear to land.
0: Clear to land, 31 right, Archeon 993.
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1: Foxy 671, running through and left, clear to take off, wind 020 at 6.
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1: Thank you, you're parking Terminal 4 today, that's correct?
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0: Conform Alpha Tower, Moonflower 93.
1: Yes, turn left uniform and left Alpha, that's fine.
0: Left uniform, left Alpha, thank you. Terminal 4, Alpha 93.
1: Good morning. You can proceed on 22 right to full length.

0: 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I'm showing them on. 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

0: Hey, Sarah, I just wanted to do a 180 at Cuba.
1: Ops 1, copy. Hold short of runway 31 right on the way back. You can cross 31 left again.
0: Ops 1, we'll cross 31 left, and we'll hold short of 31 right on 4 left.

0: Kennedy Tower, this is Copa 808, we're 6 miles out, 31 right approach.
1: Copa 808, runway 3 on right, clear to land, 10308.
0: Clear to land.
1: Copa 808, I'm saying you got that, clear to land, 3 on right?
0: That right, sir. We're clear to land, 3 on right, Copa 808.
1: And Ops 1, did you call to?
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1: Thank you, Ops 1.

0: 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Call to Atria, turn left Whiskey, left Bravo, remain this frequency of the ramp, good day.
1: Whiskey, then Bravo, remain this frequency, confirm?
0: Yes, sir.
1: Roger.

0: is our up 1-2 at 6 right, and I'm on the 18, going to the 2 on right,
1: Ops 1, proceed on 3 on right at Yankee, cross right 2-2 right, traffic's about 15 out.
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0: Very good, Copa 815, taxi right alpha to 3 left, kilo echo.
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1: 8609 Heavy, good morning. 10 AM vehicles on the runway doing a routine inspection. I'll call you back at the landing clearance in a few moments.
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1: Galapagos 2397, good morning, taxi to 3-1 left, via right Alpha, left Juliet, cross runway 228.
0: Taxi to runway 31 left via right on Alpha, left on Juliet, cross runway 2-2 right, Galapagos 2397.
2: Tower, Alpha
1: 1
2: is clear of
1: 2
2: right and 3
1: 1
2: right and
1: 40 short of 2-1. Very good, Alpha 1, hold short of 1-3 left and I'll get back to you in a moment.
2: Alpha
1: 1, 40 short of 1-3. Trinity 609 heavy, runway 3 1 right, clear to land, wind 0208.
3: 3 1 right, clear to land, Giant 8609 heavy.

0: 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Give way to the traffic, please.
1: Confirm that for Copa 8, what part?
0: Copa 808. 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
2: Give way to traffic on Alpha, Copa 808.
0: And Copa 815, are you ready for departure?
1: Yes, we're ready for departure, Copa 815.
0: Copa 815, runway 31 left, clear to takeoff on 0208.
2: Confirm for Copa 808, continue behind the Avianca.
0: Yes, sir. Wherever the ramp wants you in the ramp is fine with me.
2: Roger that. Behind the Avianca, Copa 808.

0: Well, tower, Copa Israel.
1: Yes, sir.
0: Okay, we are clear to Alpha 10. Confirm we can turn right on Hotel and then Alpha 10.
1: Yes, sir. Copa Israel. Proceed as requested.
0: Roger. Thank you very much.
1: Turn 8609, which way are you parked today?
2: Going over to Building 73 off Whiskey.
1: Very good. Join Charlie at the ramp.
2: Charlie in the ramp, Giant 8609. Morning.
1: Ops 1, you can proceed on 13 left, full length, and just be advised that Avianca that's coming back in is turning in now.
3: Ops 1 entering 13 left, 1, full length.

0: Tower, good morning, Avianca 245, ILS 31 left.
1: Avianca 245, good morning. Emergency equipment standing by as a precaution. Runway 31 left, wind 020 at 8, clear to land.
0: Clear to land, Avianca 245.
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Truck 1, subject to Garrett, cars number 1 to 3, I'm up about a 3.5 mile final. Copy, Truck 2. I'm sorry. Yes, I got the rescue number. Thanks.

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1: Papa Charlie, right on Papa, Avianca 245.

0: Viagra 245, when you have a moment, advise if you need further assistance from the emergency vehicles.
1: We had a normal landing, sir. Thank you for everything.
0: Thank you, sir. You can taxi via Papa and Bravo. Remain this frequency.
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0: Rescue 102, subject aircraft advises no further assistance. He's going to taxi via Papa and Bravo.

0: Tower, Ops 1 is clear, 31 left, no degree sound.
1: Thank you, Ops 1.
0: Tower from Ops 1, you have any traffic with 31 left? I can do my light inspection if you want to.
1: While you're there, you save the Port Authority some fuel. You can now proceed on 13 right at Papa Fox, full length.
0: Ops 1 is entering 13 right at Papa Fox, thank you.

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1: Thank you, Ops 1.
0: You have a great day.
1: You too.

0: Kenito, good morning. Caribbean Airlines 542, overhead Mali, localized established. ILS 310.
1: Caribbean 540, good morning. Wind 0308, runway 3 right, clear to land.
0: Kenito, 310, Caribbean 542.

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1: Express 368, good morning, we're in right clear to land, wind 0207.
0: Clear to land 311, 311.

0: Tower Delta 226 is approaching Mills for visual for 31 left. Tower Delta 226 inbound for 31 left.
1: 226, clear to land 31 left on 0208.
0: Clear to land 31 left, Delta 226.

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1: JetBlue 1190, good morning, 1030 at 7 on right, 3 on right, clear to land.
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2: Good morning, JFK Tower, UPS 1114 Heavy with you on the ILS 31 right.
1: UPS 1114 Heavy, Ken, good morning, 31 right, clear to land, 10307.
2: Clear to land, 31 right, UPS 1114 Heavy.
3: Hello, good morning, Scott, up 36, full established ILS 31 right.
1: 036 Heavy Candy, good morning, wind 0307 on a through and right clear to land.
3: Okay, right clear to land, Skyrope 036 Heavy.

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1: Tucker 568, good morning, flying a heavy 330, questioning my turbulence from a 31 right, clear to land.
0: 31 right, clear to land, Tucker 568.
2: Today Tower is the morning, Galapagos 7395, holding short Alpha Via Golf with Charlie on board.
1: Galapagos 7395, good morning, taxi to 3 left via Golf and Zulu, cross runway 22 right.
2: Taxi to runway 31 left via Golf, Zulu, and cross runway 22 right, Galapagos 7395.

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1: Delta 556, Kennedy 3 on left, clear to land, wind 0406.
0: Clear to land, Delta 556.

0: Oscar Romeo 36, we are on Bravo, shall we remain with you on your frequency?
1: Yes sir, you're going in right here at Alpha 1, is that correct?
0: Negative, we are going to Terminal 4 today, stand 7-6.
1: Please turn left on uniform, then left on Alpha.
0: Left on uniform, left on Alpha, Skyrope 036.

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1: Avianca 042, good morning, with 0306, runway 31 right, clear to land.
0: Clear to land, 31 right, Avianca 042.

0: Delta 562, right to Papa to Bravo, stay with Midland. 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
1: We are going to be ready in 30 seconds, Golf Coast 7395.
0: Okay, 31 left, lines and wait, traffic 8 mile final, advise ready.
1: Line up and wait, runway 31 left, Golf Coast 7395.

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1: Galapagos 7395, runway 3 on left, clear for takeoff.
0: Runway 31 left, clear for takeoff, Galapagos 7395.
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1: 0307. About the 968, maybe I forgot you are clear to land 31 left on 0307.
0: Alright, clear to land 31 left, Delta 960 Heavy.

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1: Arkia 901 Heavy, can you 3 on right, clear to land with 0307?
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0: Red 527, runway 3 and left, clear to takeoff, 10307.
1: 21 left, clear to takeoff, 79, clear to 27.
2: North Tower, give a 844 heavy.
0: 844 heavy, K-Tower, 10307, runway 3 and right, clear to land.
2: 3 and right, clear to land, give a 844 heavy.

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1: 2309, Kennedy, good morning, following heavy 350, short final, caution my turbulence, runway 3 and right, clear to land, wind 0307.
0: Roger that, runway 31 right, clear to land, JetBlue, 359.

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1: American 10, 3108, turn right, 20307, clear to land.
0: 31 right, clear to land, American 10.

0: Kennedy Tower, good morning, Singapore 24 heavy on the 31 right ILS.
1: Singapore 24 heavy, can you turn right, on right, 10307, clear the land.
0: Clear the land, 31 right, Singapore 24 heavy.

0: Kenny Tower, JetBlue 264, ILS 31 right.
1: JetBlue 264, Kenny Tower, question mark, turbine flow on the heavy 350. Wind 0307, runway 2 and right, clear line.
0: Clear to land 31 right, JetBlue 264.

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1: JetBlue 1524, Kennedy Tower, wind 0307, runway 31 right, cleared land.
0: 31 right, cleared land, JetBlue 1524.

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2: Alpha Golf, Zulu, cross 4 left at Golf for runway 31 left, JetBlue 505.

0: JFK Tower, UPS 1112, heavies with LS 31 right.
1: UPS 1112 heavy, can you turn wind 0307 runway? Sure, and right, clear to land.
0: 31 right, clear to land, UPS 1112.

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0: Tower, Delta 2139, on a visual 3-1 left.
1: Delta 2139, KHR, wind 0207, runway 7 left, clear to land.
0: Clear to land, 3-1 left, Delta 2139.

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1: JetBlue 372, Kennedy Tower, Boston right turn, 7767, short final, wind 030 at 7 right turn right to clear line.
0: Roger, clear line 31 right, JetBlue 372.
2: Kennedy Tower, clearing, of course, you went 308 with Charlie.
1: Said November 1, 308.
2: Yes, sir. We're downtown requesting park condo landing G18.
1: Number 1308, roger, standby for the squawk, clearing Class Bravo, letter below 1000, via park conduit.
2: Cleared and park conduit for 1308.
1: So 1308, squawk 0313.
2: 0313, 1308.
1: From 1308, radar contact 1100, call strike terminals, all types departing 31 left.
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1: PS 1112 heavy, turn left on Whiskey Whiskey, taxi right, Bravo, monitor ground.
0: PS 1112 heavy, Whiskey Whiskey, Bravo, monitor ground.

0: Delta 2139, turn right here, Mike Delta, then right onto Papa.
1: Mike Delta, Papa, Delta 2139.
2: Tower Delta 934 Heavy, with you for 31 left.
0: Delta 934 Heavy, can you tower, wind 020 at 7, runway 2 on left, clear to land.
2: Clear to land, 31 left, Delta 934 Heavy.
0: Triple 505, runway 3 on left, wind 020 at 7, good for takeoff.
3: Clear for takeoff, 31 left, Jibba 505.
0: Delta 2139, Papa and the Bravo to the ramp.
1: Papa Bravo to the ramp, Delta 2139.
0: Delta 2139, monitor 121 Niner.
1: Look out, Delta 2139, have a good one.
0: You too.
4: Kennedy Tower, Bianca 20, I got it, runway 31 right.
0: Bianca 020, can you turn, turn right to the land, wind 0307.
4: 0 to land, runway 31 right, Bianca 20.
0: Jebus 372, left on Whiskey, taxi left onto Alpha, monitor ground.
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0: Mr. 1208, approved radio service terminated, call me back up.
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0: 777, 1080, turn right, wind 0308, clear the land.
2: 31 right, clear the land, 777.

0: 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Delta 548 visual, 31 left.
1: Delta 548 Kennedy Tower, caution, make turbulence on a heavy 330. 6.5 miles ahead, wind 0 through 38, runway turn right, Christian 3 on left, clear to land.
0: Roman clear to land, caution, make turbulence, Delta 548.
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0: Delta 548, turn right here. 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
2: 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Star, good morning, America 293 Heavy, ILS 31 right.
0: America 293 Heavy, can you start wind 0306 runway 2 and right, clear line.
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0: American 293 Heavy, turn left on Victor. 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
1: 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American 293 Heavy, good morning.
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0: American 2996, the entire force like terminal 7787 landed. Wind 030 at 6 runway 3 on right to the left.
1: Clear to land 31 right, American 2996.

0: Tower LAL 001 Heavy, good morning, established localizer 31 right.
1: LAL 1 Heavy, can you turn right? Turn right, wind 0306, clear to land.
0: Clear to land 31 right, LAL 001.

0: American 2996. 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
0: 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Clear to land.

0: Tower, Delta 1909, just turn a final for 3-1 right.
1: Delta 1909, can you turn a course right turbine, full heavy 777, 6.5 miles ahead, wind 030 at 5, runway 0 and right, clear to land.
0: Runway 31 right, clear to land, Delta 1909.
1: Tracker 2996, turn left, Whiskey, taxi right, Bravo, monitor ground.
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0: Delta One Heavy, turn left on Victor, uniform left onto Alpha.
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1: 1219er, El Al 1 Heavy.
2: Good morning, Kennedy Tower, Endeavor 5368, 5363 is on the ILS for 31 right.
0: Endeavor 5363, Kennedy Tower, runway 31 right, wind 0405, bye bye.
2: So land runway 31 right, Endeavor 5363.

0: 9 Tower, good morning, Postman 364 Heavy, approaching Malls, 431 right.
1: Delta 1909, left 1, taxi 3, whiskey, taxi left, Bravo.
2: Alright, on whiskey, and left on Bravo, is that what you said?
1: Yes.
2: Roger.
1: Postman 364 Heavy, can you turn right here on right, wind 040 at 5, clear land.
0: On a 31 right, clear to land, Postman 364 Heavy.
1: Delta 892, runway 2 on left, wind 0405, so take off.
3: 31 left, clear to take off, Delta 892.
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0: Morning. Brigade 765, wind 0506, alright, turn left, south takeoff.
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2: Good morning, American 1356, inbound the ILS 31 right.
0: American 1356, gain tower, close to my turbo, 7330, 8.5 miles ahead, wind 050 at 6, 0 on right, Sutherland.
2: Sutherland 31 right, American 1356.

0: 2286, runway 3 on left, wind 0505, clear takeoff.
1: Clear takeoff 3 on left, Alpha, 2286.
0: Triple 115, Kane, runway 3 on left, full length line point.
2: Left full length line point, Triple 115.

0: Charger 1356, turn left Whiskey Whiskey, taxi right Bravo, line of the ground.
1: All right, left turn Whiskey Whiskey, right turn Bravo, line of ground, American 13, which is.
0: Chipper 115, runway 3-1 left, clear for takeoff.
1: 3-1 left, clear for takeoff, Chipper 115.
0: Delta 2286, contact next watch, good day.
1: Departure Delta 2286, good day.

0: Tower, JetBlue 454 through the ILS, 183, one way.
1: JetBlue 454, 1080, wind 0606, runway 3, runway clear to land.
0: 31 right clear to land, JetBlue 454.
1: Transport 3359, heavy canyon, runway turn left, line of flight.
2: 5.3 on left, transport 3359, heavy.

0: Decimal 3359, heavy wind 0606, runway 31 left, left takeoff.
1: Clear takeoff, 31 left, air counts for 3359 heavy.
0: American 171, Kane Tower, close to make 7, runway 31 left, full length, climb away.
2: 31 left, full length, climb away at American 171.

0: Enter before 54, turn left on Whiskey, taxi left onto Alpha.
1: Left Whiskey, left Alpha, 54, 54.
0: Enter before 54, monogram.

0: Tower, FedEx 1431 Heavy with you.
1: FedEx 1431 Heavy, can you tell our call strike terminal following the company Heavy 767, wind 0607, turn right to the left.
0: Clear, 3-1. 3-1 right, clear line, FedEx 1431 Heavy.

0: 189, runway 31 left, let's take off.
1: 31 left, clear for takeoff, JetBlue at 189.
0: 6-17-12 heavy, vacate here to the right, taxi Charlie to the ramp, monitor the ground, company 1 mile final.
2: Clearing Charlie 5, Charlie to the ramp, FedEx 1712.
3: Target morning, JetBlue 948 on the ILS 31 right.
0: JetBlue 948, can you tell our call short, German's falling heavy 767 through and right, clear line.
3: 31 right, clear to land, JetBlue 948.

0: Hey, Tower, good morning. UPS 1126 heavy on 9 Mile, ILS 31 right.
1: UPS 1112 heavy, came Tower 31 right, wind 0606, clear to land.
0: Clear to land, 31 right, UPS 1126.
1: FedEx 1431 heavy, turn right here, taxi Charlie to the ramp, monitor ground.
2: Right here, Charlie to the ramp, with ground, FedEx 1431 heavy.

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1: Endeavour 5265, Kennedy Tower, close strength terminal, following the heavy airbus, runway 31 right, wind 0606, clear to land.
0: 31 right, clear to land, Endeavour 5265.
1: JetBlue 948, turn left on Whiskey Whiskey, taxi left on to Bravo.
0: Whiskey Whiskey, left on to Bravo, JetBlue 948.
1: JetBlue 948, taxi Bravo to the ramp, monitor 121 Niner.
0: Alright, Bravo to the ramp, 21 Niner. 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

0: Good morning, Kennedy Tower, Alaska 40, 31 right.
1: Alaska 40, King Tower, 931 right, wind 0606, third lane.
0: 31 right, total land, Alaska 40.
1: UPS 1126 heavy, turn left, whiskey, whiskey. Taxi right, Bravo, Mountain Ground.
2: Whiskey, right, Bravo, Mountain Ground. UPS 1126.
3: Good morning, Delta 452, visual 31 left.
1: Delta 452, Kennedy Tower, no 31 left, wind 0606, 31 left.
3: Press land, 31 left, Delta 452.

0: Tower, good morning, Endeavour 5318, ILS 31 right.
1: Endeavour 5318, Canadian Tower, hello, wind 050 at 6, runway 31 right, clear to land.
0: 31 right, cleared to land, Endeavour 5318.

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1: JetBlue 307, can I tell 105 JS6 from my 31 right, clear to land?
0: Clear to land, 31 right, JetBlue 307.

0: Okay, Tower, good morning. 31754 over the shoreline, request traffic advisory, going west.
1: Yeah, remain clear of the class Bravo. Alaska 40, turn left whiskey, right Bravo, monitor 219.
2: Left whiskey here, right Bravo, monitor, ground point, Alaska 40, today.

0: Andy Tower, good morning, 31754, over the shoreline. Requesting traffic advisory, we're going west.
1: November 31754, Kennedy Tower, main clear of the class Bravo.
0: Main clear of class Bravo, 31754.
1: Double 1059, Kennedy Tower, runway 31, left line employee. There is traffic inbound, but it's here, it's 10 miles away.
2: Line up runway 31 left, double 1059.

0: Alistair, this is Site Delta 319 Heavy. We are on the Alistair 1 right.
1: So 319 Heavy, Kennedy Tower 1050 at 6, runway 31 right, clear to land.
0: You are right, clear to land, Delta 319 Heavy.
1: So 452, Mike Delta, right on Papa, hold short on November.
2: Mike Delta, Papa, hold short on November, Delta 452.
1: 1059, wind 050 at 6, runway 31 left, clear for takeoff.
3: Clear for takeoff, 31 left, Triple 1059.
1: So 452, you can contact ground 219.
2: 219, that was 452.
4: Kennedy Tower, hello, 357, no, straight in, 31 left.
1: Number 71357, Kennedy Tower, wind 050 at 6, runway 31 left, you're clear to land.
4: 31 left, clear to land, 71357.

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1: Zero 10-24, can I dial caution wake turbulence 10505, runway 31 right, you're clear to land.
0: Clear to land on 31 right, JetBlue 10-24.

0: Kennedy Tower, good morning, left K30, IMS 31 right.
1: Alaska 30 Heavy, Kennedy Tower, wind 04 GR5, runway 31 right, you're clear to land.
0: Clear to land, 31 right, Alaska 830.
1: So 319 Heavy, left Whiskey, left on Bravo, I'll give you further.
2: Left turn Whiskey, left turn Bravo, Delta 319 Heavy.
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1: Turkey 4671, Kennedy Tower, runway 31 left, line up and wait.
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2: Alpha 4, Alpha 219, Delta 319 Heavy.
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0: My discretion to modern aviation, 357.
1: Turkey 4671, wind 03 GR5, runway 31 left, you're clear for takeoff.
3: Turkey 2 left, Turkey 4671.
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2: 3-1 left, line up and wait, Roger, American 2643.
3: Kennedy Tower, American 30, 3000 ILS, 3-1 right.
0: American 30, Kennedy Tower, caution wind turbulence. There will be an ops vehicle doing a runway inspection prior to your arrival. Wind 03-05, runway 3-1 right, you're clear to land.
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4: Sorry, good morning, L 676 Heavy, visual 3-1 left.
0: 676 Heavy, can any time reduce the final approach speed now?
4: Reducing final, L 676 Heavy.
0: Breakout 4671, contact near departure.
5: Departure, breakout 4671.
0: American 30, traffic off your left hand side, a mile away, inbound for the parallel runway, 76 at 2,000 feet.
3: Inside, American 30.
0: Ops 8, Kennedy Tower, caution jet blast, proceed onto runway 3-1 right, full length, traffic 5.5 mile final. So 676 heavy, one departure prior to your arrival, wind 030 at 6, runway 3-1 left, clear to land.
4: Clear to land, 3-1 left, Delta 676 heavy, copy.
1: Tower, Ops 4-3, clear up runway 3-1 left, sweep complete.
0: American 2643, traffic 4 out, runway 3-1 left, you're clear for takeoff.
6: Clear for takeoff, 3-1 left, American 2643.
0: Ops 43, understand, thank you, that you're clear for 3-1 left. Alaska 830 Heavy, left Whiskey, right Bravo, monitor 21-9.
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0: And Tower American 950 Heavy is with you for runway 31 right.
1: American 950 Heavy, Canadian Tower, wind 0405, runway 31 right, you're clear to land.
0: Clear to land 31 right, American 950 Heavy.
1: American 2643, contact near departure.
2: Departure, good morning, American 2643.
1: Good morning.
2: Traffic clear of the runway for American 30.
1: Negative, sir, you still have time, I'll say it when they're clear.
2: Right. I'll say clear, everyone, right, thank you.
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1: JetBlue 966, Bravo, Canadian Tower, caution wing turbulence, wind 0405, runway 31 right, you're clear to land.
2: Clear to land, 31 right, JetBlue 966, Bravo.
1: JetBlue 209, Canadian Tower, caution wing turbulence, runway 31 left, line up and wait.
3: Runway 31 left, JetBlue 209.

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0: Triple 209, 104, 05, runway 31 left, cliff takeoff.
2: Cliff takeoff 31 left, Jet Blue 209.

0: America 950 Heavy, turn left, Victor, taxi right on Bravo, you may monitor 21-9.
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0: 0209, contact me of departure.
2: Good day, 0209.
0: Good day.
3: 0-15-15, coming up to Maldi for 31 right.
0: 0-15-15, Canadian Tower, wind 0405, runway 31 right, you're still in.
3: Clearland 31 right, 0-15-15.

0: Jebel 2718, 10H out, 10405, runway 31 left, clear for takeoff.
1: Runway 31 left, clear for takeoff, Jebel 2718.
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0: Tower Delta 2611 is ILS 31 right.
1: So 2611 Canadian Tower, wind 040 at 6, runway 31 right, you're clear to land.
0: 31 right, clear to land, Delta 2611.
2: Delta 650 Heavy is 11 out, long left, good morning.
1: Delta 650 Heavy, Canadian Tower, wind 040 at 6, runway 31 left, clear to land, there will be a departure prior to your arrival.
2: Clear to land 31 left, Delta 650 Heavy.
1: Delta 2718, contact New York departure.
3: Departure, good day, Delta 2718.
1: Good day. Delta 1515, left Whiskey, left Alpha, you may monitor 219.
4: Whiskey Alpha, ground point 9, Delta 1515.
1: Triple 169, Canadian Tower, traffic on a 7 mile final, you ready to go?
4: Affirmative, Triple 169.
1: Very good, Triple 169, wind 040 at 6, runway 31 left, you're clear for takeoff.
4: Turn left to 6, Triple 169.

0: Delta 1602, Kenny Tower, constant wing turbulence, runway 31 left, line at the wing. Traffic on a 12 mile final for runway 4 right.
1: Line at the wing, runway 31 left, Delta 1602.

0: 2769,
1: ILS 4A. Jovo 2769, Kennedy Tower, wind 040 at 6. Traffic holds in position, runway 31 left. For you, runway 4 right, you're clear to land.
0: Clear to land 4 right, Jovo 2769.
1: So 2611, turn left, Whiskey, left on Bravo, and I'll give you further.
2: Whiskey, left Bravo, Delta 2611.
1: So 650, have you right, Papa Alpha, right on Papa, contact ground 219.
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1: JetBlue 1602, runway 31 left, you click take off.
0: 31 left, clear for takeoff, JetBlue 1602.

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1: Breakout 4551, Kennedy Tower, wind 0405, runway 4 right, you're tunnel in.
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0: Morning, clear to land, 4 right, that is 1483 Heavy.

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1: JetBlue 604, Kenny Chow, caution wing 7, 4.5, intro by heavy 7-6, wind 0405, runway 4 right, you're clear to land.
0: 4 right, clear to land, JetBlue 604.

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1: Table 676, Canadian Tower, wind 0405, runway 4 right, Quillen.
0: 4 right, clear to land, Azure Blue 676.
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2: Affirmative.
1: Jobo 1, wind 0405 on my 4 left, clear for takeoff.
2: 4 left, clear for takeoff, Jobo 1.
1: And Brickyard 5802, Kenny Tower, wind 0405 on my 4 right, you're clear to land.
0: 4 right, clear to land, Brickyard 5802.

0: Jabu 604, do you have the heavy FedEx in sight?
1: That's affirmative.
0: All right, Jabu 604, maintain visual separation with that traffic. Caution, runway turbulence cleared, visual approach, runway 4 right, clear to land, runway 4 right.
1: Exit visual, 4 right, clear to land, runway 4 right, JetBlue 604.
0: JetBlue 411, Canadian Tower, runway 4 left, full length, line up and wait.
1: Line up and wait, 4 left, JetBlue 411.
0: Breakout 4551, Fox Bravo, hold short of runway 4 left.
2: Fox Bravo, short 4 left, departing the K4551.

0: JetBlue 411, wind 040 at 6, runway 4 left, clear for takeoff.
1: Clear for takeoff 4 left, JetBlue 411.
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1: Delta 1159, Canadian Tower, wind 030 at 6, runway 4 right, clear to land.
0: 4 right, clear land, Delta 1159.
1: Jebel 2769, cross 4 left, continue Delta Bravo, I'll give you further.
0: Cross runway 4 left, continue Delta Bravo, and we're going to gate 519, Jebel 2769.
1: Breakout 4551, cross 4 left, follow JetBlue.
2: Cross 4 left after JetBlue, breakout 2551.
1: FedEx 1483 Heavy, cross runway 4 left, then Delta Bravo and Charlie to your ramp.
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0: Say again for JetBlue 604.
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1: JetBlue 2769, cross runway 31 right at Delta Bravo, left on Alpha. You could monitor 219.
0: All right, 31 right Delta Alpha ground.
1: Breakout 4551, cross 31 right at Delta Bravo, right Bravo, monitor 219.
2: Cross 31 right, Bravo, monitor 219. Have a great day, have a great 47.
1: JetBlue 604, cross runway 4 left at Fox Bravo, continue Delta Bravo, I'll give you further.
0: Alright, cross 4 left at Fox Bravo, continue Delta Bravo, we'll wait for further, JetBlue 604.
3: Tower, good morning, break out 4357, ILS 4 right.
1: Break out 4357, Canadian Tower wind 040 at 6, runway 4 right, you're clear to land.
3: 4 right, clear to land, break out 4357.

0: Tesla 676, Fox Bravo, hold short of runway 4 left, traffic a mile out.
1: Copy that, Fox Bravo, hold short 4 left, Roger, Blue 676.
0: Tesla 604, cross 31 right at Delta Bravo, right on Bravo, you can monitor 219.
1: Alright, cross 31 right at Delta Bravo, right on Bravo, monitor
2: 219. Tesla 1198, Alice 48.
0: Tesla 1198, Canadian Tower, wind 040 at 6, runway 4 right, Quinlan.
2: 4 right, Quinlan, Tesla 1198.

0: 999-53, Kennedy Tower, runway 4 left, line up and wait.
1: 4 left, line up and wait, 999-53.
0: Bridgeport 5802, Fox Bravo, hold short of runway 4 left.
1: Fox Bravo, short of 4 left, Bridgeport 5802. Kennedy Tower, this morning is 5277, either 4 right.
0: 5277, Kennedy Tower, 104-5, runway 4 right, clear to land.
1: This is 4 right, with a 5277.
0: Delta 676, traffic holds in position, cross 4 left, Fox Bravo, continue Delta Bravo, I'll give you further.
2: Copy that, cross 4 left, continue via Delta Bravo with the blue 676.
1: And tower, Delta 1159, quite a few birds just crossed 4 right at about 500.
0: Attention everybody on final for 4 right, birds reported short final.
3: Good morning, 31754 over the shoreline, continue east, request for traffic advisory.
0: Triple 676, you may cross 31 right, Delta Bravo, left on Alpha, monitor 219.
2: Okay, cross out 31 left, Delta Bravo, left on Alpha, 219, monitor the blue.
0: It's 31 right. Triple 953-10505, runway 4 left, your cliff takeoff.
1: 4 left, cliff takeoff, triple 953.
0: Triple 523, Kennedy Tower, runway 4 left, line up and wait.
1: Boy 4 left, triple 523.
0: Delta 1159, Fox Bravo, hold short of runway 4 left.
4: Fox Bravo, short 4 left, to that side.

0: Blue 523, wind 05 05, runway 4 left, clear for takeoff.
1: Clear for takeoff, 4 left, jet to 523.
0: American 3210, Canadian Town, runway 4 left, line up and wait.
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0: Triple 953, contact New York departure.
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0: Good day.

0: Wake up 4357, Fox Bravo, hold short of runway 4 left.
1: Fox Bravo, short of 4 left.
0: American 3210, wind 050 at 5, runway 4 left, clear for takeoff.
2: 4 left, clear for takeoff, American 3210.
0: Delta 1322, Canadian Tower, runway 4 left, line up and wait.
2: 4 left, 9.8, Delta 1322.

0: Delta 1322, 1055, runway 4 left, clear for takeoff.
1: 4 left, clear for takeoff, Delta 1322.
0: JetBlue 1198, Fox Bravo, hold short, runway 4 left. American 33, Canadian Tower, traffic right to left downfield, runway 4 left, line up and wait. American 3210, contact New York departure.
1: Departure, American 3210, see
0: you.
2: Tower, good morning, Alaska 22 with you on the ILS for runway 4 right.
0: Alaska 22, Canadian Tower, wind 050 at 6, runway 4 right, you're clear to land.
2: 4 right, clear to land, Alaska 22.

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1: Cross 4 left, Delta Bravo, Paragraph 5802.
0: Delta 1159, cross 4 left, all the aircraft in front of you.
2: Delta 1159, cross 4 left, follow you, yes.
0: Paragraph 4357, cross 4 left, follow the 75.
1: Cross 4 left, cross, follow 75, Paragraph 5357.
0: Jubble 1198, cross 4 left, follow the E175.
1: Alright, cross 4 left, follow
3: 17
1: Blue.
3: 12
0: Delta 1322, contact near departure.
2: For departure, Delta 1322.
0: Breakout 5802, cross 31 right at Delta Bravo. Taxi left on Alpha, monitor 219.
1: Alright, cross 31 right at Delta Bravo. Turn Alpha, monitor 219.
0: Delta 1159, cross 31 right at Delta Bravo. Follow the E175 still, monitor 219. Good. Breakout 4357, cross 31 right at Delta Bravo. Taxi right on Bravo, monitor 219.
1: Cross 31 right at Delta Bravo, right Bravo. Jet
0: Blue 1198, cross 31 right at Delta Bravo. Taxi left on Alpha, monitor 219. American 33, wind 050 at 6, runway 4 left, Chris Tegel.
4: Chris Tegel, 4 left, American 33.
0: Delta 1528, Canadian Tower, runway 4 left, line up and wait.
4: 4 left, line up and wait, Delta 1528.
5: Canadian Tower, triple 1419, 4 right.
0: And there, 5277, Fox Bravo, hold short of runway 4 left.
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0: Jibble 1419, Canadian Tower, wind 050 at 7, runway 4 right, you're clear to land.
5: Clear to land, Jibble 1419.
0: Jibble 1419, verify, 4 right, clear to land.
5: I'm sorry, 4 right, clear to land, Jibble 1419.

0: 1528, wind 050 at 6 from my 4 left, Cliff Dagoff.
1: 304 left, Delta 1528.
0: Delta 2042, Kenny Town, runway 4 left, line up and wait.
1: We need to get out of light, sir. Get out of line. We have a light on Delta 2042.
0: Okay, the 2042, enter runway 4 left and then make the first left turn onto Kilo 2 and you can go into the run-up pad.
1: Roger, enter the runway 4 left, Kilo 2, and then into the run-up pad, Delta 2042.
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0: And there 5277, cross runway 4 left, continue Delta Bravo, I'll give you further.
1: For that, we'll cross at Delta Bravo, number 5277.
0: Now, you're crossing at Fox Bravo, you're going to continue Delta Bravo.
1: Continue at Fox Bravo, still cross at that. Continue Delta Bravo, number 5277.
0: Alaska 22, Fox Bravo, hold short of runway 4 left. World Express 369 Heavy, runway 4 left, full length, line up and wait.
1: Full length, runway 4 left, line up and wait, World Express 369 Heavy.
0: Endeavour 5277, cross runway 31 right at Delta Bravo, taxi left on Alpha, monitor 219.
3: Tower 7162 out of
0: 4A. 7162, Canadian Tower, wind 060 at 6, runway 4 right, you're clear to land.
3: Clear to land 4 right, 7162.

0: Alaska 22, cross 4 left at Fox Bravo, continue Delta Bravo, I'll give you further.
1: Cross 4 left at Fox Bravo and Delta Bravo, Alaska 422.

0: Federal Express 369 Heavy 10606, runway 4 left, clear takeoff.
1: Clear takeoff, runway 4 left, World Express 369 Heavy.
0: Alaska 22, cross 31 right at Delta Bravo, taxi right on Bravo, monitor 219.
2: 31 right Delta Bravo, right on Bravo, monitor 219.
0: Fellow 668 Heavy, Kennedy Tower, constant wing turbulence, runway 4 left, line up and wait.
3: Line up, wait, runway 4 left, Delta 668 Heavy.
0: Juba 1419, Fox Bravo, hold short of runway 4 left.
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5: KD Tower, Brickyard 4587, LS for it.
0: Brickyard 4587, Canadian Tower, wind 060-6, runway 4 right, you're clear to land.
5: 4 right, clear to land, Brickyard 4587.
0: Delta 668, heavy wind 060-6, runway 4 left, clear for takeoff.
3: Clear for takeoff, runway 4 left, Delta 668, heavy.
0: Delta 1422, Kennedy Tower, constant wing turbulence, runway 4 left, line up and wait.
2: 4 left, line up and wait, Delta 1422.
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0: Triple 1419, cross 4 left at Fox Bravo, continue Delta Bravo, I'll give you further.
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0: 4 left, line up away, Delta 1406. So, ABEX 552 Heavy, inbound ILS 4 right.
1: ABEX 552 Heavy, Canadian 1070 at 6, runway 4 right, Quetta Land.
0: 4 right, Quetta Land, ABEX 552 Heavy.

0: 14061070 at 6, runway 4 left, lift takeoff.
1: 4 left, lift takeoff, that's 14061.
0: 02390, Kennedy Tower, runway 4 left, line up and wait.
1: 02391, runway 4 left.
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0: 2, Jibble 162, Fox Bravo, hold short of runway 4 left.
2: Fox Bravo, short 4 left, Jibble 162.

0: Bell 2390 107 05, runway 4 left, clear for takeoff.
1: 2390, clear takeoff, 4 left.
0: Bell 742 heavy, Kennedy Tower, runway 4 left, line up and wait.
2: Runway 4 left, line up and wait, Delta 742 heavy.
3: Delta, correction, ground, correction, tower, tower Delta 2042, fully ready for departure.
0: Delta 2042, roger. Delta 1406, contact New York departure.
4: Departure, good day, Delta 1406.
0: Two.
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0: JetBlue 246, follow the Delta 73 in the run at pad downfield.
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3: Wait for and follow the second 321 off our left, Delta 2042.
0: JetBlue 1129, Canadian Tower, wind 0605, runway 4 right, clear to land.
5: Clear to land, 48, JetBlue 1129, what's that plane in front of us?
0: JetBlue 1125, it's a 76, they're 4 miles away, you need more spacing or you're good?
5: No, we're fine.
0: Alright. Bell 742 heavy, wind 0605, runway 4 left, you're clear for takeoff.
2: Clear for takeoff, runway 4 left, Bell 742 heavy.
0: Bell 2049, Canadian Tower, caution wake turbulence, traffic right to left downfield, runway 4 left, line up and wait.
2: 4 left, line up and wait, Delta 2049.
0: Breakout 4587, Fox Bravo, hold short of runway 4 left.
6: Fox Bravo, short of 4 left, breakout 4587.
0: Bell 2390, contact New York departure.
1: 2390, switch it, I'll get up.
7: Tower, number 5066, we're crossing Zeta Isle for it.
0: Number 5066, Kennedy Tower, wind 0605, runway 4 right, you're clear to land.
7: 4 right, clear to land, number 5066.
0: JetBlue 246, I meant follow them, you didn't have to go on the run-up pad. American 3221, just continue on Kilo, you're still going to follow the JetBlue, just at Kilo 1.
1: Yeah, we'll see what's going on here. We'll make sure our sequence is behind the JetBlue American 3221.
0: Thank you.
1: No worries, buddy. It's just good morning.
0: 4 left, continue Delta Bravo. I'll give you further.
7: Cross 4 left, and then Delta Bravo, JetBlue 162.
0: Breakout 4587, cross 4 left, continue Delta Bravo. I'll give you further.
6: Cross 4 left, Delta Bravo. Well, wait, forget it.
0: 2532.
3: We had a caution again, unable to taxi further. We'd like to remain here. We'll let you know.
0: All right, American, hold your position, 3221.
1: We're holding here, American, 3221.
0: Delta 2042, understand, unable to taxi at this time, then cancel your instructions.
3: Roger, cancel instructions, remain in the pad. We'll let you know. Delta 2042.
0: JetBlue 162, cross 31 right, Delta Bravo, taxi right, Bravo, monitor 219.
7: Cross 319, Delta Bravo, right, Bravo.
0: Breakout 4587, cross 31 right at Delta Bravo, taxi right Bravo, monitor 219.
6: Alright, cross 31 right, Delta Bravo, right at Bravo, monitor 219, breakout 4587.

0: Apex 552 Heavy, Foxes Bravo, hold short of runway 4 left.
1: Foxes Bravo, hold short of runway 4 left.
0: All right, JetBlue 246, please get out of the runner pad and follow the original 321.
1: Follow the original 321, JetBlue 246. And Delta 742, we made the switch, that was on the wrong box.
2: 4805, 4 right.
0: All right, Delta calling, how can I help you? American 3221, still follow the JetBlue, please, as the original plan.
1: No worries, man. We'll follow the JetBlue, American 3221.
0: All right, Delta 2049, wind 050 at 6, runway 4 left, you're clear for takeoff.
3: 4 left, clear for takeoff, Delta 2049.
0: Delta 699, Kennedy Tower, runway 4 left, line up and wait.
4: Left, wait, 4 left, Delta 699.
5: Kennedy Tower, under 5176, ILS 4 right.
0: And there 5176, Kennedy Tower, wind 050 at 6, runway 4 right, you're clear to land.
5: 4 right, clear to land, and there 5176.
2: Brickyard, 4805, 4 right.
0: Brickyard, 4805, Kennedy Tower, wind 050 at 6, runway 4 right, clear to land.
5: Clear to land, 4 right, Brickyard, 4805.

0: Delta 699, wind 050 at 6, runway 4 left, lift takeoff.
1: 4 left, clear for takeoff, Delta 699.
0: Jebel 246, runway 4 left, line up and wait.
2: Up and wait, 24, version 4 left, Jebel 246.
0: Delta 2049, contact New York departure.
3: New York departure, Delta 2049, good day.
0: 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Jebel 1129, Fox Bravo, hold short of runway 4 left.
4: Fox Bravo, short 4 left, Jebel 1129.

0: Double 2 46 10505, runway 4 left, Euclid for takeoff.
1: Left takeoff, 4 left, Double 2 46.
0: American 3221, Kennedy Tower, runway 4 left, line up and wait.
2: Our runway 4 left, line up and wait, American 3221.
3: And Double 2001 over here, call.
0: Double 2001, Kennedy Tower, 10505, runway 4 right, Euclid to land.
3: 4 right, Euclid land, Double 2001.
0: Delta 699, contact near departure.
2: Roger, good day, Delta 699.
0: Good day.

0: Yeah, 5066 Fox Bravo, hold short of runway 4 left. Near 5176, you can begin reducing your final now.
1: Low and final, near 5176. Power in there, 5445, ILS 4 right.

0: 5445 Kite Tower and 83, I'm sorry, 4 right clear to land.
1: 4 right clear to land, there 5445.
0: And there 5066, make the turn Yankee, cross through an ice and Yankee Alpha Shoulder 4 left. Yankee Alpha, hold short, 4 left.
1: Yankee Alpha, hold short, 4 left, there.
0: 246, contact New York departure. I get 3221, ready, 4 left, clear takeoff.
1: 4 left, cliff takeoff, American 3221.
2: There's 5066, verify, clear to cross, you go ahead.
0: Endeavor 56, yes, cross through and right Yankee, Yankee Alpha, hold short, 4 left.
2: Cross through and right Yankee, Yankee Alpha, to the 4 left, 5066.
0: There 58 at Kennedy Tower and 4 left line of flight. Brickyard 3805, Fox Bravo, Yankee. Actually, no, just make it Fox Bravo short of 4 left, never 40. Brickyard 4805.
3: Bravo short of 4 left, Brickyard 4805.
1: Brickyard 4657, ILS 4 right.
0: Brickyard 4657, Kennedy Tower and 4 right, side of line.
1: Correct,
0: clear to land, Brickyard 4657. There, 5066, Yankee, Alpha Cross, 4 left.
2: Alpha Cross, 4 left, there, 5066.
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2: Clear Cross, 4 left. And what was the rest?
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5: 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Would like to return back to the gate. Hotel Bravo entry.
0: Endeavor 5176, exit Foxtrot Bravo, and then taxi Yankee. Cross 3 on right, hold short 4 left, Yankee Alpha.
6: Alright, Foxtrot Bravo, left turn right, Alpha, hold short 4 left.
0: And Delta 2047, send you to return to the gate. Roger, hold position.
5: Hold position, Delta 2042.
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0: Endeavor 5080, runway 4 left, clear for takeoff.
8: 4 left, clear for takeoff, clear for
0: takeoff. JetBlue 1129, Echo, cross 3 and right, Echo Alpha, join Alpha, monitor the ground.
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0: the ground. America 2369, County 4 left, line of flight.
6: 4 left, line of flight, America 2369.

0: American 2369, ready for left. Clear for takeoff.
1: Good way, 4 left, clear for takeoff. American 2369.
0: Sierra Sigma 35, 7 Kenny Tower, course way terminus and 84 left, line of flight.
2: 4 left, line of flight, wait, it's turbulent. 1357.
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0: 2042 behind the Cirrus, pull up to and hold short of 4 left.
1: Behind the Cirrus, pull up and hold short of 4 left, Delta 2042.
0: And Jeff 15, that Delta is going to go back to the ramp, so if he enters 4 left, pull up to and hold short.
2: And after Delta, up to and hold short of 4 left, Jeff 15.
0: Dragon 2369, contact New York Park, good day.
3: That's a good day, America 2369.
0: Cirrus 7135, 7 or 8, 4 left, clear for takeoff.
1: 4 left, clear for takeoff, 357.
0: Delta 2042, enter runway 4 left, taxi on, exit Juliet. Delta 2042.
1: Go ahead, 2042.
0: Delta 2042, taxi on 4 left, exit Juliet, cross 31 left.
1: Roger, taxi on the 4 left, exit Juliet, cross 31 left, Delta 2042.
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0: And JetBlue 15, County Tower, once again, that traffic on the taxi on the exit, running 4 left, line up with each other, crosses downfield.
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0: And Cirrus 357, pull you on runway heading, please.
3: Run by heading, so I thought it was 070 heading 357.
0: 070 is after the 1.5.
3: Roger.
0: There, 5176, cross 4 left, turn left, Echo.
5: Alright, cross 4 left, turn left, Echo, and there, 5176.
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0: And Delta 2042, what's your gate?
1: We have an Alpha 10 entry for Bravo 39, Delta 2042.
0: 2042, taxi right Bravo and just monitor ground.
1: Right on Bravo to monitor ground, Delta 2042.
0: You have a 2001 Echo, cross runway 3 on right, Echo Alpha, join Alpha, monitor ground.
2: 3 on right on Echo, Echo Alpha, join Alpha, monitor ground, JetBlue 2001.
0: Yeah, 5445, follow JetBlue to cross 3 on right and on Echo, on Alpha, monitor ground. Brickyard 4067, continue Fox Bravo, short of 4 left, please.
5: Bravo, short of 4 left.
0: Brickyard 4805, cross 13 left, Victor. Same taxi, Bravo, monitor the ground.
2: Alright, cross 31 left on Victor, the Bravo monitor ground, 4205, good.
0: JetBlue 15, right, 4 left, clear for takeoff.
2: 4 left, clear for takeoff, JetBlue 15.
0: 2017, County Charity, 4 left, line up point.
5: 4 left, line up point, American 2017.
0: American 2017, departure, climb maintain 2000.
5: I maintain 2000, departure, American 2017.

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1: I maintain 5,000, American 2017.
0: American 2017, ready, 4 left, service takeoff.
1: 4 left, service takeoff, American 2017.
0: JetBlue 15, contact New York Park today.
2: Good day, JetBlue 15.
0: Alaska 21, County Tower, any 4 left, line of point.
3: 4 left, line of point, Alaska 21. County Tower, Wagner 381.
0: And?
3: Wagner 381, we're at Jones Beach, looks to transition along your shoreline airport, 500 feet westbound.
0: Wagner 381, County Tower, squawk 0321, cleared as requested. Maintain VFR at below 500, Kennedy Altimer 3036.
3: 3036, squawk 0321, cleared as requested, Wagner 501, or Wagner 381.
0: Wagner 381, unfortunately, someone stepped below you right there, I'm not too sure what that was. Wagner 381, proceed as requested, westbound at or below 500, Altimer 3036.
3: At or below 500, Altimer 3036, Wagner 381.
0: Wagner 301, ready to contact 14 miles to the southeast.
3: This is a check, Wagner 301.
0: Alaska 21, we're in a 4 left, clear takeoff.
3: 4 left, clear takeoff, Alaska 21.
0: Caribbean 521, County Tower, any 4 left, line of point, traffic crosses right to left downfield.
4: Line of point, 4 left, copy traffic, Caribbean 521.
0: 2017, contact New York Park, good morning.
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2: Tower Delta 6627, good morning, ILS 4 right.

0: Everyone on 1191, change to 1239. All aircraft on 1191, change to 1239. Delta 67, running 4 right, clear to land. Brickyard 47, Victor, I'm sorry, continue, Charlie, cross 1-2 left, Victor, and Bravo, monitor the ground, see ya.
1: 1-3 left, Victor, monitor
0: the. All vehicles on the airport right now, use caution, some vehicles using a stock mic on 19-1. Caribbean 521, right 4 left, surf takeoff. American 810, can you carry any 4 left on off the way?

0: Tower, good day, Delta 915 Heavy, ILS 4 right, Sona 170.
1: So he's checking out to the Southwest.
2: Okay, Terry, right, 4 left, clear for takeoff. Chapel 83, Kenny, Terry, 4 left, off the way. Sherman 521, contact New York Park, good day. Delta 19, Heavy, Kenny, Terry, speed is your discretion, right, 4 left, clear to land, you're following in 757, traffic 7 miles ahead.
0: Okay, speed out discretion, clear to land, 915 Heavy.
1: Sorry, but he's checking out Southwest.
2: 2017, ready to start, free transfer, see ya.
1: See ya.
0: And Delta 915 Heavy, sorry, clear to land, 4 right, though.
2: Delta 915, yes sir, ready, 4 right, clear to land.

Wagner 3-1, use caution, traffic heavy Boeing 767, 11 o'clock, 5 miles, descending at 2000, landing range 4, right? JetBlue 883, runway 4 left, clear for takeoff. Delta 607, County 74 left, final point. American 810, contact New York departure, good day.

0: Delta 915 heavy traffic is a Cessna amphibian, 2 o'clock, 2 miles low level, 500 feet westbound shoreline, the traffic is no factor.
1: Looking Delta 915 heavy.

0: Delta 60, 784 left there, Sega. Ship 1179.
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0: 1179, race 4 left, Monopoly. Monopoly,
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0: Chepu 83, contact New York Forest, good day.

0: Delta 667, Echo Fox Bravo, taxi Yankee, cross runway 31 right, and hold short of runway 4 left on Yankee Alpha. And Delta 667, that's correct, hold short of runway 4 left on Yankee Alpha. Jet 1179, alright, 4 left, surf takeoff.
1: Surf takeoff, 4 left, Jet 1179.
0: And Delta 607, contact New York Departure today. 38 Bravo Lima, Kennedy Squawk 0324.
2: 0324, 38 Bravo Lima.
3: Kennedy Tower, good morning. Falcon 50 number, 12 mile final, runway 4 right.
0: Helicopter 38 Bravo Lima, ready to contact 1 miles northwest at 1000. You said park conduit?
2: Yes, sir. Park conduit for the GAT.
0: Hey, Bravo Lima, clear as requested. Kennedy Altimeter 3037, maintain a VFR below 1600.
2: Clear and as requested, maintain a VFR below 1600 for 38 Bravo Lima.
0: Falcon 501 November, Kennedy Cavity Boeing 767, approaching a 1 mile final. Caution, way turbulence on 84 right, clear to land.
3: Clear land, 4 right, copy the remarks. Falcon 5, remember.
0: Agner 381, clearing Kennedy to the southwest, ready to serve Kennedy, squawk VFR. Appreciate the privilege of discretion. Good morning.

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0: Delta 667, cross runway 4 left, Yankee Alpha, then taxi left onto Echo at Echo Alpha. Join Alpha. Delta 67, that is correct. I'm on the ground. Good morning. Jeffu 57, County Tower, traffic crosses downfield on a 4 left, last point.
2: All right, line up and wait. 4 left, up to 57.
0: Delta 915 Heavy, exit Foxtrot Bravo, then taxi Fox Bravo, Yankee, cross 31 right, hold short of running 4 left, Yankee Alpha.
3: Left Fox Bravo, and then left Yankee, cross 31 right on Yankee.

0: JetBlue 5784 left clear for takeoff.
1: Alright, clear for takeoff for left, JetBlue 57.
0: Delta 2018, carry 34 left, full length, line up the light. Delta 2018,
2: go ahead.
0: Delta 2018, 184 left, full length, line up the light.
2: Full length, 4 left, line up the light, Delta 2018.

0: Delta 2018, runway 4 left, clear for takeoff.
1: 4 left, clear for takeoff, Delta 2018.
0: Kepu 57, contact New York Sparks, good morning.
2: 50 now, have a good morning, sir. Kepu 57.
0: Delta 613, contact runway 4 left, line of way, traffic crosses right to left downfield.
1: Roger, 4 left, line of way, Delta 613.
3: 10 tower, line of Cherokee Squawk, enable please, for 8 Bravo.
0: 3-8 Bravo Lima, hold the code, register a turn, landing GT is your own risk, register a turn, free change is the first.
3: Alright, hold the code and free change brief for 3-8 Bravo Lima.

0: Tesla-Gap, if Golf is current, any altimeter, 3037. Delta 915 Heavy at Fox, I'm sorry, Yankee Alpha, cross runway 4 left, then make the left turn onto Echo at Echo Alpha, join Alpha.
1: I cross runway 4 left on Yankee Alpha, left on Echo, and then Echo Alpha, was that there?
0: Yankee Alpha, Echo, then Echo Alpha to Alpha, cross 4 left, Delta 915 Heavy.
1: Echo Alpha to Alpha, Delta 915.
0: Delta 2018, contact New York departure, good day.
2: Departure, have a good one, Delta 2018.
0: Falcon 501 November, continue Foxtrot Bravo to hold short of running 4 left. Delta 905 Heavy on the other side, use monitor ground. Good morning.

0: Delta 613 and runway 4 left, clear for takeoff.
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2: 4 left, clear for takeoff, Endeavour 5052.
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0: Falcon 501 November at Foxtrot Bravo, crossing a 4 left, then taxi Delta Bravo Charlie, hold short Victor. Charlie, hold short Victor, Falcon 501 November. 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

0: Tower, good morning, Air India 119 Heavy, approaching Zettel.
1: Air India 119 Heavy, can I tell you about 323 mile, final runway 4 right, clear to land.
0: Runway 4 right, clear to land, Air India 119 Heavy.
1: Falcon 501 November at Victor, cross runway 13 left, then taxi right, Bravo, Bravo, hold short of November, and contact ground along the way. Good morning. Cross the 3 Victor, Falcon 5 November, then join Bravo. Bravo, hold short of November, contact ground.

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1: UPS 2150 Navy, change to 1191, please.
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1: UPS 2150 Navy, Kennedy Tower, and 84 left, clear to takeoff.
0: Clear to takeoff, runway 4 left, UPS 2115 Heavy.

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0: 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Traffic goes into position.
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3: Hey, Carrier Tower, helicopter 38 Bravo Lima at the GAT. Looking for checkout from the northwest of Gulf.
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3: Fire GAT, 5 zone risk, clearing fast Bravo, as requested. VFR Attaboy 1400 for 38 Bravo Lima.
4: Any tower, Endeavor 5079, ILS, 4 right.
0: Endeavor 5079, Carrier Tower, good morning, heavy blown 777. Church got 1 mile final, crossway turns on 8-4 right, clear to land.
4: Clear to land, 4 right, Endeavor 5079.
0: Taka 569, ready 4 left, clear for takeoff.
5: Only 4 left, clear for takeoff, Taka 569.
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1: Endeavor 5284, Sky Tower Company RJ, 5 miles ahead, and 4 right, clear to land.
0: 4 right, clear to land, Endeavor 5284.
1: Endeavor 4919, ready 4 left, clear for takeoff.
0: 4 left, clear for takeoff, Endeavor 4919.
1: Aeroneo 119 Heavy, exit via Foxtrot Bravo, hold short of running 4 left.
2: Fox Bravo, hold short of 4 left, Aeroneo 119 Heavy.
1: Taka 569, contact New York Park, good morning.
0: And the parts of good morning, Taka 569.
1: Endeavor 4917, Taka Taka, good morning, ready 4 left, line point delay in position. 10 miles between you and the traffic on the roll.
0: Alright, line point 4 left, Endeavor 4917.

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1: 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Regional Jet 4 miles ahead, right, 4 right, clear to land.
0: Clear to land, 4 right, JetBlue 616.
1: Air India 11 Heavy, Fox Bravo, cross 4 left, turn left, echo, traffic holds in position.
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0: Endeavour 5079, Foxtrot Bravo, I'll show the 4 left. Endeavour 4917, ready 4 left, surf takeoff.
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1: Tampa 286, Kennedy Tower, Company 321, 5.5 miles, head right, 4 right, clear to land.
0: 4 right, clear to land, Tampa 286.
1: And Delta 1091, Kennedy Tower, 4 left, line of point, delay in position, 10 miles of travel, new one, traps on the upwind.
0: Alright, runway 4 left, line of point, Delta 791.
1: Tower 5079, Fox Bravo, cross 4 left, turn left, echo. Okay, let's try it again. Endeavour 5079, Foxtrot Bravo, cross runway 4 left, turn left, echo.
2: Foxtrot Bravo, cross 4 left, left echo, Endeavour 5079.
1: Endeavour 4917, contact New York departure.
0: Departure, Endeavour 4917, say it.
1: Endeavour 5284, Foxtrot Bravo, hold short of running 4 left.

0: Endeavour 50, say that. Echo, cross 31 right. Echo Alpha, join Alpha, monitor ground. Good morning. Endeavour 5284, keep speed up, Fox Bravo, cross the left, turn left, go, traffic holds in position.
1: Cross the left, Fox Bravo, keep the speed up, Endeavour 5284.
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0: Shepu 917, K Tower Company, 4.5 miles ahead, running 4 right, clear to land.
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0: Delta 791, right 4 left, clear for takeoff.
1: Delta 791, clear for takeoff, 4 left.
0: Seabird 178 heavy, 10A tower, need 4 left, line up 08.
2: Line up 08, runway 4 left, Seabird 178 heavy.
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0: Endeavour 5356, County Tower, good morning, Airbus 325 miles ahead, rank 4 right, clear to land.
3: 4 right, clear to land, Endeavour 5356, good morning.

0: Seabird 170 Heavy, running 4 left, clear for takeoff.
1: Clear takeoff, runway 4 left, Seabird 178 Heavy.
0: GPS 5125 Heavy, can you take a course for return, so 4 left, line for 8.
2: GPS 5125 Heavy, line for 8, 4 left.
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3: Morning, Delta 791.
0: And UPS 5125 Heavy, traffic will cross right to left downfield.
2: UPS 5125 Heavy, copy.

0: Shepard 286, continue Fox Bravo, Yankee Alpha. Cross 31 right, the whole short of runway 4 left.
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0: Speedbird 178 Heavy, contact near as far as good morning.
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3: Tower JetBlue 884 ILS, 4 right.
0: JetBlue 884, can I tower regional jet on a mile half final and a 4 right clear to land?
3: 4 right, clear to land, JetBlue 4884.
0: And JetBlue 616, cross 13 left, Delta Bravo, then taxi Bravo, monitor the ground, good morning.
1: All right, cross 13 left, Delta Bravo, and then Bravo, monitor the ground, JetBlue 616.
0: UPS 5125 Heavy, run a 4 left, surf takeoff.
4: UPS 5125 Heavy, clear takeoff from right 4 left.
0: JetBlue 1273, can I tower a 4 left, line off the way, traffic crosses right to left outfield.
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2: DPS 5125 heavy departure, too.
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1: Clear for takeoff, 4 left, JetBlue 1230.
0: JetBlue 273, Kenny Charlie, 4 left, line of flight.
2: 4 left, line of flight, JetBlue 273.
4: Kenny Charlie, good morning, Delta 2702, the ILS, blue 8.
0: Shibu, I'm sorry, Delta 2702, Kenny Tag, good morning, Airbus 321, approaching a mile, final runway 4 right, clear to land.
4: 4 right, clear to land, Delta 2702.
5: Kenny Tower, guard copter 08740.
0: Can I say again?
5: Guard copter 08740, signal 847, or below 500 feet on the south shore just past Jones Beach to Breezy Point.
0: Guard 08740, squawk 0306, you should be shoreline westbound?
5: 0306, and we are westbound.
0: All right, 740, Roger, cleared as requested westbound, showing at above 500, Kennedy Altimer, 3039, do you want to fly following, you need a checkout.
5: 3039, and we'll check out.
0: JetBlue 273, runway 4 left,
2: check out.
0: Left,
2: takeout, 4 left.
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0: American 2459, Kennedy Sierra, there's a restriction over your route of flight. It's going to be a couple of minutes in position. Line up and wait, runway 4 left.
1: Up away 4 left, American 2459.
0: And there are 5356, cross runway 4 left, left on Echo.
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3: Tower number 4660 is inbound and out for right.
0: Tower 4660, Kennedy Tower, following a 321, 7 miles ahead, 1060 at 8, runway 4, exit a land.
3: Great way, runway 4, traffic signs in 4660.

0: Hey, Tower, good morning. 5239-4 right.
1: 5239 Kennedy Tower, following company, 6 miles ahead, wind 06Z8, runway 4 right, clear to land.
0: 4 right, clear to land, thanks, 5239.
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3: Kennedy Tower, helicopter 38 Bravo Lima, Prospect Park, requesting park conduit for the GAT with Gulf.
1: 38 Bravo Lima, Kennedy Tower, squad 0316.
3: 0316, 38 Bravo Lima.
1: Squad 2702 at Foxtrot Bravo, hold short, runway 4 left.
0: Foxtrot Bravo, hold short, 4 left, 0720.
1: American 2459, 10609 at 9, runway 4 left, clear for takeoff.
2: 4 left, clear for takeoff, American 2459.
1: 38 Bravo Lima, radar contact as reported, current altimeter 3039, or cleared inbound as requested. Landing of the GATs at your own risk, here, not visible from the tower, report landing assured.
3: Third class Bravo, as requested, landing GAT 510 risk, report landing assured, 38 Bravo Lima.
1: Double 1601 Kennedy Tower, runway 4 left, line up and wait.
2: 4 left, line up, wait, double 1601.

0: Please, 6-1, over departure.
1: I was just waiting for the guide to touch down 4-right for a possible missed approach conflict. Travel 1601, contact departure. You have a great day.
0: Over departure, JetBlue 1601.
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1: Delta 2702, cross runway 4-left, left on Echo, stay with me.
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0: Bear 4660, what's, you're going in Alpha 10 today?
1: We have Alpha 15 for Deborah, please.
0: Well, the taxiway, I mean.
1: Abram.
0: Okay, and Bear 4660, hold short, 4 left at Fox Robin.
1: So we have 4 left at Fox Robin, for Deborah, please.
0: American 1473, 10-70, 10, runway 4 left, clear for takeoff.
2: Runway 4 left, clear for takeoff, American 1473.
0: Avianca 021, Kennedy Tower, runway 4 left, line up and wait.
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1: Qatar 72 Papa Heavy, Kennedy Tower, 1080 at 9 or runway 4 right, clear to land.

0: Qatari Tower, good morning, Qatari 72 Papa, 6 miles.
1: Qatar 72 Papa, heavy Kennedy Tower, 1080 at 8, runway 4 right, clear to land.
0: Clear to land, runway 4, Qatari 72 Papa.
1: Qatar 72 Papa, heavy 4 right, clear to land.
0: Sorry. Clear to land, runway 04 right, Qatari 72 Papa.
1: Mirror 4660, cross runway 31 right at Echo, continue straight ahead, right Echo Alpha, left Alpha, monitor ground. 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
1: Mirror 5239, just hold short of 31 right, let me know when your gate is open.
3: Hold short of 31 right, our gate is open, 5239.
1: What's the gate number? Mirror 5239, cross 31 right at Echo, follow company, monitor ground. Avianca 021, wind 070 at 9, or runway 4 left, clear for takeoff.
4: Clear for takeoff, 4 left, Avianca 021.
1: American 2234, Kennedy Tower, runway 4 left, line up and wait.
4: Line up and wait, 4 left, American 2234.
5: Tower, Air 5008 inbound, Alex 4
1: right. Air 5008, Kennedy Tower, caution with turbulence, heavy 777, short final. Wind 060 at 9, or runway 4 right, clear to land.
5: Alright, clear to land, caution with turbulence, and Air 5008 inbound.

0: American 2234, 10609, runway 4 left, over takeoff.
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0: 5656, 1080, 4 miles in trail, toy CRJ, 10709, runway 4 right, clear to land.
2: Right to land, 4 right, Brick Air 5656.
0: Qatar 72 Papa Heavy, left on Echo, hold short, runway 4 left.
4: Left on Echo, hold short, 4 left, Qatari 72 Papa.

0: About 1907, 10709, runway 4 left, clear for takeoff.
1: Runway 4 left, clear for takeoff, Delta 1907.
0: American 1444, can already tear a couple of minutes in position for an intro restriction, line up and wait, runway 4 left.
2: Line up, wait 4 left, copy, American 1444.
0: American 2234, contact New York departure, see ya.
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3: New York Tower, good morning, time 1180 heavy, stabilize at ILS 04 right.
0: I'm 8180 heavy, Kennedy Tower, following an Embraer 3 miles ahead, 10809er, runway 4 right, clear to land.
3: Okay, set the traffic ahead, clear to land, 8180, KNH 3039.

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1: Over to departure, Delta 1907. 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
0: SR 72 Papa Heavy at Echo, cross runway 31 right, right Yankee Alpha to Bravo, monitor ground.
2: At Echo, cross 31 right, and then Yankee Alpha Bravo and monitor ground, Qatari 72 Papa, have a nice day.
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3: Reducing speed 8180.
0: Endeavor 5008, exit Foxtrot Bravo, hold short runway 4 left.
4: Foxtrot Bravo, hold 4 left.
0: Megan 1444, 1070, 10 runway 4 left, clear for takeoff.
4: Clear for takeoff, 4 left, American 1444.
0: Singapore 23 heavy, Kennedy Tower, runway 4 left, line up and wait, traffic 10 mile final.
5: Line up and wait, runway 4 left, Singapore 23.

0: Kennedy Tower, good morning, Emirates 8 Echo Romeo is with you, ILS 4 left.
1: Emirates 8 Echo Romeo Super, Kennedy Tower, begun reducing airspeed, couple departure prior to your arrival, wind 0709, runway 4 left, clear to land.
0: Third land, 4 left, slowing to final approach speed, Emirates 8 Echo Romeo.
1: Singapore 23 heavy, wind 0709 at 9, runway 4 left, clear for takeoff.
2: Clear for takeoff, runway 4 left, Singapore 23.
1: American 1444, contact New York departure, yeah.
0: Departure, good day, American 1444.
3: Kennedy Tower, number 5216 on the hour 48.
1: Number 5216, Kennedy Tower, question with Tolan's heavy just for a final, wind 0709 and runway 4 right, clear to land.
3: Clear to land, runway 4 right, number 5216.
1: Burger 5656, ultra runway 4 left at Fox Bravo.
4: And there was a bird on final for Burger 5656, probably like 100 feet off the ground.
1: Roger.
4: And we did hit it.
1: Okay, that makes a difference. Breaker 5656, just give me a second. I'll give you a phone number to copy.
4: Roger, Breaker 5656.
1: There are 5008, cross runway 4 left, left on echo.
3: Alright, cross 4 left, left on echo.
1: Cam 8180 heavy, exit Fox Bravo, hold short, runway 4 left.
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0: Emirates 8 Echo Romeo will be vacating at Foxtrot.
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2: Departure Singapore 23, goodbye.
1: Endeavour 5008, cross runway 31 right at Echo Alpha, join Alpha, monitor the ground. Endeavour 5008.
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1: 5656, if there was a factor to the aircraft, once you check the aircraft, just give a power the call and I'll give you the number when you're ready.
3: Wait for the number.
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4: 718-656-0627, we'll check on the walk around, thanks, pick up 6-6-6.
1: Roger. L713 heavy, Kennedy Tower, runway 4 left, line up and wait, caution, wait turbulence.
0: 4 left, line up and wait, L713 heavy. Kennedy Tower, number 4932, clear for the ILS, short right.
1: Number 4932, Kennedy Tower, following company, 4 miles ahead, wind 0709, runway 4 right, clear to land.
0: 44 right, clear to land, number 4932.
3: Tower, number 5044, ILS 4 right.
1: Number 5044, Kennedy Tower, following company, 5 miles ahead, wind 0709, runway 4 right, clear to land.
3: 4 right, clear to land, number 5044.
1: Cameron, Theta, Echo Romeo, Super, left Foxtrot, left Alpha, monitor ground. Emirates 8 Echo Romeo Super, left Foxtrot, left Alpha, monitor ground.
0: Foxtrot Alpha, monitor ground, Emirates 8 Echo Romeo.
1: Breaker 5656, traffic exits downfield, cross 4 left, left Echo.
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0: Break off 8656 on Echo, just hold short of 31 right. Let me know what the ramp tells you about your gate.
1: On Echo, hold short of 31 right and get back to you for dipping.
0: Delta 713 heavy, 10703 at 9 and runway 4 left, clear for takeoff.
1: 4 left, clear for takeoff, Delta 713 heavy.
0: Narrow 5207, Kennedy Tower, caution with tail and runway 4 left, line up and wait.

0: And there are 5216 exit Foxtrot Bravo, hold tree Yankee.
1: Fox Bravo, short Yankee.
0: And you're cleared in at this time?
1: Yes, we are.
0: We're at 5656, cross runway 31 right, Echo and Bravo, stay on Bravo.
1: Alright, cross 31 right, Echo, Bravo, stay on Bravo, Bridge Gap 56.
0: Cam 8180 heavy, cross runway 4 left.
2: Cross runway 4 left, stay on 180.
0: And there are 5216, you can hold short of runway 4 left at Fox Bravo.
1: Hold short 4 left at Fox Bravo, no.
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3: Departure, good day, you'll see it, Delta 713 heavy.
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2: Delta Bravo, 8180.
0: There are 5216, continue holding short of runway 4 left, let me know when your gate is open.
1: We'll let you know, Endeavor 5216 short of 4 left, Fox Bravo.

0: Endeavour 5260, cleared in altitude.
1: Endeavour 5207, 10609, or runway 4 left, clear for takeoff.
2: Runway 4 left, clear for takeoff. Endeavour 5207.
1: FedEx 644 Heavy, Kennedy Tower, runway 4 left, line up and wait.
0: Okay, we're on line up and wait, FedEx 644 Heavy.
1: Endeavour 5044, exit Foxtrot Bravo, hold short, runway 4 left. Cam 8180 Heavy, cross, actually just hold position there, let me know when your gate is open.
3: Hold position, we'll contact

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1: Sam 8180, heavy, you're transmitting on tower.
0: Oh, sorry.
1: FedEx 644 heavy, 10609 at 9 on runway 4 left, clear for takeoff.
2: Clear for takeoff, 4 left, FedEx 644 heavy.
1: And there are 5207, right turn heading 100, contact New York departure, good day.
3: Right turn 100, contact departure, about 5207, good day.
1: Avianca 245, you know you're not at the full length, correct?
3: Yeah, we know, Avianca 245, we request Kilo 2 if possible.
1: Okay, next time you have to tell me before you make that turn, because if I tell you to line up and wait and I didn't notice that, that's not a good thing there.
3: Sorry,
1: Kilo 2.
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1: And there are 5216, cross runway 4 left, left echo.
5: Cross 4 left.
1: And there are 5044, cross runway 4 left, follow company.
5: Cross 4 left, follow company, there are 5044.
1: FedEx 644 heavy, contact New York departure.
2: Going to departure, FedEx 644 heavy.
1: And there are 4932, cross runway 4 left at Fox Bravo.
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1: Okay, time 8180, have you continue holding? 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
1: There are 5044, cross runway 31 right, follow company, monitor ground. Sam 8180 heavy, cross runway 31 right, right on Bravo, hold your whiskey, monitor ground when your gate is open, let them know.
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1: Sam 8180 heavy, you're clear to cross runway 31 right, and on Bravo, you're going to hold short of whiskey.
0: Okay, on Bravo, hold short the whiskey, 8180.
1: Sam 8180 heavy, monitor ground 1219, when your gate is open, give them a call.
0: Okay, monitor ground 1219, 8180, thank you,
1: bye. And there are 4932 on Echo, hold short 31 right, advise when your gate is open. And there are 4932. And there are 4932.
5: Yes, 4932, I will hold short of right, 31 right on Echo, sorry.
1: Avianca 245, line up and wait, 4 left at Kilo 2.
3: Line up and wait, 4 left, Kilo 2, Avianca 245.
1: 38 Bravo Lima, departure from the GATs at your own risk, area now visible from the tower, proceed outbound as requested, current altimeter 3039.
4: Front GT, 5-0 risk, and clear crash Bravo as requested, 8 Bravo Lima, thank you.
1: Ops 8, traffic's on a 2-mile final.
8: Ops 8, copy the traffic.
9: Tirebreaker 5788 with you on the ILS 4 right.
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9: Continue, Breaker 5788.
1: Avianca 245, wind 060 at 9 or 4 left, Kilo 2, clear for takeoff.
3: 4 left, Kilo 2, clear for takeoff, Avianca 245.
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1: 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JetBlue 1224, clear to land 4 right.
0: Clear land 4 right, JetBlue 1224. JetBlue 302, ILS 4 right.
1: JetBlue 323, Kennedy Tower, line up and wait 4 left.
3: Line up and wait 4 left, JetBlue 323.
1: Frick at 5788, 1060 at 8, runway 4 right, clear to land number 2.
4: Clear to land, runway 4 right, Frick at 5788, number 2.
1: JetBlue 302, Kennedy Tower, 1070 at 8, runway 4 right, clear to land.
0: Clear to land, 4 right, JetBlue 302.
1: Avianca 245, contact New York departure.
5: Departure, Avianca 245.
1: JetBlue 323, 1070 at 8, runway 4 left, clear for takeoff.
3: 4 left, clear for takeoff, JetBlue 323.
1: JetBlue 1537, Kennedy Tower, runway 4 left, line up and wait.
0: Line up, wait 4 left, JetBlue 1537.
1: 3 Bravo Lima, radar contact 600 feet.
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6: Kennedy Tower, 4932,
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0: Double 1224, exit Foxtrot Bravo, hold short runway 4 left.
1: Exit Foxtrot Bravo, hold short 4 left, JetBlue 1224.
0: Travel 1537, 107 is ready, runway 4 left, clear for takeoff.
1: Clear for takeoff, 4 left, JetBlue 1537.
0: Travel 403, Kennedy Tower, runway 4 left, line up and wait.
2: 4 left, runway, Delta 403.
0: Travel 323, contact near departure.
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0: Echo Tower, Breakout 4631, for it.
1: Breakout 4631, Kennedy Tower, following us 325 miles ahead, 10710, runway 4R, clear to land.
0: 4R, clear land, Breakout 4631.
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1: 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Travel 1224, cross runway 4 left, left on Echo.
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1: 3A Bravo Lima, 8 miles northwest of Kennedy, radio service runway squad, VFR frequency change approved, you have a good day.
2: And squad VFR frequency approved for 8 Bravo Lima, 82.
1: Breakout 5788, exit Foxtrot Bravo, hold short runway 4 left.
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0: Call 403-10802, runway 4 left, clear for takeoff.
2: 4 left, clear for takeoff, Delta 403.
0: Call 1994, Canadian Tower, runway 4 left, line up and wait.
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1: Roger that.
0: Del 1994-109012, runway 4 left, clear for takeoff.
2: Clear for takeoff, 4 left, Delta 1994.
0: Delta 532, Kennedy Tower, runway 4 left, line up and wait.
1: 4 left, line up and wait, Delta 532.
0: Delta 403, contact New York departure, good day.
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0: JetBlue 1224, if they didn't clear you in, just hold there and go to ground 121 now.
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0: JetBlue 302, hold short of runway 4 left at Foxtrot.
1: Short of 4 left at Foxtrot, JetBlue 302.
0: Brigade 5788, cross through, 4 left, left echo, contact ground.
2: Cross 4 left, left echo, contact ground, Brigade 5788.
0: JetBlue 302, cross 4 left, left echo, contact ground.
1: Alright, JetBlue 302, just confirm, cross 4 left at Fox Bravo to ground.
0: JetBlue 302, that's affirmative.
1: Thank you.
0: Delta 1994, contact New York departure.
2: Delta departure, Delta 1994.

0: Delta 532, wind 08012, runway 4 left, clear for takeoff.
1: 4 left, clear for takeoff, Delta 532.
0: We got 4364, can you tell, runway 4 left, line up and wait.
2: 4 left, line up, wait for good 4364, good morning.
0: We got 4631, exit 5, Bravo, hold short, runway 4 left.

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1: Good day, Delta 532.
0: Procure 4364-10013, runway 4 left, surface takeoff.
2: Takeoff 4 left, procure 4364.
0: Delta 2320, Kennedy Tower, runway 4 left, line up and wait.
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1: 4364, break yard, thank you.
2: Tower, breakout 5662, ILS 4 right.
0: Breakout 5662, Kennedy Tower 107011, runway 4 right, clear to land.
2: Clear to land, 4 right, breakout 5662.
0: Delta 2320, 107010, runway 4 left, clear for takeoff.
3: 4 left, clear for takeoff, Delta 2320.
0: Tryon 8608 heavy, Kennedy Tower, runway 4 left, line up and wait.
4: Line up and wait, 4 left, Tryon 8608 heavy.

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1: Departure 2320 Delta, see you later.
0: Sky 8608 Heavy, 10701 0 runway 4 left, clear for takeoff. Yep.
2: Clear for takeoff, runway 04 left, Sky 8608 Heavy.
0: Breakout 4697, Sky Star, caution, runway 12 inch, runway 4 left, line up and wait.
3: 4 left, line up and wait, breakout 4697.

0: Breaker 4631, cross runway 4 left, left on Echo, hold short of Charlie, contact ground.
1: Alright, cross 4 left, left on Echo, short of Charlie, ground, breaker 4631.

0: Burger 4697, 10701 2, runway 4 left, clear for takeoff.
1: Clear for takeoff, 4 left, Ricky R, 4697.
0: Call 1917, Kennedy Tower, runway 4 left, line up and wait.
2: 4 left, line up and wait, Delta 1917.

0: Tower, good morning. Helicopter 28 Bravo, Bravo, Governor's Island, requesting Flatbush Marine Parkway, eastbound below the Bravo with a checkout.
1: Breaker 5662, exit Foxtrot Bravo, hold short, runway 4 left.
0: Hold left, Foxtrot Bravo.
1: 26 Bravo, Bravo, can retire. 28 Bravo, Bravo, Fox 0331.
0: 0331 for 28 Bravo, Bravo.
1: Breaker 4697, contact New York departure today.
2: Departure today, Breaker 4697.
1: So 1917-10-7010, runway 4 left, clear for takeoff.
3: Delta 1970, clear for takeoff, 4 left.
1: American 179, Kennedy Tower, runway 4 left, line up and wait.
4: American 179, line up and wait, 4 left.
1: 28 Bravo, Bravo, radar contact as reported, current altimeter 3039, cleared as requested, he's caution with turbulence, all pets overhead.
0: 3039 has requested, roger, cautions, 28 Bravo, Bravo.

0: Bridge 5662, cross runway 4 left, left echo, hold short Charlie, contact ground.
1: Cross 4 left, left echo, short Charlie ground, Bridge 5662.
0: Delta 1917, contact near departure, have a good one.
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0: 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Call 921 Heavy is established on your left 4 right.
1: Call 921 Heavy, Kennedy Tower, 107012, runway 4 right, clear to land.
0: Clear to land, 4 right, call 921 Heavy.

0: American 179, 10701, 2 runway 4 left, clear for takeoff.
1: American 179, clear for takeoff, runway 4 left.
0: Delta 621, Kennedy Tower, runway 4 left, line up and wait.
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1: Over to New York Departure, Chow, American 179.
0: Delta 621, 10601, runway 4 left, clear for takeoff.
1: 4 left, clear for takeoff, Delta 621.
0: Breaker 4388, Kennedy Tower, runway 4 left, line up and wait.
1: 4 left, line up and wait, breaker 4388.

0: Kenny Tower, Lamperou 2468 Heavy, good morning. Star is localized, sir, 4 right.
1: Lamperou 2468 Heavy, can reach caution with Jones Pond, Heavy 747, they're on a mile final. 10610 runway 4 right, clear to land.
0: Clear to land, 4 right, Lamperou 2468 Heavy.
2: Kenny Tower, helicopter 38 Bravo Lima, Governor's Island, for Park Conduit GAT with hotel.
1: 38 Bravo Lima, can reach us, fog 0314.
2: 0314, 38 Bravo Lima.
1: Delta 621, contact near departure, good day.
2: Departure, good day, Delta 621.
1: 38 Bravo Lima, radar contact as reported 800 feet, current altimeter 3040. And you said you're inbound?
2: Inbound for the GAT, yes ma'am.
1: 3 Bravo Lima, landing at the GAT, zero risk and not visible from the tower, report landing assured.
2: Land GAT positive, report landing assured for 3 Bravo Lima.
1: Breaker 4388-10709, runway 4 left clear for takeoff.
2: 4 left clear takeoff, breaker 4388.
1: Delta 1955, runway 4 left, line up and wait.
2: 4 left, line up and wait, Delta 1955.

0: 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Call 921 Heavy Left Echo, hold short 4 left. Breaker 4388, contact New York departure, good day.
1: Departure, breaker 4388, good day.
0: Call 9255-107-011, runway 4 left, clear for takeoff.
2: Runway 4 left, clear for takeoff, Delta 9255.
0: JetBlue 1381, Kennedy Tower, runway 4 left, line up and wait.
1: 4 left, line up and wait, JetBlue 1381.

0: Travel 1381, 10701, 2 runway 4 left, over 2 o'clock.
1: Going to pick up 4 left, JetBlue, 1381.
0: Delta 1845, current runway 4 left, line up and wait.
2: 4 left, line up and wait, Delta 1845.
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4: Charlie, Care 486.
0: Perk Air 4586.
4: Is there any chance that we could pull off over to the side here to send a passenger get up?
0: Do you know how long it's going to be?
4: Yeah, we just need a few minutes for Perk Air 4586.
0: Perk Air 4586, pull up to the runner pad, advise when you're ready.
4: Alright, over to the runner pad, we'll let you know when ready, Perk Air 4586.
0: Delta 1845, 107013, runway 4 left, clear for takeoff.
2: 4 left, clear for takeoff, Delta 1845.
0: Delta Mexico 405, can you try line up and wait 4 left?
3: Line up and wait 4 left, Delta Mexico 405.
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0: Heavy. 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
1: I'm on the frequency, 921.
0: And breakout 4586, so just be advised you're going to miss your DCA time, so the next time you can depart is 25.
2: Roger, 4586.
0: Lampedusa 2468 Heavy, exit Foxtrot Bravo, hold short runway 4 left.
1: Foxtrot Bravo, short of 4 left, Lampedusa 2468 Heavy.
0: So 1845, contact near the party today.
3: Roger, have a good one, Delta 1845.
0: 3 Bravo Lima, you want to keep the code?
4: Lenny Shears DT, and I should be shut for a little while, so not necessary.
0: 3A Bravo Lima, radar system frequency changes approved.
4: Bridge is approved for 8 Bravo Lima, thank you.
0: 2A Bravo Bravo, you want further fire following?
5: 2A Bravo Bravo, we'll check out, please.
0: 2A Bravo Bravo, radar system is probably a fire frequency change approved. Good day.
5: Good day, ma'am. Take care.
0: Aeromedical 405, wind 07013, runway 4 left, clear for takeoff.
5: Clear for takeoff over left, Aeromedical 405.
0: Delta 1877, Kennedy Tower, runway 4 left, line up the wind.
3: 4 left, line up the wind, Delta 1877.
6: Condor 632, 4 right.
0: Condor 5032, Kennedy Tower, wind 07013, runway 4 right, clear to land.
6: 4 right, clear to land, at number 5032.

0: Number 4959, can I reach our following company, 6 miles ahead, 107013, Illinois, 4 right, yeah, clear to land.
1: Clear to land, 4 right.
0: Del 1877, 107013, runway 4 left, clear for takeoff.
2: 4 left, clear for takeoff, Delta 1877.
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2: The burger, I'll make you go 405, see ya.
1: Super care, 4586, we're ready to move whenever you're ready for it.
0: Yeah, you missed your time, so it's break at 4586. It's going to be 25 now. I just launched the Robinson. You were restricted with them, so it's going to be 25 when you can go.
1: Understood. Be careful.

0: Gorgon 26, about heavy, wind 0 0 1 0 and wave 4 left, over takeoff.
1: Okay, takeoff 4 left, Gorgon 26, Quebec heavy.
0: American 1, Kennedy Tower, caution, wait 4 and wave 4 left, line up and wait.
2: Up wave 4 left, American 1.
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1: Departure Delta 14, 1877, good day.

0: Pompano 2468, heavy, cross runway 4 left, left on Echo.
1: Cross runway 4 left, left on Echo, Pompano 2468, heavy.
0: Cal 921, heavy, cross runway 4 left, left on Echo, hold short, Charlie.
1: Cross 4 left, left on Echo, hold short, Charlie, 921.
0: Virgin 26, Quebec, heavy, contact near departure.
1: Switching departures, good day, thanks, Virgin 26, Quebec, heavy.
0: Pompano 2468, heavy, hold short of 31 right at Echo, and contact ground.
1: Hold short of 31 right at Echo and contact ground, left into 2468, thank you.
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0: Tower, good morning, Chile 532 Heavy on ILS, runway 4 right.
1: On Chile 532 Heavy, can I reach our wind 06011, runway 64 right, Switzerland.
0: Switzerland, runway 4 right, on Chile 532.
1: American 1, wind 06011, runway 4 left, clear for takeoff.
2: American 1, 4 left, clear for takeoff.
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1: There are 4959 exit Fox Bravo, hold short, runway 4 left.

0: 7110710101, runway 4 left, clear for takeoff.
1: 4 left, clear for takeoff, Kepler 1107.
0: Delta 2227, Kennedy Tower, runway 4 left, line up and wait.
2: 4 left, line up and wait, Delta 2227.
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0: Number 4959, affirmative, hold short, runway 4 left at Fox Bravo.

0: Delta 22 27 1070 11, runway 4 left, clear for takeoff.
1: 4 left, clear for takeoff. Delta 22 27.
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1: Clear takeoff, 4 left there, 5097.
0: Delta 683, can you turn way 4 left, line up and wait.
2: Line up and wait, runway 4 left, Delta 683.

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1: Departure, great day there, 5097.
0: Delta 683, 10701, runway 4 left, clear for takeoff.
2: Clear for takeoff, runway 4 left, Delta 683.
0: Postman 361, heavy, give way to the Embraer in the run-up area.
3: Give way to the Embraer on the run-up area, Postman 361, heavy.
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0: On Chile 532, heavy exit, Foxtrot Bravo, hold short, runway 4 left.
5: Okay, Vaya, Foxtrot Bravo, hold short, runway 4 left, 532.
0: Narrow 5223, Kennedy Tower, runway 4 left, line up and wait.
2: 4 left, line of
0: flight, that's 5223. Scorsese 1308, radar contact 900 feet, current altimeter 3040, cleared inbound as requested, landing at the GAT value on risk air, not visible from the tower, report landing assured.
4: Cleared inbound as requested, 30, 3040, we'll report landing assured, 13
0: wind. Delta 683, contact New York departure today.
2: Departure, go on Delta 683.
0: Number 5223107011, runway 4 left, clear for takeoff.
2: 4 left, clear for takeoff, number 5223.
0: American 1186, Kennedy Tower, line up, runway 4 left.
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0: American 525, Kennedy Tower 107011, runway 4 right, clear to land.
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3: Tower Oceana 222, good morning, Iris 180 flight.
0: American 1186, contact me at departure.
4: Departure, American 1186, good
0: day. Oceana 222, heavy Canadian tower, 1070 at 10, runway 4 right, clear to land.
3: Clear to land, 104 right, Oceana 222.
0: Under 5052, cross runway 2 and right at Echo, taxi, Echo Alpha and Alpha, monitor ground, 0.9.
1: Clear runway, Echo Alpha, Alpha, Alpha.
0: Endeavor 4959, cross runway 2 and right, follow company, monitor ground, 0.9. Number 1308, roger, radar services terminate, frequency change approved.
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0: Line 3532, heavy, cross runway 2 and right at Echo, follow the regional jet and monitor ground, 0.9.
2: Echo.

0: Postman 361, heavy wind 06010, runway 4 left, clip takeoff.
1: Postman 361, heavy wind 06010, takeoff, runway 4 left.
0: And there 4985, today's high, runway 4 left, line of away, close to my children.
1: 4 left, line up and wait, maneuver 4985.
0: Break there 4586, contact near departure.
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0: Fox Bravo, short 4 left, stay with you, Marco, 575.
1: Postman 361 Heavy, contact near departure.
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0: Kennedy Tower, JetBlue 254, ILS 4 right.
1: Sierra 4985, window 6011, runway 4 left, clear for takeoff.
2: Runway 4 left, clear for takeoff, Sierra 4985.
1: JetBlue 2021, Kennedy Tower, runway 4 left, line of boy.
2: Zephyr JetBlue 2091.
3: Tower, hello, steady 023 heavy with our turn to establish 04 right.
1: JetBlue 254, you up?
0: Yes, ma'am, we checked in 254 ILS 4 right.
1: JetBlue 254, caution wind tail going, traffic rolling out heavy, bus 3610601, runway 4 right, clear to land.
0: 4 right, clear to land, JetBlue 254.
1: Arizona 222 heavy, Fox Bravo short 4 left remain, this frequency.
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1: City is 023, heavy Canadian Tower, and 06011, runway 4 right, clear to land.
3: Clear land, runway 04 right, steady 023, head.
1: JetBlue 2091, wind 06010, runway 4 left, clear for takeoff.
2: 4 left, clear for takeoff, JetBlue 2091.
1: Brickyard 5699, Canadian Tower, runway 4 left, line of belief.
5: 4 left, line of belief, Brickyard 5699.
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0: Break Gravity 679, Monroe 709, around my 4 left flip takeoff.
1: 4 left flip takeoff, break Gravity 679.
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0: JetBlue 234, first available exit, Fox Bravo, exit Fox Bravo, hold short, runway 4 left and remain in this frequency, traffic mile final.
3: Fox Bravo, 1 for you, hold short, 4 left, JetBlue 234.

0: JetBlue 361, wind 0708, runway 4 left, clear for takeoff.
1: 4 left, clear for takeoff, JetBlue 361.
0: Left 829, heavy grenade tower, runway 4 left, line of await.
2: Runway 4 left, line up and wait, Alaska 829, heavy.
0: Quick, 5679, contact near departure.
1: We'll see you, Rick, 5679.

0: Is there a specific
1: Yes, 2.4. LSG 29 heavy, wind 0 to 38, runway 4 left, clear for takeoff.
2: Runway 4 left, clear for takeoff, Alaska 29 heavy.
1: 0-54 degree, grenade tower, runway 4 left, line of belief, chapter right to left downfield.
0: Left, line of belief, 0-54 degree.
1: Chapter 361, contact near departure.
0: Contact departure, chapter 361.
1: Sodia 023 heavy, Fox Bravo, hold short, runway 4 left.
3: Fox Bravo, hold short, 4 left, Sodia 023 heavy.

0: Okay, good morning, helicopter 62 Blue Office, we were Buttermilk Channel requesting Flatbush Marine Parkway Bridge eastbound checkout.
1: American 525, crossing my four left. American 525.
2: Go ahead, American 525.
1: Once again, cross four left, American 525.
2: Sorry, cross four left, American 525.
1: Again, 222 heavy, cross four left.
3: Cross 184 left, Alexander, 222.
1: Alaska 829, contact near departure.
4: Go to departure, Alaska 829 heavy, aloha.
0: Okay, hello, Captain 62 Zoo Office, East South in the Governor's Flatbush, 324. Okay, sorry, please, I'm 62
1: Zoo Office with the U.S. Governor's. November 62 Zoo Office, did you copy the squawk?
0: Oh, sorry, negative.
1: 62 Zoo Office, squawk 0324, Kennedy Altimer 3040.
0: 3040 squawking, 0324, 2 Zoo Office.
1: America 525, Delta Bravo, right Bravo, cross the runway, monitor ground point niner.
2: Delta Bravo, red Bravo, cross the runway, monitor ground point.
1: Cross runway 31 right, American 525.
2: Cross the runway, American
1: 525. I'm gonna 222 heavy, cross runway 31 right at Delta Bravo, you're gonna follow the American on to Bravo, monitor ground point niner.
3: Cross the runway 31 right at Delta Bravo, and Bravo follow American ahead, again, 222,
1: contact ground 129. November 62 Zulu, operator contact 10 miles to northwest, 800, clear into the Bravo airspace, Flatbush at the Marine Parkway Bridge, shoreline eastbound out of below 500.
0: 62 Zulu, also cleared in by Flatbush from the Parkway Bridge, eastbound via out of below 800.
1: Jet 5043, wind 06011, runway 4 left, clear for takeoff.
4: Runway 4 left, clear for takeoff, endeavor 5483.
1: Delta 1166, Canadian Tower, runway 4 left, line of 08.
5: 4 left, line of 08, Delta 1166.

0: Delta 11, 66, wind 050, 10, runway 4, left clear for takeoff.
1: 4 left clear for takeoff, Delta 11, 66, thank you.
0: JetBlue 149, can I tower runway 4 left, line of belief?
2: Line of belief, 4 left, JetBlue 149.
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3: Departure so long, and never 5483.

0: JetBlue 149, wind 05010, runway 4 left, clear for takeoff.
1: Clear for takeoff, 4 left, JetBlue 149.
0: Delta 773, heavy Canadian Sky, runway 4 left, Montebello 8.
2: 4 left, Montebello 8, Delta 773, heavy.
0: Delta 1166, contacting your departure.
3: Departure, Delta 1166, you.

0: Dell 773 heavy, wind 0609 around my 4 left clip takeoff.
1: 4 left clip takeoff, Delta 773 heavy.
0: Yep, 117 getting tower around my 4 left monitor, approximately turbulence, copy right to left downfield.
1: 4 left monitor, JetBlue 117.
0: JetBlue 149, contact near departure.
1: Over departure, 149.

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0: heavy, cross 4 left.
2: Cross 4 left, 30-0-2-3, heavy.
0: Got the 254 for you, left on echo.
1: Left on echo, got the 254.

0: Shepherd 254, cross runway 2 on right, taxi Echo Alpha and Alpha, monitor ground. City of 023 Heavy, continue Delta Bravo, cross runway 31 right, right turn Bravo, monitor ground.
1: Copy that, set ahead, Delta Bravo, cross runway 31 right, right turn on Bravo, 219, so long, City of 023 Heavy.
0: 773, if you still hear Connor departure. Delta 733. Shepherd 1174 left flip takeoff, wind 07010.
2: 24 left flip takeoff, Shepherd 1174.
0: November 501, November, Kennedy Tower, runway 4 left, line of away.
3: 524 left, Alpha 501, November.
0: 62 Zulu Alpha, you just checking out, you said, right?
4: Hey, firm, 2 Zulu Alpha.
0: Nice.
4: Shepherd 226 for 4 right.
0: Shepherd 226, Kennedy Tower, runway 4 right, clear to land, wind 07010.
4: Clear to land, 22 right. Or how about clear to land, 4 right, Shepherd 226.
0: Did I say that? Clear to land 4 right, Shepherd 226.
4: You got it right. Clear to land 4 right, Shepherd 226.
5: Sunny Tower, Corsi 1308 at GHQ Quest at
0: Track. November 1308, Kennedy Tower, departure from the J ramp's going to be at your own risk, you're not visible from the tower. Use caution. Outbound Baisley, track reading eastbound approved at below 500.
5: Outbound approved as requested at below 500, 1308.
0: November 501, November, winds 080 at 10, runway 4 left, clip takeoff.
3: Clip takeoff, 4 left, Delta Sign 01, November.
0: American 2557, good day, town, runway 4 left, line up and wait.
1: 4 left, line up and wait, American 2557.
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2: Runway 4 left clear for takeoff, American 25Z7.
1: Delta 669 heavy, Canadian Tower, runway 4 left line of voyage.
0: 4 left line of voyage, Delta 669 heavy.
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2: And Tower Delta 2428, we're turning over the ILS 4 right.
0: Delta 669 heavy, wind 0909, runway 4 left for the takeoff.
1: 4 left clear for takeoff, Delta 669 heavy.
0: Air 5436, Canadian Tower, caution wake, turbulence runway 4 left, line of 08.
3: Caution wake, runway 4 left, line of 08, number 5436.
0: American 2557, contact near departure.
4: 257, switch it to 8.
0: Delta 2428, Canadian Tower, wind 0909, runway 4 right, clear to land.
2: Clear to land, 4 right, Delta 2428.

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1: Over to park, we'll see you, Del 669.
0: Number 62 Zulu Alpha, there's traffic at your 11 o'clock and 2 miles southbound, indicated 1100, type unknown.
2: How's that? Your comfort maintain separation 2 Zulu Alpha.
0: Number 2 Zulu Alpha, leaving my airspace to the southeast, radar services coming in, squawk CFR for key change proof.
2: 1200, 2 Zulu Alpha.
0: And there 5436, wind 0938, runway 4 left, clip takeoff.
3: Runway 4 left, clip takeoff, and number 5436.
0: And there 5018, Canadian Tower, runway 4 left, line of Boeing.
4: 4 left, line of Boeing, there 5018.

0: Monday for the 18 when 0837 on my 4 left, clip takeoff.
1: 4 left, clip takeoff, there, JPG.
0: Shepherd 1018, G'day Tower on my 4 left, line of boy.
2: 4 left, line of boy, Shepherd 1018.
0: Shepherd 53, pressure 5436, contact near departure.
2: Roger, good day, there, 5436.
0: Shepherd 226, Fox Bravo, hold short on my 4 left, remain in this frequency.
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0: Accept Lieutenant 18, wind 0707 on my 4 left for the takeoff.
1: 4 left, we are clear to go. Your Lieutenant 18, General.
0: American 2995, can I tower on my 4 left, 108?
2: 4 left, 108, American 2995.
0: Sir, 5018, contacting you at departure.
2: 5082.
0: Sir. 1-1, station northeast, radar services, 78, squawk KFR, frequency change approved, resume all navigation.
2: Squawk official, navigation, sir, get away, thank you.
3: I just confirm, clear to land 5, TS1 heavy.
0: I confirm.
3: TS1 heavy.

0: JetBlue 20, correction, American 2995, wind 070 at 9 runway, 4 left, clear for takeoff.
1: 4 left, clear for takeoff, American 2995.
0: American 1814, good 8 hour runway, 4 left, line of away.
1: 4 left, line of away, American 1814.
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0: Del 2428, it's going to be Fox Bravo. That's the first available exit. Fox Bravo, hold short, 4 left. Remain in this frequency. Traffic 1 mile fauna behind you. Megan 1814, wind 809 around my 4 left, clear for takeoff.
1: American 1814, clear for takeoff, 4 left.
0: JetBlue 215, good day, time around my 4 left, line of away.
3: Line of away, 4 left, JetBlue.

0: with 215, wind 030, runway 4 left, good takeoff.
1: Clear for takeoff, 4 left, jump 215.
0: There, 5007, getting town, runway 4 left, Montevoy, step you right to left downfield.
2: Montevoy, 4 left, there, 5007.
0: American 1814, contact me, departure.
2: American 1814.
0: South 2475, you up?
3: South 2475, over Epi.
0: South 2475, Canadian Tower, wind 0938, cautionary turbulence, previous arrival, heavy over 350, runway 4 right, clear to land.
3: South 2475, clear to land, runway 4 right.
0: Epi had one heavy, Fox Bravo, hold short, runway 4 left, remain in this frequency.
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4: Tower, good morning, Delta 2165, ILS 4 right.
0: Delta 2165, today's tower, winds 0807, runway 4 right, clear to land.
4: Clear to land, 4 right, Delta 2165.
0: Kepler 226, cross runway 2 and right, at Echo, taxi Echo Alpha, then Alpha, monitor ground.
1: Cross runway, Echo Alpha, Alpha, monitor ground, Kepler 226.
0: Endeavor 5007, winds 0807, runway 4 left, clear to takeoff.
5: 4 left, favor takeoff, Endeavor 5007.
0: Cope 803, can any sound runway 4 left, line of away.
6: Line of away for left, Cope 803.
0: Delta 2428, follow JetBlue, cross runway 2 and right, monitor ground.
4: Follow JetBlue, cross 31 right, monitor ground, 2448.
0: Care 85. Care 85. Delta 2475, Fox Bravo, hold short, 4 left, remain in this frequency.
4: Fox Bravo, hold short, 4 left, will remain on freight, Delta 2475.
0: Cope 803, wind 0807, runway 4 left, clear for takeoff.
6: 4 left, clear for takeoff, Cope 803.
0: Delta 625, today's tower, runway 4 left, line of away.
5: 4 left, line of away, Delta 625.
0: Air 5007, contact near departure.
5: Departure, Endeavor 5007.
4: Kennedy Tower, Care 85, visual 4 right.
0: Care 85, Kennedy Tower, wind 0906, runway 4 right, clear to land.
4: Clear to land, 4 right, Care 85.
7: Kennedy Tower, number 609, Delta 400 feet on the outer shoreline, VFR flight following to Newark, Connecticut.
0: November 609, Delta Kennedy Tower, you're cleared west on the shoreline, maintain VFR below the full class Bravo airspace. Cautionary turbulence, all types inbound from the southwest descending overhead, including heavy jets.
7: Caution, wing turbulence, say at or below the class Bravo, November 609, Delta.
0: Delta 625, runway 4 left, clear for takeoff, wind 0907.
5: 4 left, clear for takeoff, Delta 625.
0: Delta 1574, Kennedy Tower, runway 4 left, line of away.
5: Runway 4 left, line of away, Delta 1574.
0: Cope 803, contacting your departure.
6: Parker, thank you so long, Cope 803.

0: Delta 1574, Windsor 938, runway 4 left, clear to take.
1: 4 left, clear for takeoff, Delta 1574.
0: American 142, heavy coming tower, runway 4 left, line of away.
2: 4 left, line of away, American 142, heavy.
0: Delta 625, contact New York departing.
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4: Zipless 538, ILS 4 right.
0: Zipless 538, today tower, Windsor 908, runway 4 right, clear to land.
4: Clear to land, 4 right, Zipless 538.
5: Kennedy Tower, Onipon 110, approaching the Zeta, runway 4 right.
0: Onipon 110, heavy Kennedy Tower, runway 4 right, clear to land, Windsor
5: 838. Runway 4 right, clear to land, Onipon 110.
0: Delta 2165, Fox Bravo, short 4 left, remain in this frequency.
6: Alright, left short,
0: Mark 142, heavy today's tower, runway 4 left, clear for takeoff, Windsor
2: 838. 4 left, clear for takeoff, America 142, heavy.
0: Delta 9970, today's tower, caution my turbulence, runway 4 left, line of way, accept right to left downfield.
6: 4 left, line of way, Delta 9970.
0: Delta 1574, contact near departure.
1: Delta 1574, good day, ma'am.

0: And Kennedy Tower, number 609 Delta 1, if I can get any bit higher just to avoid a high volume of birds.
1: Unfortunately, no. You're about to pass under my final in about 4 miles.
0: Copy. Appreciate it. 609 Delta 1.
1: Etsy had one heavy cross on my 4 left, traffic in position.
2: Heavy cross on my 4 left, Etsy had one heavy.
1: Tier 85, pick up the pace, please. It's the first available exit, which is notum dat, is going to be Fox Bravo. Fox Bravo, short 4 left, remain this frequency, traffic mile final behind you. Delta 2475, cross 4 left, traffic in position.
3: Cross 4 left, Delta 2475.
1: That's 142 heavy, contact near departure.
3: Departure, 142 heavy, have a good day.
1: Etsy had one heavy left echo.
2: Left on echo, Etsy has one.
4: Tower Hello, Jupiter 2904, ILS 4 right.
1: Jupiter 2904, Kennedy Tower Hello, wind 0908, course, wind chill zone 6.5 miles in trail to a heavy 777 on my 4 right, clear to land.
4: 4 right, clear to land, Jupiter 2904.
1: Etsy had one heavy cross on my 0 right at echo, taxi echo alpha and alpha, monitor ground point on it. That's not what I said. I said Echo Alpha and monitor ground.
2: Echo Alpha and monitor ground.
1: So 2475, follow the Etihad monitor ground, cross on my 0 right.
3: Follow Etihad monitor ground, cross 31 right, 2475.
5: Kennedy Tower, awareness 381, showing speed with transition at below 500 feet, westbound along the shoreline.
1: November 609 Delta, caution wind 7 miles, you're just underneath the heavy 777.
0: Caution to wake 609 Delta.
1: On a 110 heavy, no need to acknowledge low level serious traffic, just underneath you 500 east to west. Delta 9970, around my 4 left, clear to takeoff 10906.
3: 4 left, clear to takeoff Delta 997.
1: There, 5330, can I turn around my 4 left, line of 08?
5: Line of 08, 4 left, 5330.
1: The VFR that called, who are you?
5: Runner 381 at Jones Beach, let's transition westbound at a below 500 feet.
1: Wagner 381, can I turn around 12 to 0302?
5: 0302, Wagner 381.

0: Shepard 538, Fox Bravo, short 4 left, this frequency.
1: Fox Bravo, short 4 left, stay with me, Shepard 538.
0: And air 5330, wind 090 at 5, runway 4 left, clear takeoff.
1: Clear takeoff, 4 left, takeoff.
0: Shepard 905, Grenade Tower, runway 4 left, line of 8.
1: 4 left, line of 8, Shepard 905.

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0: November 609 Delta, you can climb 18 via flight below 1,400.
2: Flight below 1,400, 609 Delta.
0: Wagner 381, Altamira 3040, your radar contact 10 miles southeast 500, cleared westbound along the shoreline, maintained VFR below the full class Bravo.
2: 3040, cleared westbound at below 500 feet, Wagner 381.
0: On up on 110 Heavy Fox Bravo, hold short, runway 4 left to main this frequency.
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4: Kennedy Tower, Zephyr 6 Heavy, ILS 4 right.
0: Zephyr 6 Heavy, can I turn runway 4 right, clear to land, wind 1004.
4: Now, 4 right, clear to land, Zephyr 6 Heavy.
0: Zephyr 905, wind 1003, runway 4 left, clear to takeoff.
5: Runway 4 left, clear to takeoff, yes, blue 905.
0: Jetblue 503, can I tower on my 4 left line up away, taxi right to left downfield.
5: 4 left, line up away, Dodger Blue 503, thank you, good morning.
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1: 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JetBlue 2904.
0: South 2165, cross runway 3 on right, taxi Echo Alpha and Alpha monitor ground.
2: 31 right, Echo Alpha, Alpha.
0: 285, follow Delta, cross 3 on right, monitor ground. JetBlue 583 at Delta Bravo, cross 3 on right, right Bravo, monitor ground.
3: Thanks, sir.

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1: Yeah, left, Yankee, 2-4.
0: 7-4, Yankee, cross 3-1 right, and Yankee Alpha Ultra to 4 left.
1: 3-1 right, cross 3-1 right, Yankee Alpha short, 3-1 right, JetBlue, 4-9.
0: JetBlue 503, runway 4 left, clear for takeoff.
2: Clear for takeoff, 4 left, JetBlue 503.
0: JetBlue 223, County Tower, runway 4 left, line for 8.
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2: 1851, line up and wait, 4 left.
0: Chipley 513, contact New York departure cadet.
2: Departure cadet.
0: Engine Jared Barrow, Chipley 1851, runway 4 left, line up and wait.
2: Yes, sir, Chipley 1851, line up and wait, 4 left.
0: Thank you. Japan 6 Heavy, Fox Shop Bravo, show to 4 left.
1: And Tower Jupiter 906 is inbound left 4 right.
0: Kevin out of 6 tank out, Boeing 737, 4 miles, head race 4 right, clear to land.
1: Clear to land, runway 4 right, Jupiter 906.

0: Kabu 2904 Yankee Alpha cross 4th, straight ahead Bravo, I'm on underground.
1: Yankee Alpha cross 4 left and continue straight ahead, I'm on underground for JetBlue 2904.
0: I'm fine, 170 Fox Bravo cross 4th and taxi Delta Bravo Charlie. I'm the pilot, 170, cross 4 left.
2: Cross 4 left, only 4, one to head.
0: Chip 223, contact New York departure.
3: Departure, Chip 223.
0: Japan 6 heavy, follow up, traffic ahead, cross 4 left.
4: Cross 4 left, Japan 6 heavy.
0: Wagner 381, clear and heading to the southwest, ready to infinity, close VFR, and if we change proof, see it.
5: Cross 12, talk to you later, Wagner 381.
2: Only for 110, we're gonna take Delta Bravo, then Charlie.
0: Yes.

0: All the fun, one Chevy, cross 13 left, Victor, then taxi to the ramp, monitor ground. Victor, cross 13, actually, no, you can't. On the phone, 10 minutes. Cross 13 left, Delta Bravo. On the phone, with a cross 13 left, Delta Bravo. Right turn on to Bravo. On the phone, 10, cross 13 left, Delta Bravo. Right Bravo.
1: Roger.
0: Runway 31,
1: right at the Delta Bravo, and right
0: turn
1: Bravo.
0: 11. Independent 6 heavy, follow traffic ahead, cross 13 left, monitor ground.
1: For the traffic, cross the.
0: Jeff 1851, right, 4 left, surf takeoff.
2: Surf takeoff, 4 left, Jeff Blue 1851.
0: Jeff 135, can I turn to 4 left, line up and wait.
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0: American 365, exit Foxtrot Bravo, hold short to 4 left.
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5: Tower, hello, Delta 2420, ILS, 4 right visual, we got the runway inside.
0: Delta 2420, Canada Tower, Airbus 220, 1 mile, final, and a 4 right, clear to land.
5: Clear land, 4 right, Delta 2420.

0: JetBlue 135, ready 4 left, clear for takeoff.
1: Clear for takeoff, 4 left, JetBlue 135.
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0: Kepler 906, exit Fox Bravo, intact Yankee, cross 31 right, hold short of 4 left on Yankee Alpha.
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0: Ground uniform 110, and gate 5 is up, then we'll take uniform Alpha 1 to the spot.
1: Okay, thank you. Taxi ramp, sir. Good morning.
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0: 4 left, line up on the Delta 2019.
1: Endeavor 370, contact New York departure, good day.
3: Over departure, Endeavor 5370, good day.
4: Twilight 5245, I list 4 left, good morning.
1: Twilight 5245, KHI, running 4 right, clear the line. The question, we're running 4 left, clear the line, Twilight 5245, departure is prior to arrival.
4: Right, 4 left, clear to land, Twilight 5245.

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1: 4 left, clear to Echo, Delta 2019.
0: Air 50, 6-9, 70, 4 left, Bobway traffic, 8 mile final.
2: Alright, 4 left, 5 way, Air 50, 86.
0: Brick Yard 6-49, contact New York, departure, good day.
3: Departure, good day, Brick Yard 6-49.
0: And Delta 2420, continue left Yankee, Yankee Alpha, cross runway 31 right, and hold short of full left on Yankee Alpha.
4: Yankee Alpha, cross 31 right, and what was that after crossing the runway?
0: Yankee Alpha, hold short of runway 4 left, Delta 2420.
4: Hold short of 4 left on Yankee Alpha after crossing 31 right, Delta 2420, thanks.

0: Kennedy Tower, 2693 Alpha 4 right.
1: CQPR 985 Heavy, exit via Foxtrot Bravo, hold short of 4 left.
2: So Bravo, hold short of 4 left, you just carry 985.
1: Never 5086, I'm a 4 left, surf takeoff.
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0: American 365, make the left turn, Delta Bravo.
2: Left, Delta Bravo, American 365.
0: American 365, Delta Bravo, cross 31 right, then taxi Bravo, monitor ground.
2: Delta Bravo, cross

0: Terrain Missouri 1 Super, Echo via Echo, hold short of runway 4 left.
1: Yeah, Echo, hold short of runway 4 left, Terrain Missouri 1 Super.
0: Never 5015, can't carry any 4 left, left way traffic crosses right to left downfield.
1: 4 left, left way, perfect.
2: Yeah, sir, good morning, Zach 101 Heavy, established localizer 4 right.
0: Zach 101 Heavy, can't carry Airbus 321, 4 and a half miles, head runway 4 right, side of line.
2: Clear to land 4 right, Zach 101.
0: And Twilight 5245, make the left turn hotel, then taxi right Bravo.
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0: 2420, Yankee Alpha, cross 4 left.
5: Yankee Alpha, cross 4 left, open 2420.
0: And Delta 2420, as you cross, make the left echo.
5: Left on Echo, once cleared south, up to 2420, we'll run the gate, Bravo 33.
0: Easy Bay 985 Heavy, as you cross, make a left Delta Bravo.
4: After crossing left on Delta Bravo, you stay 985.
0: And Twilight 5245, we long taxiway today due to lots of closures on the airport. So continue via Bravo all the way around the airport, hold short November, contact right along the way. At Echo Alpha, give way to the Delta 75 Vector.
3: Alright, Hotel Bravo, hold short November. We'll go to ground, give way to at Echo Alpha, for that.
0: And Delta 2420, Echo Alpha to Alpha, monitor ground, good day.
5: Echo Alpha, Alpha, monitor ground, good day, Delta 2420.
0: Jupiter 985, you cross 13 left Delta Bravo, taxi right Bravo, monitor ground.
4: Cross 13 left, Delta Bravo, monitor ground, 9,
0: 9, 5015, right 4 left, surf takeoff.
6: Runway 4 left, surf takeoff, Delta 5015.
0: Vector 2295, County 34 left, line
5: up away. 4 left, line away, Vector 2295.
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8: Hello, George 1, I'm established on local area. 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
0: Hello, I'm not heavy, County 34, Boeing 787, 4 miles ahead, cross right turn, 24 right, clear to land.
8: Second
0: for LAV-09R. LAV-09 Heavy, runway 4 right, clear to land.
8: Clear to land 4 right, LAV-09R.
0: America 2295, ready 4 left, surf takeoff.
5: 4 left, surf takeoff, America 2295.
0: Number 5316, County 34 left, line up away.
4: 4 left, line up away, number 5316.
0: Delta 5015, contact New York departure.
6: Departure, Delta 5015.
0: Delta 2693, exit Fox Bravo, turn left Yankee. Yankee, cross runway 31 right, hold short of runway 4 left on Yankee Alpha.
9: Delta 2693, Fox Bravo.
0: Delta, where is that? At the Yankee, cross runway 31 right, Delta 2693, then Yankee Alpha, hold short of 4 left.
9: Yankee, we'll cross 3 right, and Yankee Alpha,
0: Delta 2693, Yankee Alpha, hold short of 4 left.
9: Roger, Yankee, yes, sir, 4 left.
0: And number 5316, right, 4 left, surf takeoff.
4: 4 left, clear for takeoff, 5316.
0: There, 4976, Chinese County, 4 left, line up 08.
5: 4 left, line up 08, number 4976.
0: American 2295, contact New York departure.
9: Departure, American 2295.
0: And Delta 2693, verify Yankee Alpha was hold short of 4 left.
9: Got Yankee Alpha short of 4 left, Delta 2693.
7: Hello, Tower, break care 5720, ILS 4 right.
0: Break up to 720, County Tower, 787, 7 miles ahead. Cross right, turn 34 right, settle in.
7: Alright, cross of Lake, 4 right, clear to land, break care 5720.

0: Blue Deck 10 Navy, exit Foxtrot Bravo. Hold short of 4 left.
1: Foxtrot Bravo, Foxtrot 4 left. Blue Deck 101.
0: They're 4975, ready 4 left, 15.
1: Was that 4976?
0: I'm sorry, there's something different. Never 4976, ready 4 left, there, take off.
1: Right, 4 left, there, take off, never 4976.
0: Okay, 183, contact, 4 left, off the way.
2: Avoid
0: 4,
2: contact, 183.
0: 316, contact New York Park.
1: Park, good day, 316.

0: JetBlue 183, 184 left there, take off. JetBlue 511, County 30, 4 left, off of 8.
1: Line up on 84 left, JetBlue 511.
0: Yeah, 4976, contact New York departure, good day.
2: Cover departure, 4976.
0: LL 9 Heavy, exit Foxtrot Bravo, hold short of 4 left.
3: Red Control, Colonial 081 Super, testing in gate number 5.
0: Okay, let's please monitor for talking. LL 9 Heavy, only LL 9 Heavy, Foxtrot Bravo, hold short of 4 left.
4: Foxtrot Bravo, hold short
5: of 4 left, LL 9 Heavy. Good afternoon, from 2 November, Heavy, final 4 right at 10 o'clock.
0: Air France 2, November Heavy, County Town, Barrier 175, 4.5 miles headway, 4 right, clear to land.
5: 4 right, clear to land, France 2, November Heavy,

0: Shepu 511, right 4 left, clear for takeoff.
1: Clear for takeoff, 5 left, Shepu 4 left, Shepu 511.
0: Shepu 183, contact New York departure, good day.
2: Departure, Shepu 183.
0: Cafe 4 WK, turning 4 left, final holding.
3: 29,
4: 4 left, final holding, Cafe 41.
5: Start off for 2969, ILS 4 right.
0: Delta 2969, can I have your Boeing 777 6 miles ahead? Caution, right turn, space 4 right, clear to land.
5: 4 right, clear to land, Delta 2969.
0: LL 9 heavy, men instructions, turn left, Yankee. LL 9 heavy, turn left, Yankee. 31 right, full short of running 4 left on Yankee Alpha.
6: Left Yankee, right Yankee Alpha, LL cross 31.
0: And LL 9 Yankee, Yankee Alpha, cross 31 right, full short of 4 left on Yankee Alpha.
6: Left Yankee, cross 3 right, then right Yankee Alpha, hold short, 4 right, LL minus.
0: LL, that's correct, but hold short of running 4 left on Yankee Alpha.
6: Holding short, 4 left on Yankee Alpha, LL minus.
0: Cafe 841, heavy running 4 left, clear for takeoff.
4: 4 left, clear for takeoff, Cafe 841.
0: Jebu 511, contact New York Park, good day.
7: Good morning, Jebu 511.
0: AVX 80, heavy can't carry course right, turn 4 left, line of road, traffic crosses right to left downfield.
7: I happen way 4 left, AVX 880, heavy.
8: Kenny Tower, minus 7.
0: Minus 7, Kenny.
8: Airborne from Floyd, going to be in the pattern here for about an hour. Going to be requesting at 1,000 if possible.
0: Minus 7, clears your request at 1,000. To see, make clear both 4 right and left at all times. Kenny, altimeter 3041.
8: 3041 and approved for 1,000. Minus 7, thank you.
0: Minus 7, ready to contact 300.
8: 300.
0: We got the 720, exit Fox, Bravo, then turn left, Yankee.
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2: Got this left turn on Echo, cross 31 right, and then Echo Alpha, take 1-1.
1: Air France 2, November, Foxtrot Bravo, hold short of 4 left.
3: Foxtrot Bravo, we'll short 4 left, Air France, turn over drive.
1: And it is like 1 doing heavy, Echo Alpha, join Alpha, monitor the ground and cross 31 right.
2: Okay, Echo Alpha, Alpha, cross 31 right, monitor 1-1-9, thanks, 1-1.
1: Eric, 80-0 heavy, running 4 left, surf takeoff.
4: 4 right, excuse me, 4 left, surf takeoff, Apex 880 heavy.
1: That's 19, can you tire course right turn, say 4 left, line of the way.
5: 4 left, line of the way to Alaska 19.
1: Good, 48, running 4 right, clear to land.
6: 4 right, clear to land, breaker 4808.
1: Korean 01 Super, Mickey right turn Charlie, cross 13 left Delta Bravo, then right Alpha.
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1: Yankee Alpha, cross 4 left, left on Echo, Brickyard, 6720.
0: Air France 2, November, cross 4 left, Fox Bravo.
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0: Air France 2, November, we follow the Korean Super.
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0: Air 4916, Cantown, Barone, 35, 7.5 miles, that rate, 4 right, clear to land.
4: 4 right, clear to land, Air 4916.
0: Delta 2969, exit Fox Bravo, turn left, Yankee.
4: Fox Bravo, Yankee, Delta.
0: Grand Zero and Super, cross 13 left Delta Bravo, taxi right Alpha, monitor ground.
5: Cross 13 left on Delta Bravo, right on Alpha, monitor ground 119, Julie 1.
0: Air France 2, November, you follow the Korean Super, cross 13 left Delta Bravo, monitor ground.
2: We follow the Korean 38 Super, we cross on the 3 on right, and we monitor the ground 119.
0: That's 19, right 4 left, surf takeoff.
3: Surf takeoff, 4 left, Alaska 19.
0: Delta 636 Heavy, County Charity, 4 left, out of the late.
3: I'm late, 4 left, Delta 636 Heavy.
0: And Delta 2969 Yankee, cross 31 right, Yankee Alpha, short to 4 left.
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0: Delta 636 Heavy, runway 4 left, clear for takeoff.
1: Clear for takeoff, 4 left, Delta 636 Heavy.
0: Captain 1737, KCI, Clarksburg, turn 34 left, Lapo Chapel crosses right to left downfield.
1: 4 left, Lapo Chapel 1737.
0: Last 19, contact New York, Clarksburg, today.
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0: Brickyard 4808, exit Foxtrot Bravo, hold short of 4 left.
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1: Yankee Alpha, cross 4 left, left on echo. 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
0: Yankee Alpha, 308, Fox Bravo, cross 4 left and left Delta Bravo.
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1: Bravo, down.
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2: 4 left, clear for takeoff, JetBlue 1737.
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0: Brickyard 2733, contact starting 4 left, line of flight.
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0: Endeavour 4916, taxi Fox Bravo and Yankee, cross 31 right, hold short of 4 left on Yankee Alpha.
2: Star, good day, Longship 500 kilo, heavy 2000, maintaining for ILS 4 right.
0: Longship 500 kilo, heavy carrier 4 right, clear to land.
2: Clear to land, 4 right, Longship 500 kilo heavy.
0: Brickyard 2733, 84 left, clear for takeoff.
1: Clear for takeoff, 4 left, Brickyard 5733.
0: 627, carrier 34 left, line up late.
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0: Serenity Tower, good morning. Helicopter 28 Bravo, Bravo, Jones Beach, westbound 400.
1: 28 Bravo, Bravo, Kennedy Tower, Squawka 0303, clear to requested westbound showing Admiral 500, Kennedy Altimeter 3041. Caution, wait terms, all types passing overhead.
0: 0303, cleared westbound below the Bravo, will caution awake, requesting Marine Parkway, Flatbush checkout, 28 Bravo, Bravo.
1: 8 Bravo, Bravo, ready to contact 14 miles to the south. Orange Beach, clear requested to shoreline west, Admiral 5, Marine Parkway, clear to Bravo. At that point, Admiral 1000 northbound, now Altimeter 3041.
0: Alright, Adder Below 5 westbound, and then Marine Parkway cleared into the Bravo, Adder Below 1000, 28 Bravo, Bravo, thanks.
1: Brickyard 4609, raise 4 left, clear takeoff.
2: Clear takeoff, 4 left, Brickyard 4609.
1: You have a 627 contact, New York departure today.
3: Over departure, JetBlue 627.
1: And Brickyard 5809, Kennedy Tower, 284 left, line point, delay, in position 10 miles between you and traffic on the roll.
4: 4 left, line point, Brickyard 5809.

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1: Singapore 26, WK, Sarah, heavy Boeing 77, short final, runway 4 right, clear to land.
0: Runway 4 right, clear to land, Singapore 26.

0: Endeavour 4916, Yankee Alpha, cross 4 left, turn left, Echo. Endeavour 4916.
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0: Brickyard 4609, contact New York Park, okay?
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2: There for takeoff, 4 left, again, wind 0.
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0: Ultra 50 Kevy, cross 4 left at Delta Bravo, I'm sorry, Fox Bravo, and continue Delta Bravo and Charlie.
1: Fox Bravo, Delta Bravo, Charlie, Ultra 50, can I have him cross 4

0: Okay, Long Shield 50, Kevin, what's your gate number?
1: We have a gate 4.
0: Long Shield 50, Kevin, thank you. Taxi Delta Bravo and Charlie, cross 13 left Whiskey, and taxi the ramp, monitor ground.
1: Charlie, cross 13 left Whiskey, monitor ground.
0: Chapu 81 right, 4 left, clear for takeoff.
2: 4 left, clear for takeoff, Chapu 81.
3: Kennedy Tower, helicopter 28 Bravo, Bravo, we're headed to 6 November 5, if we can get a handoff to LaGuardia for that TFR, 28 Bravo, Bravo.
0: And 28 Bravo, Bravo, Roger, I'm working the handoff.
2: Thank you.
4: Tower, good morning, American 2292, 4 right.
0: Airport 26 Heavy, taxi Fox Bravo, and hold short of Fuller.
5: Singapore 26, taxi Fox Bravo and hold shot 4 left, Singapore.
0: Last call,
5: second. Fox Bravo and hold shot runway 4 left, Singapore 26.
0: Not you, so who else called? American 2292, you on frequency?
4: Affirm, we got about 4 miles for 204 right.
0: American 2292, County Tower, 4 right, clear to land.
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0: Front 4 right, clear to land, Delta 9965.
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0: American 3, runway 4 left, clear for takeoff.
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0: JetBlue 81, contact New York departure today.
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1: 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Clinic heading to Northwest, ready, sir. Headed to Squawk via Far, speed 10 through the tip.
0: Squawk via Far, ready to approve, 8 Bravo News.
2: Jump off to the 6, please, stop for
1: that. American 2292, exit Fox Bravo. Then taxi Yankee, cross runway 31 right, hold short of running 4 left on Yankee Alpha.
2: Bravo, 31 right, hold short.
1: On Yankee Alpha, hold short of running 4 left, American 2292.
2: Short of 4 left, right.
1: JetBlue 2285, running 4 left, clear for takeoff.
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0: Hey, Sweet Bravo, there's no TFR in effect that right now that I'm aware of. You still want to talk to LaGuardia?
1: I don't know. I guess we're good then. We'll take a check out. Sweet Bravo, Bravo.
0: All right, Sweet Bravo, I'm saying heading to the northwest, ready to start sending squawk TFR. And appreciate you, see ya.
1: All right, squawk Swiss, Sweet Bravo, Bravo. Thanks for your help.
0: See ya. Singapore 26 Heavy, Fox Bravo, cross 4 left, then taxi Delta Bravo Charlie.
2: Fox Bravo, cross 4 left, then Delta Bravo Charlie, Singapore 26.
0: American 2292 Yankee Alpha, cross 4 left, taxi straight ahead Bravo.
3: Yankee Alpha, cross 4 left, straight ahead Bravo, American 2292.
0: Chevy 2285, contact New York departure,
4: good day. Contact departure, Chevy 2285.
0: And American 2292 on Bravo, monitor the ground, parking, good day.
3: Monitor ground on Bravo, American 2292, you too.
5: Good morning, 717 Romeo Heavy, fully established, Dallas 04 right.
0: Stuart 17 Romeo Heavy, Kennedy Tower, and 84 right, clear to land.
5: Clear to land, 4 right, 717 Romeo Heavy.
3: Kennedy Tower, contact.
0: Delta 9965, exit Fox Bravo, then taxi left Yankee. Yankee, cross running 31 right, and hold short of 4 left on Yankee Alpha.
3: Alright, Fox Bravo, Yankee, Yankee, cross,
0: then hold short, 4,
3: taking the left,
0: so far. And Delta 95, Yankee, cross, 31 right, and then Yankee, Alpha, hold short of running 4 left.
3: Alright, cross 31 right, and then Yankee, Alpha, hold short of 4 left, Delta Max.
0: Singapore 26 Heavy, taxi via Charlie. Cross 13 left at Delta, then taxi left on Alpha. Yes, Delta.
3: All right, Delta.
0: Find a 7 radar contact 500.
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0: Zetjet 225, Tank Tower, Boeing 777, 7.5 miles ahead. Cautionary turbulence, turning 4 right, by the way.
8: Right, 4 right, clear landing, Zetjet 225.
0: Delta 9965, Yankee Alpha, cross, running 4 left, turn left echo.
3: Yankee Alpha, cross, 4 left, turn left echo, 9-9.
0: Singapore 26 Heavy, once again, cross 13 left Delta, taxi left Alpha, monitor ground.
2: Okay, cross 13 right via Delta, and then left on Alpha, Singapore 26.
0: And you have a 279 Kennedy Tower, 4 left, line up by each other, cross to right to left downfield.
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0: Stewart, 17 Romeo Heavy. That should be a Foxtrot Bravo and hold short of runway 4 left.
1: 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Thank you, Stewart.
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0: Chevy 279, okay, Tower needs 4 left, clear to takeoff.
2: Alright, cleared for takeoff, runway 4 left, JetBlue 279.
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0: American 167 Heavy, Kennedy Tower, 84 left. Line up and wait. Traffic crosses right to left downfield.
1: Line up and wait. Runway 4 left, American 167 Heavy.
2: The tower, good afternoon. Chris Blair 18, ILS 4 right.
0: I'm sorry, say again.
2: Chris Blair 18.
0: Crystal Air 18, Kennedy Tower. Airbus 226 miles, Saturday 4 right, clear to land.
2: 4 right, clear to land, Crystal Air 18.
0: Speedbird 17, Romeo Heavy, Fox Bravo, cross 4 left, then taxi Delta Bravo Charlie.
3: Roger, that's Fox Bravo, cross 4 left, Delta Bravo Charlie, Speedbird. What's the good?
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0: Contact us 225, exit Foxtrot Bravo, and hold short of 24 left. American 167 Heavy, 184 left, clear to take off.
1: Clear to take off, 4 left, American 167 Heavy.
0: Spirit of 17 Romeo Heavy, taxi Delta Bravo and Charlie, cross 13 left Victor, then join Bravo.
2: Okay, Victor Charlie.
0: That's correct, sir, and you can cross 13 left Victor and just monitor the ground the rest of the way. Good day.
2: Certainly will do that. Thank you. Helps with this.

0: And expect a 221 men instruction. Make a left turn here, Yankee. Yankee, cross 301 right. Then Yankee Alpha, hold short of 4 left.
1: Alright, Yankee, cross 301 right. Yankee Alpha, hold short, 4 left.
0: Check it. American 16, have any contact near departure today?
2: American 167, going departure.
0: Chevy 1017, Fox Bravo, Yankee, cross 301 right. Hold short of 4 left, Yankee Alpha.
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0: Clear to land, 4 left, JetBlue 2220. Thank you.

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0: Okay, Chris Boyle, 18, Yankee Cross 31 right, hold short of 4 left at Yankee Alpha.
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2: JetBlue 2220, roll the Foxtrot.
0: JetBlue 2220, you can exit Foxtrot, traffic crosses downfield from there though.
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0: Welcome, Jeff. So exit Foxtrot, then taxi into the ramp.
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0: 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Jeff, 225. Traffic runner is going to exit at Foxtrot. Yankee Alpha cross cross, taxi straight ahead, Bravo.
3: Yankee Alpha cross cross, Bravo.
0: Jeff, 1017. Traffic is going to exit on the runway. Cross cross, Yankee Alpha straight ahead, Bravo.
4: Yankee Alpha cross cross, 4 left, order left, JetBlue 1017.
0: And Chris Doyer, 18. Yankee Alpha cross cross left, straight ahead, Bravo. K85, K84, left, line 40, traffic crosses downfield. JetBlue 2220, can you ride on Bravo?
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0: 2220. Exactly, 225, Yankee Alpha, join Bravo on the JetBlue from your left, and can you Bravo, hold short November, contact ramp.
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0: Chris, Larry 18, can you straight out on the other side, can you straight ahead Bravo, Bravo, hold short November, contact right along the way.
1: I straight ahead Bravo, hold short of November on the ground, Chris, Larry 18.
6: Okay, Tower, helicopter 38 Bravo Lima at Prospect Park, requesting the park conduit GAT with India.
0: 38 Bravo Lima, County Squawk 0327, and clear is requested to the conduit, Altimeter 3041.
6: Is requested for the conduit, Squawk 0327, 38 Bravo Lima.

0: Care 85, runway 4 left, clear for takeoff. Series Bravo, you're ready to contact 10 miles northwest, 1,000 feet. East Coast, you have police helicopter on station, you're aqueduct. About your 11 o'clock now, 4 miles low level, 500.
1: I'll be looking for the helicopter traffic, 38 Bravo.

0: JetBlue 1000 ICSR, on departure, climb 18, 2000, runway 4 left, line of point, delay in position, last traffic was a twin Cessna.
1: On departure, climb and maintain 2,000, and line up and wait, runway 4 left, JetBlue 1009.
0: At 3 Bravo, we're traffic now, 11 o'clock, 2 miles, looks like heading out southbound at 400 feet.
2: And still waiting for that traffic, 8 Bravo.
0: Minus 19, traffic go up here, 2 to 3 o'clock now, 3 miles, inbound of the field to 1,000 feet, he's inbound via the conduit.
2: Minus 19, looking for that traffic.

0: helicopter traffic now is 9.51 mile mill factor.
1: Okay, mill factor and landing is assured at the PAT for 8 Bradley.
0: 8 Bradley, are you going to hold the code or?
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0: Alright, 8 Bradley, advise any assured, radar service started, and free change approved, advise any assured, please.
1: Alrighty, free change approved, and 8 Bradley on.
0: And squawk VFR.
1: And squawk VFR.
2: Minus 19 has that traffic, it's site, maintain a visual separation.
0: Minus 19, thank you. And JetBlue 1009, ready for left, clear for takeoff.
3: Clear for takeoff, runway 4 left, JetBlue 1009, maintain 2000.
0: Hey, Brian Lima, ready to start attended, squawk VFR, free change for us, yeah.
1: Alright, squawk VFR, free change approved, 8 Brian Lima, thank you.
0: And Delta 1864, County Tower, and 8-4, right, clear to land.

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1: Line up and wait, runway 4 left, Delta 2042.

0: About 2042 wind, calm runway, full altitude takeoff.
1: Clear takeoff, 4 left, 2042.
0: And that's 5315, can you turn with 4 left, line up and wait.
2: Line up and wait, is that 5315?

0: Air 5315, wind 1106, runway 4 left, clear for takeoff.
1: 4 left, clear for takeoff, Air 5315.
0: L 2042, contact New York departure, see ya.
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0: No, 5315, contact near support, give it there.
1: Say what, or 5315?
0: So 1029, wind 110 at 6, runway 4 left, clear for takeoff.
2: Clear for takeoff, 4 left, up to 1029.
0: Allow 004 heavy, can I tower runway 4 left, line up and wait.
3: Bravo 9, 4 left, allow 004 heavy.
0: Tell 1854 at Fox Bravo, hold short, runway 4 left.

0: 4004 heavy, wind calm, runway full left for takeoff.
1: Runway full left, clear for takeoff, Delta 004 heavy.
0: Delta 1029, contact New York departure, good day.
2: Oh, departure Delta 1029, good day.
3: Tower, hello, American 822, Zetal.
0: American 822, Kennedy Tower, wind calm, runway 4 right, clear to land.
3: 4 right, clear to land, American 822.

0: 1854 cross, runway 4 left, and then you're going to continue Echo to Charlie, short of Delta.
1: 4 left, Echo to Charlie, short of Delta, Delta 4.
0: You know what? There's a long taxi for this closure. I don't have any departure, so make a left on 4 left and then exit Foxtrot. Hello, 004, heavy contact near the park. Good day.
2: Good day. Tower, good day. Chart rate 445 with you, Isla 4 right.
0: Chart rate 445, Kennedy Tower, Windows Com, runway 4 right, settle in.
2: Third line 4 right, chart rate 445.

0: Tower Endeavour 5294, ILS 4A.
1: Now 5294, Kennedy Tower, wind calm, runway 4R, clear to land.
0: 4R, clear to land, Endeavour 5294, thanks.
1: L1854, right Fox, left Alpha on Alpha, monitor the ground, have a good one.
2: Fox, Alpha, monitor the ground, appreciate it,
1: Delta. Bye-bye.
3: New York, Kennedy Series, November 258, Charlie Papa with you, 1600.
1: Hey, Charlie Papa, Kennedy Tower, the current altimeter 3041, you're clear along the shoreline. Eastbound below the Bravo, please, so you can start descending. There's traffic at 12 o'clock, 4 miles, PD helicopter 900 feet, use caution.
3: 258, Charlie Papa, descending to 1400. Staying below Bravo and going to the shoreline. If it will be possible to clear the Bravo, let me know.
1: China 7, there's a serious opposite direction, 4 miles.
4: Looking for the traffic, China 7.
1: China 7, he's descending out of 1,800 for 1,400.
4: China 7, looking for traffic.

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1: Foxtrot Bravo, cross 4 left, stay with you, American 822.
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0: American 2341, Kennedy Tower, following a CRJ 6 miles ahead, wind calm, runway 4 right, clear to land.
2: 4 right, clear to land, American 2341.

0: Right, 445, exit Foxtrot Bravo with Alpha Lake traffic on the mile final and hold short runway 4L. And there are 5119 Wincom runway 4L, clear for takeoff.
1: Just staying on 4L at number 5119.
0: American 822 at Delta, cross runway 31R, right on Bravo, monitor ground, have a good one.

0: Kennedy Tower. Hello, number 5404 is on the Isle of Horace.
1: Number 5404, Kennedy Tower, following a 737, 5 miles ahead, wind, calm, runway 4 right, clear to land.
0: Clear to land 4 right, number 5404.

0: Charlie 445, you want some fewer ground?
1: No, Charlie 445, you're going to remain this frequency, please. Bear 5119, contact near departure, see ya.
0: Near departure, Bear 5119, Scott.
1: Charlie 445, cross runway 4 left, continue Echo and Charlie.
0: Cross 4 left, Echo to...
1: Endeavor 5294, continue Fox Bravo left on Yankee. Air India 116, heavy, can I tell runway 4 left, line up and wait.
2: Runway 4 left, line up and wait, Air India 116.

0: Hey Charlie Papa, what's your destination?
1: Martha Senior, the Michael Whiskey Yankee.
0: Roger. Air India 116 Heavy, 1130 at 6, runway 4 left clear for takeoff.
2: Runway 4 left cleared for takeoff, Air India 116.
0: Charlie 445, you're going to cross 31 right at Delta, right Bravo, hold for November, give ground a call 1219 when you're there. Charlie 445, right on Bravo, short of November, give ground a call when you're there. And there are 5294, cross runway 31 right, right Yankee Alpha, hold short for left.
3: Alright, cross runway 31 right, right Yankee Alpha, short
0: left. American 2341 at Fox Bravo, hold short runway 4 left. Charlie 423, Kennedy Tower, caution, wait, challenge, runway 4 left, line up and wait.
4: Line up and wait, 4 left, JetBlue 423, thanks.
5: Tower, Frontier Flight 4732 is with you for 4 right.
0: Frontier Flight 4732, Kennedy Tower, following a CRJ 5 miles ahead, wind 130 at 7, runway 4 right, clear to land.
5: Clear to land, 4 right, Frontier Flight 4732.
0: And there 5294, cross runway 4 left, left on echo. Air India 116 Heavy, contact New York departure today.
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0: Turkish 3 Heavy, Kennedy Tower, wind 140 at 7, runway 4 right to the land.
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0: Kilo 423, wind calm, runway 4 left, clear for takeoff.
1: 4 left, clear for takeoff, just with 423.
0: Number 5404, Fox Bravo, left Yankee. Kilo 625 is going to be a couple of minutes for an intro.
2: Clear that, Kilo 625.
0: American 2341, cross runway 31 right at Delta, right Bravo, monitor ground.
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1: Cross runway 31 right, right turn on to Yankee Alpha, number 5404.
0: JetBlue 423, contact New York Departure, have a good one.
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2: Tired out the 219 heavies with you, LS 4 right, just off of the VTOL.
0: So 219 heavy, can I retire when this comm runway 4 right, clear to land.
2: Clear to land, 4 right, Delta 219 heavy.
0: And there 5404, cross runway 4 left, left on echo. Frontier 54732, exit Foxtrot Bravo, hold short, runway 4 left.
1: Foxtrot Bravo, short of 4 left, Frontier 5732.
0: Travel 225, line up and wait, runway 4 left.
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0: And there are 5404 at Echo Alpha, join Alpha, monitor ground today.
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1: Clear takeoff, 4 left, 225.
0: Emirates 5 Victor Super, can you take runway 4 left, line up and wait?
2: Runway 04 left, line up and wait, Emirates 5 Victor Super.
0: Turkish 3.

0: Emirates 5 Victor Super, wind is calm, runway 4 left, clear for takeoff.
1: 04 left, clear for takeoff, Emirates 5 Victor.
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0: Tower. Good morning. Delta 1034 is 13 miles out, ILS 4 right.
1: Frontier 54732, cross runway 4 left, continue echo and Charlie.
2: Cross 4 left, echo Charlie, Frontier flight 4732.
1: Turkish 3 heavy, cross runway 4 left, follow traffic.
3: Cross runway 4 left, follow traffic, Turkish 3.
1: Emirates 5 Victor Super, contact New York departure today.
3: Contact departure, Emirates 5 Victor.
1: 1034 Kennedy Tower, wind is calm, runway 4 right, clear to land.
0: Clear to land, 4 right, Delta 1034. Good morning.
1: Morning.

0: Delta 219 Heavy, left Echo, left Yankee, stay with me.
1: Left Echo, left Yankee with you, Delta 219 Heavy.
0: Frontier Flight 4732, cross 31 right at Delta, right Bravo, monitor ground.
2: I cross 31 right Bravo, monitor ground.
0: Turkish 3 Heavy, cross runway 31 right at Delta, right Bravo, monitor ground.
3: Okay, cross runway 31 right way at Delta, then left turn Bravo, 12, right on Bravo, then 1219, Turkish 3.
0: Right on Bravo, yes.
3: Right on Bravo, Turkish 3.
0: American 149, wind is calm, runway 4 left, clear for takeoff.
1: 4 left, clear for takeoff, American 149.
0: Delta 917, Kennedy Taz, going to be a couple of minutes in position for an intro restriction, line up and wait, runway 4 left.
1: Line up and wait, 4 left, copy the delay, Delta 917.
0: Delta 219 Heavy, cross runway 31 right, right on Yankee Alpha, hold short, runway 4 left.
1: Cross 31 right, Yankee Alpha, and short of 31 right, Delta. Delta 219 Heavy.
0: Delta 219 Heavy, hold short of runway 4 left.
1: Short of 4 left, Delta 219 Heavy.
4: Good morning, Brickyard, 4588, ILS, 4 right.
0: Brickyard 4588, Kennedy Tower, following a 737, 5 miles ahead, wind calm, runway 4 right, clear to land.
4: 4 right, clear to land, Brickyard, 4588.
0: American 149, contact New York departure, see ya.
1: Over departure, see ya.
0: Delta 219 Heavy, cross runway 4 left at Yankee Alpha, left Echo.
1: Cross 4 left at Yankee Alpha, left Echo, Delta 219 Heavy.
0: Brickyard 4590, Foxtrot Bravo, hold short, runway 4 left.
5: Bravo,

0: Circa 4590, traffic is holding in position. 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
0: Bridge 4590, continue Echo Charlie Delta, cross 31 right at Delta, then right Bravo.
2: Echo Charlie Delta, cross 31 right, Delta,
0: Bridge 4590, right on Bravo and monitor ground. Delta 917, wind calm, runway 4 left, clear for takeoff.
3: Clear for takeoff, 4 left, Delta 917.
1: Delta 917, with you on the ILS 4 right.

0: Tower, Delta 10-30-40 on cross, 31 right.
1: Delta 10-30-4 cross, 31 right, right Yankee Alpha, hold short of runway 4 left.
0: 31 right, Yankee, and then Yankee Alpha, hold short of 1, TQ right over there. 10-30-4.
2: Tower, Delta 267 Heavy is with you on the ILS 4 right.
1: Delta 267 Heavy, Kennedy Tower, wind calm, runway 4 right, clear to land.
2: Clear to land, 4 right, Delta 267.
1: Delta 917, contact New York Departures here.
3: Two departures, Delta 917.
1: Delta 1034, cross 4 left at Yankee Alpha, left echo.
0: Tower, Delta 2751, visual 4 right.
1: Delta 2751, Kennedy Tower, caution wind chill, following a heavy 330, wind calm, runway 4 right, clear to land.
0: 4 right, clear to land, Delta 2751.
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1: 4588 at Foxtrot, Bravo, hold short, runway 4 left.
2: Fox, Bravo, short, 4 left, Brickyard, 45.
1: Delta 305, Kennedy Tower, wind calm, runway 4 left, clear for takeoff.
0: Clear for takeoff, 4 left, 305.

0: Brickyard 4588, cross runway 4 left, continue Echo and Charlie.
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0: Delta 305, contact near departure today.
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1: American 95 Heavy, Kennedy Tower, wind calm, runway 4 right, clear to land.
0: Clear to land, 4 right, American 95 Heavy.
1: Delta 267 Heavy at Yankee, cross runway 31 right. Yankee Alpha, hold short runway 4 left.
2: Crossing right, Yankee, Yankee Alpha, short 4 left, Delta 267.
1: Delta 2323, wind 130 at 7, runway 4 left, clear for takeoff.
3: Clear for takeoff, 4 left, Delta 2323.
1: Chart 30 Juliet Heavy, Kennedy Tower, runway 4 left, line up and wait.
4: Line up and wait, runway 4 left, sorry, 30 Juliet. For information, requesting 280, not below 10,000.
1: Roger. First year 4588 at Delta, cross 31 right, right on Bravo, monitor ground.
4: Delta

0: Delta 267 heavy, cross runway 4 left, continue left echo. Delta 267 heavy, cross runway 4 left, left on echo. Delta 2323, contact New York departure.
1: Delta departure, good day, Delta 2323.
0: Delta 267 heavy, cross runway 4 left, left on echo.
2: Cross runway left on echo, Delta 267.
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0: Star 30 Juliet Heavy, wind 150 at 6, runway 4 left, clear for takeoff.
1: F-Vegas 4 left, Star 30 Juliet.
0: Travel 119, Henry Tower, caution wind turns, runway 4 left, line up and wait.
1: Line up and wait, 4 left, Chevrolet 119.
0: South 2751, cross 31 right, right Yankee Alpha, hold short, 4 left.
1: Cross 31 right, Yankee Alpha, hold short, 31 left, Delta 2751.
0: Delta 2751, you're holding short of 4 left at Yankee Alpha.
1: Holding short of 4 left, Yankee Alpha, thank you, Delta 2751.

0: 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Oh, it looks like you're going to Echo. 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
1: Okay, left Echo, short 4 left, American 95 Heavy.
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0: Qatar 30 Juliet Heavy, contact near departure today. Qatar 30 Juliet Heavy, contact near departure.
2: Your departure, Qatar 30 Juliet, take flight.
0: Ops 1, proceed onto runway 4 right at Zulu. Ops 1, yes, proceed onto runway 4 right at Zulu. Morning. 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
1: Echo and Charlie, cross 4 left, keep it quick, American 95 Heavy.
0: Delta 2751, you can monitor ground.
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0: Delta 119, wind calm runway 4 left over takeoff.
1: Delta 4 left over
0: takeoff. Delta 1514, Kennedy Tower runway 4 left, line up and wait.
1: Line up, wait, 4 left, 1514.
0: American 95 Heavy, Echo Charlie Delta at Delta, cross runway 31 right.
1: Echo Charlie Delta at Delta, cross 31 right, American 95 Heavy.

0: Bell 1514, wind calm, runway 4 left over takeoff.
1: Wind's calm, clear for takeoff, runway 4 left off of 1514.
0: Bell 767, heavy turning runway 4 left, line up and wait.
2: Line up and wait, Bell 767, heavy.
0: Shovel 119, contact near departure.
3: Departure, Shovel 119.
0: American 95 heavy, you can monitor the ground today.
1: Monitor ground, American 95 heavy, thank you.
2: Tower Delta 287 heavy on the ILS 4 right.
0: Delta 287 heavy, can reach tower wind 180 at 6, runway 4 right, clear to land.
2: Clear to land, Delta 287 heavy.

0: 1514, contact near departure, see ya.
1: Door departure, you have a great day, see ya. Delta 1514.
0: Delta 767 Heavy, 1180 up 6, runway 4 left, clear for takeoff.
1: Clear for takeoff on 4 left, Delta 767 Heavy.
0: Travel 2201, can I attack, watch runway 4 left, line up and wait.
2: 4 left, line up and wait, Delta 2201.

0: Delta 2201, wind calm, runway 4 left, clear for takeoff.
1: Delta 2201, clear for takeoff, runway 4 left.
0: American 1880, can you turn runway 4 left, line up and wind?
2: Runway 4 left, line up and wind, American 1880.

0: American 1880, wind 1706, runway 4 left, clear for takeoff.
1: Runway 4 left, clear for takeoff, American 1880.
0: Travel 2201, contact New York Departure, see ya.
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0: Exit 225, Canadian Tower, runway 4 left, line up and wait.
3: 4 left, line up, wait, 1525.

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1: Air Serbia 500 Heavy, can you tower 170 at 6, runway 4 right to the land?
0: Clear to land, 4 right, Air Serbia 500 Heavy.
1: South 287 Heavy, cross runway 31 right at Yankee Alpha, hold short 4 left.
2: Cross 31 right at Yankee and Yankee Alpha, short of 4 left, Delta 287 Heavy.
1: American 1880, climb maintain 4,000.
3: 4,000, American 1880.
1: American 1880, contact New York departure, good day.
3: American 1880, good day.
1: Exit 225, climb maintain 4,000. Wind is 170 at 6, runway 4 left, clear for takeoff.
4: 4,000, 4 left, clear for takeoff, good 225.
1: Brickyard 5688, can you turn runway 4 left, line up and wait?
5: Line up and wait, runway 4 left, Brickyard 5688.

0: Delta 87 Heavy, cross runway 4 left, left echo.
1: Cross 4 left and left on echo, Delta 487 Heavy.
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1: Double 1520, Kennedy Tower, Bosch and Wichelins, heavy 330 ahead, wind 180 at 7, runway 4 right, clear to land.
0: Clear to land 4 right, Jet Blue 1520.
1: Frigate 5688, climb, maintain 4000, wind 180 at 7, runway 4 left, clear for takeoff.
3: Climb and maintain 4000, runway 4 left, clear for takeoff, break guard 5688.
1: Delta 2775, Kennedy Tower, runway 4 left, line up and wait.
2: Runway 4 left, line up and wait, Delta 2775.
1: 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Minus 19, Kennedy Tech.
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1: Switch into departure, Brickyard 5688.
0: Delta 2775, climb maintain 4000, runway 10 at 7, runway 4 left, clear for takeoff.
2: Runway 4 left, clear for takeoff, 4000, Delta 2775.
0: Air Serbia 500 Heavy, Foxtrot Bravo, hold short runway 4 left.
3: Bravo, hold short 4 left, Serbia 500 Heavy.
0: Alaska 41, Kennedy Fair, runway 4 left, line up and wait.
4: 5.4 left, Alaska 41.

0: Alaska 41, climb maintain 4,000, we're 1608, runway 4 left, clear for takeoff.
1: Climb maintain 4,000, clear for takeoff, 4 left, Alaska 41.
0: Shuttle 2775, contact New York, departure good day.
1: Departure good day.
0: Shuttle 477, Kennedy Tower, runway 4 left, line up and wait.
2: Runway 4 left, line up and wait, JetBlue 477.

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0: Okay, Serbia 500 heavy, cross runway 4 left, continue Echo Charlie and contact ground.
2: Cross runway 4 left, continue Echo Charlie, contact ground, Serbia 500 heavy.
0: Alaska 41 up to 5000 again, contact New York departure, good day.
3: 5000 now over to New York, Alaska 41, good day.

0: Kenny Tower, Finest 19 is landing in short Floyd. We're talking to company.
1: Finest 19, copy. Tower 477, wind 160 at 6, runway 4 left, clear for takeoff.
2: 4 left, clear for takeoff, jet is 477.
1: Delta 807, Kenny Tower, runway 4 left, line up and wait.
3: Line and wait, 4 left, Delta 807.
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4: And left on Yankee, just to

0: Delta 807, 11706, runway 4 left, clear for takeoff.
1: Clear takeoff, runway 4 left, Delta 807.
0: Travel 477, contact New York departure today.
2: 359, Delta 477, see ya.
0: Flight 5245, Kennedy Tower, runway 4 left, line up and wait.
3: Runway 4 left, flight 5245.
0: Travel 1520 at Yankee, cross runway 31 right, Yankee Alpha, hold short, runway 4 left.
4: Alright, Yankee, cross 31 right, Yankee Alpha, short of 4 left, JetBlue, 1520.
5: Tower Delta 336, ILS 4 right.
0: Delta 336, Henry Tower, 1170 at 6, runway 4 right, clear to land.
5: Clear to land, 4 right, auto land, Delta 336.
6: Okay, Tower, good morning. Care 15 on the visual 4 right.
0: Travel 1520, cross runway 4 left at Yankee Alpha, left echo.
6: Cross 4 left,
0: Call 807, contact near departure. Call 807, contact near departure. Care 15, Kennedy Tower, 1COM, runway 4 right, clear to land.
6: Runway 4 right, clear to land, Care 15, thanks.
0: Delta 807.
1: Delta 807.
0: Delta 807, contact New York departure.
1: Switch to departure, Delta 807, too.
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4: Echo Bravo to the ramp, this frequency, blue,
0: 12 5245, 1COM, runway 4 left, clear for takeoff.
3: Care 4 left, 12 5245.
0: Care 15, be advised the first exit is Fox Bravo. So, and there's traffic right behind you, so no delay off.
6: Alright, no delay, and we'll check Fox Bravo, Care 15.
0: Mary 4662, Kennedy Tower, runway 4 left, line up and wait.

0: Twilight 5245, contact me at departure good day.
1: Departure good day, Twilight 5245.
2: Kennedy Tower, good morning. Cessna 7-3-8 Lima Yankee 1500, sending the 1000, flight following to your Republic, please.
0: Cessna 7-3-3 Lima Yankee Kennedy Tower, you're cleared along the shoreline eastbound at below 500 for traffic inbound to Kennedy.
2: Alright, cleared along the shoreline eastbound at or below 500 feet, 7-3-3 Lima Yankee.
3: Maverick Air 4712, ILS 4 right.
0: Maverick Air 4712 Kennedy Tower, wind at 1608, runway 4 right, clear to land.
3: 4 right, clear to land, Maverick Air 4712.
0: Maverick Air 4662, wind 1608, runway 4 left, clear for takeoff.
4: Runway 4 left, clear for takeoff, number 4662.
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0: Kennedy Tower, Sirius 526, Bravo Papa, over the VZ, with you at 1500.
1: 526, Bravo Papa, Kennedy Tower, the current altimeter 3040, is little on the shoreline, eastbound below the Bravo.
0: Below the Bravo, 526, Bravo Papa. We, we'd like flight following to Martha's Vineyard, that's attached to the squawk, right?
1: Yes, it is, but I need you below the Bravo for traffic inbound to Kennedy. Once you pass our final, I'll get you higher in a handoff.
0: Thank you, 526, Bravo Papa.
1: American 688, wind 160 at 6, runway 4 left, clear for takeoff.
0: Never take out 4 left, American 688.
1: Endeavor 4662, contact near departure today.
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1: Brickyard 4399, Kennedy Town, runway 4 left, line up and wait.
3: 4 left, line up and wait, Brickyard 4399.
1: Delta 836, cross runway 31 right at Yankee Alpha, hold short, runway 4 left.
3: Put across 31 right, Yankee Alpha, short 4 left, Delta 836.
1: Air 15, Fox, Bravo, left Yankee.
4: Kennedy Tower, good afternoon, antenna operator 1077, heavy, calculator, runway 04 right.
1: China Freight 1077, heavy, Kennedy Tower, wind calm, runway 4 right, clear to land.
4: Runway 4 right, clear to land, antenna operator 1077, heavy.
1: Two Bravo Papa, there's traffic at your 12 o'clock, 3 miles, TD helicopter, 500 feet, use caution.
0: We'll look for traffic, 526 Bravo Papa.
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1: American 688, contact near departure, good day.
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1: Care 15 at Yankee, cross 31 right, and then at Yankee Alpha, hold short, runway 4 left.
3: Alright, on Yankee, sir, cross 31 right, and then right turn Yankee Alpha, hold short of 4 left, here, 50. Kennedy Tower, good morning, Triple 384 with you, RLS 4 right.
1: Delta 384, Kennedy Tower, 6 miles in shelter, heavy 777, caution, wait, turbulence, wind, calm, runway 4 right, clear to land.
3: Alright, clear to land, 4 right, Triple 384.
1: Brickyard 4399, wind, calm, runway 4 left, clear for takeoff.
5: 4 left, clear for takeoff, Brickyard 4399.
1: Asiana 221, heavy, Kennedy Tower, line up and wait 4 left.
6: I know, wait, line up 4 left, pass on 21, heavy.

0: Asiana 221 heavy, when we come runway 4 left, clear for takeoff.
1: Clear for takeoff, runway 4 left, Alpha 221 heavy.
2: Tower Brickyard 5699,
0: ILS 4 left. Brickyard 5699, Kennedy Tower, continue and switch to 1239.
2: Alright, to get this one, sorry, over to 239, Brickyard 5699, good
0: day. Yeah, we're just splitting it, so it's fine.
2: Okay, thanks.
0: Brickyard 4399, contact New York departure, good day.
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4: 1001, John 8603,
0: localize at 4X. John 8603, heavy Kennedy Tower, following up 321, 4 miles ahead, wind calm, runway 4X, clear to land.
4: Clear to land, 4X, John 8603.

0: They're kind of free 1077 heavy, exit to the left, taxi via Foxtrot Bravo and hold short of runway 4 left.
1: Let's Foxtrot Bravo, Foxtrot 4 left, number 1077.
0: Asiana 221 heavy, contact near departure.
2: Departure, Asiana 221.
0: Care 15, attack to Yankee Alpha, cross 24 left, turn left onto Echo, please. Forget 4712, no delay, cross 24 left, taxi via Delta Bravo and Charlie, this frequency.
3: Cross 4 left, no delay, Bravo, or Delta Bravo Charlie, with you, forget 4712.
4: And for JetBlue 384, just be advised, we did get an RA coming over the beach for a small aircraft.
0: JetBlue 384, roger, there's numerous VFR targets below the Bravo or along the shoreline.
4: Copy.
0: Care 15, you can taxi Echo to Foxtrot and monitor 129.
5: Northwest of Kilo.

0: Okay, Tower, helicopter 3, Bravo Lima at the GAT. Looks like the checkout to the northwest with Kate.
1: Helicopter 384, exit to the left via Foxtrot Bravo. Stay on Foxtrot Bravo and hold short of runway 4 left. And 3 Bravo Lima, can I hear? Stand by.
0: Stand by.
2: Tower Delta 1411, ILS 4 right.
1: Delta 1411, Kennedy Tower, number 2, behind a heavy short final, crossing the lake turbulence, so wind 17017, only 4 right, clear to land.
2: Clear to land, runway 4 right, Delta 1411, caution wake turbulence.
1: Kepler 384, did you have to take any evasive action with that RA that you received with the shoreline traffic?
3: We just had a level off temporarily for Kepler 384.
1: Thank you much, thank you.

0: Arizona Freight 1077 Heavy at taxiway Foxtrot Bravo, cross 24 left, taxi via Delta Bravo and Charlie.
1: At Foxtrot Bravo, cross runway 4 left and Delta Bravo, Foxtrot of Charlie at Arizona Freight 1077.
0: Triple 384, cross 24 left, follow the traffic ahead.
2: Follow traffic ahead, cross 4 left, Triple 384.
0: Sky 8603 Heavy, exit at the end, hold short of Yankee.
3: Exit the end and hold short of Yankee, Sky 8603. Tower here, 47 12, you just want us to keep going.
0: I'm sorry, who was that?
3: Yeah, it's 47 12, we're on Charlie here. You want us to keep going or switching ground here?
0: Nope, we're here, 47 12, you can cross only 1-2 left at Victor, straight ahead Bravo to the ramp, and you can monitor ground point 9, have a good one.
3: Awesome, we'll cross 1-3 left at Victor, Bravo, ground point 9, we'll see you, we're here, 47 12.
0: 9-8603 Heavy, as you're holding short of Yankee, just let me know where you park, please.
3: Okay, holding short Yankee, and we're parking over building 260, around the Charlie 2, Charlie 3 area.
0: Okay, Garen 8603 Heavy, then just stay on Echo and hold short of runway 4 left.
3: On Echo, hold short 4 left, Garen 8603.
0: Arizona Freight 1077 Heavy, Delta Bravo and Charlie, do not stop, please.
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0: 792, get any tower, number 211607, only 4-right, clear to land.
4: 4-right, clear to land, Jeff, 392.
0: 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W384, Kennedy Tower.

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2: Kennedy Tower, Power 05.
0: November 3A Bravo Lima, squawk 0316.
3: 0316, 3A Bravo Lima.
0: Got a 1411 exit here, taxi via Foxtrot Bravo and hold short of runway 4 left.
4: Foxtrot Bravo, hold short 4 left, Delta 1411.
0: And who else is calling Kennedy Tower?
2: Kennedy Tower, Empire 05, Coney Island, with the South Shore transition east at 1 at correction 500.
0: Empire 05, you have a discrete code?
2: Negative.
0: Right, Empire 5, squawk 0304.
2: 0304 on the squawk, Empire 05.
0: And November 3, Bravo Lima, so you said you're departing from Modern, headed to the northwest?
3: Yeah, look for the conduit and park for 3A Bravo Lima.
0: Bravo Lima departure, Modern Aviation will be at the on rescue area service and carrying feet outbound as requested via the conduit. Portion of the way service, all types overhead. The altimeter is 3040.
3: Sport GT Buds on risk, and we'll use caution for all traffic overhead for the conduit and park. 3A Bravo Lima.

0: 4-3, Bravo Lima, radar contact 300, altimeter, say soldier 3-0-4, you're out of below 1,000, it's approved.
1: Out of below 1,000, approved, say Bravo Lima.
0: Delta 1411, cross 24 left, taxi via Delta, Bravo, and Charlie.
2: Cross 4 left, taxi Delta, Bravo, Charlie, Delta 1411.
0: 9860-3, heavy cross 24 left, taxi via Echo and Charlie, give way to the Delta downfield.
3: Okay, clear cross 4 left, we'll do Echo, Charlie, giving way to the Delta, Giant 8603.
0: Zeppelin 92, stay on Fox Bravo, hold short runway 4 left.
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0: Delta 47 Heavy, can we carry check in?
5: Delta 47 Heavy, with you, ILS 4 right.
0: Delta 47 Heavy, number 1, the wind 140 at 5, runway 4 right, cleared to land.
5: Clear to land 4 right, Delta 47 Heavy.
0: Delta 1411, due to taxiway closures, you're going to taxi please via Charlie, Delta, and cross runway 13 left.
2: Taxi via

0: 8603 Heavy, so Charlie, taxi to the ramp. Once you're on Charlie, you can go over to ground monitor 1219.
1: Charlie to the ramp, and we'll monitor 1219 on Charlie, thanks. Have a good one.
0: So to 1411, you'll cross runway 13 left at Delta, then left Alpha, taxi to the ramp, monitor 1219.
2: Alright, we are clear to cross 13 left, then taxi left turn on Alpha and monitor 1219, Delta 1.
0: Empire 5, are you squawking 0304? I still don't have you on my radar. Okay, Roger, what is your present position?
3: Breezy Point, Empire 05, eastbound.
0: Okay, Empire 05, I don't see you on the radar. It might just be low level. Out of below 500, please, caution the way to recall times overhead.
3: Out of below 500, and will we cross

0: Delta 47 Heavy, exit to the left. Here at Foxtrot Bravo, then left Yankee. For 3 Bravo Lima, 8 Mile to the northwest of Kennedy Radio Service System, a new squad near far for 2 Cruise. View squad for numerous sites around the city. Have a good day.
1: Hey, squad 3 Bravo, 2 Cruise for 3 Bravo Lima.

0: Delta 47, have you connected to stay on Fox Bravo and hold short of runway 4 left?
1: Hi, Fox Bravo, hold short, 4 left for Delta 47, Abby.
0: Kevin 92, no delay, traffic holds a position, cross runway 4 left, taxi via Delta Bravo and Charlie, this frequency.
2: Cross runway 4 left, taxi via Delta Bravo and Charlie, JetBlue.
1: We're going
0: to Foxtrot. 92 affirmative, there's a lot of taxiway closures, so you have to go the long way.
1: Gotcha, okay.
0: Canem Power 5, just be advised, I still don't have you on the radar. I do show like a primary target about 5 south of Kennedy, is that you?
3: Okay, Canem Power 05, that'd be us. We're trying to recycle our transponder.
0: Empire 5 Roger, just use caution for wake cameras. I do have a Airbus B21 descending out of 1,500 overhead. Just let me know when you have them in sight.
3: Empire 05, search for the
0: cow. Cooper 92, taxi Charlie Delta, cross runway 13 left.
2: Charlie Delta.
3: Empire 05, is traffic.

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1: Left on Alpha and we'll monitor ground of the JetBlue.
2: Kennedy Tower, 273 Heavy is on the ILS for it.
0: 273 Heavy, Kennedy Tower, hello, number 1, the wind 160 at 6, runway 4 right, clear to land.
2: Clear to land 4 right, Delta 273 Heavy.

0: Delta 47 Heavy at taxiway Foxtrot Bravo, cross 24 left taxiway at Delta Bravo and Charlie. It'll be the long way to the taxiway closest, this frequency.
1: Foxtrot Bravo, cross 4 left, Delta Bravo, Charlie, Delta 47.
2: JFK Tower, good afternoon. Delta 93 Heavy is the visual 4 right.
0: Delta 93 Heavy, Kennedy Tower number 1, wind 180 at 7, previous draw over the company Heavy, caution the wake turbulence on the 4 right, clear to land.
2: 4 right, clear to land, Delta 93 Heavy.
0: Delta 273 Heavy exits to the left and holds short of Yankee. Delta 273 Heavy, Fox Bravo, holds short of Yankee.

0: Delta 273 Heavy, crossing through right at Yankee and at Yankee Alpha, hold short of runway 4 left.
1: Alright, crossing 31 right at Yankee and then at Yankee Alpha, short of 4 left, Delta 273 Heavy.
0: Delta 47 Heavy, at Delta, crossing runway 13 left, then left Alpha, and remain on my frequency, please.
1: Alright, at Delta, cross 13 left, then Alpha, remain the frequency, Delta 47 Heavy.
0: Empire 5, 8 miles to the southeast of Kennedy, Woodward Service System, and squawk via far for Chase. Unfortunately, the entire time I didn't have you on the radar, I just had you as a primary target, just so you know.
2: Okay, we'll give our avionics a shout momentarily. Empire 05, clear to the east. Thank you much.
3: Now, American 1289, visual approach for right.
0: American 1289, Kennedy Tower, number 2, by a heavy 767, short final, caution away turbulence, the wind 170 at 8, runway 22 left, clear to land. 4 right, clear to land.
3: Clear to land 4 right, American 1289.

0: Delta 47 Heavy, is that a left on Alpha?
1: Delta 47 Heavy, affirmative, left Alpha, this frequency.
0: Left Alpha, this frequency, Delta 47 Heavy, thanks.
2: Kennedy Tower, Kevin 005, add is 4 right.
1: Kevin 005, Kennedy Tower, number 2, wind 170 at 9 0, runway 4 right, to clear to land.
2: Clear to land, 4 right, Kevin 9005.
1: Delta 93 Heavy, exit to the left, taxi left Yankee, hold short, runway 31 right.
3: Exit to the left, left Yankee, hold short, 31 right, Delta 93 Heavy.

0: Telegraph Nido 205 Heavy 448.
1: Shelter 205 Heavy, Kennedy Tower, number 3, 11710 at 10, runway 4R, clear to land.
0: Runway 4R, Delta 205.
1: Delta 47 Heavy, you can continue on Alpha now and monitor ground the rest of the way. Have a good day.
0: Alpha, the rest of the way, we'll monitor ground, Delta 47 Heavy.

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1: Cross 4 left on Yankee Alpha, Delta
0: 93 Heavy. Delta 93 Heavy, follow the company, cross only 4 left, do exactly what they do, please.
1: Yeah, following company, cross 4 left, doing exactly what they do, Delta 93 Heavy.
0: American 1289, exit to the left at Foxtrot Bravo, stay on Foxtrot Bravo and hold short of runway 4 left.

0: American Question Delta 273 Heavy. So you'll turn left Echo at Echo Alpha, which is the first turn. You'll turn left onto Alpha.
1: All right, got it. Left Echo here, first turn Echo Alpha, then off to left turn onto Alpha. So,
0: Delta 273 Heavy, thank you for that. Once you're on Alpha, you can go over to ground 1219. Have a great day.
1: You got it. Over to ground on Alpha to go to 273 Heavy. Stay now.
0: American 1289, cross 24 left, taxi via Delta, Bravo, and Charlie, this frequency.
2: Alright, we'll cross 4 left, Delta, Bravo, Charlie, with 2, American 1289.
0: Delta 93 heavy, you can follow the company and go over to ground monitor 1219. Delta 93 heavy. Air France 4 heavy, Kennedy Tower, number 3, 1160 at 7, runway 4 right, search land, caution away, General.
1: Kitten on runway 4 right, Air France, 004.
0: Delta 93 heavy, if you're still here, monitor 1219.
3: Kennedy Tower, helicopter 38 Bravo Lima at Prospect Park, requesting the park conduit for the GET with Kila.
0: 38 Bravo Lima, Kennedy Tower, squawk 0333.
3: 0333, 38 Bravo Lima.
0: American 1289, so taxi Charlie at Delta, cross runway 1, tree left, and then right on to Bravo, monitor 1219.
2: Delta, right on Bravo.
0: Caribbean 5, exit Fox Bravo, left Yankee.
2: Fox Bravo,
0: number 8, Bravo Lima, radar contact 10 miles northwest of Kennedy Airport, altimeter 3040. I'm sorry, you said you just inbound the via the conduit?
3: Yeah, port conduit for the GAT, 38 Bravo Lima.
0: Number 3, Bravo Lima, roger, cleared as a class, advised landing assured at Modern Aviation, areas now visible to tower, caution, the way typical types overhead, altimeter 3040.
3: Alright, clearing across Bravo via the port conduit, land GT, pilots on risk, and copter 38 Bravo Lima.

0: Caribbean 005 at Yankee cross runway 31 right and at Yankee Alpha, at Yankee Alpha hold short of runway 4 left.
1: Okay, Yankee cross 31 right at Yankee Alpha short 4 left, Caroline 005.
2: Tower, Brick Air 4687 with you, ILS 4 right.
0: Brick Air 4687, Kennedy Tower number 2 behind a heavy caution low wake. Maintain your present speed for as long as you can. The wind 170 at H, runway 4 right, clear to land.
2: All right, copy all that, clear to land, 4 right, Brick Air 4687.
0: Delta 205 heavy, taxi Fox Bravo, left Yankee.
3: Fox Bravo, left Yankee, Delta 205.
4: Kennedy Tower, Delta 454, RNAV Yankee 4 right.
0: Delta 454, Kennedy Tower number 3, 118 here at 8, runway 4 right, clear to land.
4: Clear to land, 4 right, Delta 454.

0: Delta 205 heavy at Yankee, cross runway 31 right, and at Yankee Alpha, hold short of runway 4 left behind the Caribbean.
1: Cross runway 31 right, hold short runway 4 left behind Caribbean, Delta 205 heavy.
0: Caribbean 005 at Yankee Alpha, cross runway 4 left, then left echo.
2: Yankee Alpha, cross runway left echo, command 005.
0: Delta 205 heavy. Follow the Caribbean, cross runway 4 left, do exactly what they do, please.
1: Cross runway 4 left, follow Caribbean,
0: Air France 4 heavy, exit Fox Bravo, hold short of runway 4 left.
3: Exit Fox Bravo, hold it short.
4: Tower number 5436, ILS 4 right.
0: 5436, can I tower number 31180 at H, runway 4 right, clear to land.
4: Runway 4 right, clear to land, Endeavour 5436.
0: Air France 4 heavy, cross runway 4 left.
3: We cross runway 4 left, Air France 4 heavy.
0: Caribbean 5, at Echo Alpha, join Alpha behind the Jet Blue, and then monitor 1219.
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0: 21, 7, 0, 0. Delta 205 heavy, just follow Caribbean, do what they do, and you can monitor ground 1219.
1: Caribbean, monitor 1219.

0: Sand Tower, landing is assured. Keep the squawk stable, please. 38 Bravo Lima.
1: Bravo Lima, roger. Can anyone 1907 radar sense is terminated? Squawk via fire for Jeep. Do you know how long before you come back out?
0: Should only be about 5 or 10 minutes. 38 Bravo Lima.
1: Okay, roger. Just be ready. We're going to be going to the 13th, but 5 minutes should be good.
0: Okay, sounds good. And free change roof, 38 Bravo Lima.
2: Tower, good afternoon. Number 5052, ILS, runway 4 right.
1: Number 5052, Kennedy Tower, number 3 by company, 12006, runway 4 right, clear to land.
2: Runway 4 right, clear to land at number 5052.
1: Air France 4 Heavy, you'll continue via Delta Bravo and Charlie. This frequency, please.
3: Delta Bravo Charlie, we remain in the circumstances of the 4 right.

0: Air France 4 Heavy, you'll cross runway 13 left downfield at Victor. Straight ahead via Bravo and monitor ground 1219.
1: We cross runway 31 at Victor, then Bravo, and the way is monitor 121 decimal 9, one cross Air France 004.
0: Go to 454, turn left via Fox Bravo, left Yankee.
2: Left Fox Bravo, left Yankee, Delta 454.
1: Hey, Tower, Wagner 381.
0: Wagner 381, Kennedy Tower, squawk 0332, say request.
3: 0332, we're at Jones Meets with a transition westbound at below 500 feet along the shoreline with a checkout, Wagner 381.
0: Brickyard 4687, continue Echo and Charlie.
1: Charlie.
0: Wagner 381, on your way to contact 15 miles east of Kennedy Airport, 900, out of below 500 via the shoreline. Course in the way to the south side, ahead, ultimate is 3040.
3: 3040 at shoreline, out of below 500 feet, and we'll watch out for Wager, 501-381.
0: Brickyard 4687, continue Charlie, Victor, cross runway 13 left, and then Bravo to the ramp, monitor 1219.
4: Charlie, Victor, cross 13 left.
0: Yes, and you'll take Bravo to the ramp, Brickyard 4687.
4: Take Bravo to the ramp, Brickyard 4687.
5: Target A, Virgin 3, November 7, half miles, four right.
0: Virgin 3, November Heavy, Kennedy Tower, number 3, wind 1906, runway 4 right, quick land.
5: Clear land, 4 right, Virgin 3, November.
0: Go to 454, cross runway 3 right, then taxi Yankee Alpha, hold short of runway 4 left.
2: Cross 31 right, then right on Yankee Alpha, short of 4 left, Delta 454.
0: Never 5436, turn left Yankee, cross runway 31 right, follow that Delta 220.
4: Yankee, cross 31 right, follow the 220, Endeavour 6436.

0: Denver 5436, so at Yankee Alpha, you'll hold short of runway 4 left, please.
1: Yankee Alpha, short 4 left, Denver 5436.
2: Okay, Tower JetBlue 2474, 11 out, 4 right.
0: JetBlue 2474, Kennedy Tower, number 2 by a heavy 330, caution the lake turbulence, so in 170 at 7, runway 4 right, clear to land.
2: Clear to land, 4 right, JetBlue 2474.
3: And Tower, Copter 3 Bravo Lima, the DET, looking for the conduit and park for the checkout with Kilo.
0: 3 Bravo Lima, Kennedy Tower, Roger. Departure modernization will be at your own risk. Area is not visible from time. We proceed outbound as requested via the conduit. Altimeter is 3040.
3: Roger, 3 Bravo Lima, and Crimson Class Bravo via the conduit and as requested. 3 Bravo Lima.
0: Number 5052, turn left here, left Yankee.
4: Thank you.

0: 3 Bravo Lima, radar contact 400 out of Bravo 1000 is approved. Caution, the way to control types overhead.
1: And the affirmative 1000 is approved for 8 Bravo Lima.
2: Tower number 5330 is the band of the hour, all right.
0: Tower 5330, Kennedy Tower, number 3, the wind 150 at 7, runway 4 right, clear to land. Endeavor 5330.
2: Endeavor 5330, clear to land, 4 right. Number 3.
0: Endeavor 5052, cross runway 31 right, then at Yankee Alpha, hold short of runway 4 left behind that company.
2: Right, cross 31 right at Yankee, then at Yankee Alpha, hold short of TT right behind the company.
0: Virgin 3 November, heavy exit, Fox Bravo, stay on Fox Bravo, hold short runway 4 left.

0: Never 5330, as you approach the shoreline, there will be fixed wing VFR low level traffic at 500, no factor.
1: 5330, Kennedy Tower, hello, B line 1, Charlie Papa, localized and established 49 at 135.
0: One Charlie Papa, heavy Kennedy Tower, number 3, wind 150 at 7. As you approach the shoreline, you will see low-level fixed-wing aircraft right to left. No factor, runway 4 right, clear to land.
1: Copy to traffic, clear to land, 049B, line 1, Charlie Papa.

0: Delta 454, Yankee Alpha, cross runway 4 left, turn left echo.
1: Yankee Alpha, cross 4 left, left on echo, Delta 454.
0: Version 3 November Heavy, cross runway 4 left, taxi via Delta, Bravo, and Charlie will be the long way today due to taxiway closures.
2: Okay, lovely. Cross runway 4 left, and then Delta, Bravo, and Charlie, Virgin 3 November.
0: Number 5436, cross runway 4 left, follow the traffic ahead.
3: Cross 4 left, follow the traffic ahead. Kilo Fox Century, number 5436.
0: Number 5052, cross runway 4 left, follow the company ahead.
4: Cross 4 left, follow the company ahead for resolving.
0: Wagner 381, traffic just about your 11 to 12 o'clock, 2 miles, heavy 330, setting up 2000, you have traffic in sight.
5: We got a double pass line, Wagner 381.
0: Eli 1, Charlie Papa, heavy, that fixed wing off your right has you in sight, passing behind you, no faster.
5: We haven't been fine as well, we'll be on watch, Charlie Papa.
0: Okay. Delta 454, so you'll go Echo Alpha, then join Alpha, and monitor 1219, or have a good one.
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0: Number 5436, just follow the traffic ahead and monitor 1219.
3: Follow Delta and follow that graph, Delta 5436.
0: Number 5052, follow company, monitor 1219.
3: Follow company, monitor 1219,
7: Delta 5052. South American 83 outside, VTOL for the right side.
0: American 83, Kennedy Tower, number 3, by a heavy, caution away turbulence, so in 150 at 7, on a 4 right, clear to land.
7: 4 right, clear to land, American 83.
0: Number 8, Bravo Lima, 8 miles to northwest of Kennedy, radar services terminated, squawk VFR, for change crew. November 8, Bravo Lima.

0: First and 3 November Heavy, cross runway 31 right here at Delta, then left Alpha, remain on my frequency.
1: Okay, we'll turn here left on Delta, then a right turn on Alpha with us.
0: Left Alpha, so left here, left Alpha.
1: Oh, you've been okay. Left here on Delta, then the left onto Alpha. Over
0: 5330, Fox Bravo, left Yankee.
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1: Number 5330, follow the traffic ahead, cross 21, cross 24 left.
2: 4 left, follow traffic,
1: 5330. Stuart 7, November Yankee Heavy, Kennedy Tower, number 2 and 170 at 4, runway 4 right, clear to land.
0: Thanks, clear to land, 4 right, Stuart 7, November Yankee.
1: B line 1, Charlie Papa, heavy exit via Fox Bravo, hold short, runway 4 left.
4: Exit Fox Bravo, hold short, 4 left, B line 1, Charlie.
1: Version 3, November heavy, monitor ground the rest of the way, good day.
4: Budget, November heavy, say the frequency again, please.
1: 1219, you can monitor on the way into the ramp.
4: 1219, thank you, budget 3, November.
1: Kepler 2474, you'll taxi Charlie, Delta, cross runway 13 left, into the ramp. Never 5330, cross runway 13 left at Delta, then for you, left Alpha. Never 5330, cross runway 13 left at Delta, then left on to Alpha.

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1: Roger, it'll be a left onto Alpha to the ramp, monitor.

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2: Hello, good day, Swiss 16 Foxtrot Heavy, ILS 4 right.
0: Swiss 16 Foxtrot Heavy, Kennedy Tower number 2, buying a heavy caution on the way, so we can start slowing to your final now, the wind 170 at 7, runway 4 right, clear to land.
2: Runway 4 right, clear to land, and we just final Swiss 16 Foxtrot Heavy.

0: 391 Charlie Papa Heavy, continue and cross runway 4 left.
1: Cross runway 01 at 391 Charlie Papa.
0: Sorry, 83 at Fox Bravo here, cross runway 4 left, follow the traffic ahead of you.
2: At Fox Bravo, cross 4 left, follow the traffic, American 83.

0: Cooper 7 over my Yankee Heavy, exit via Fox Bravo, hold short, runway 4 left.
1: Exit Fox Bravo, hold short, 4 left, 2
0: over here. 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
0: American 83, affirmative. 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
0: B-Line 1, Charlie Papa Heavy, taxi Charlie Victor Bravo, cross runway 13 left and to the ramp.
2: Charlie Victor Bravo, cross 13 left and we switch to ramp, B-Line 1, Charlie Papa Heavy.
3: Tata 5018, I left for right.
0: Sir, 5018, Kennedy Tower, number 1, cruise travel with a heavy caution on the way, terminals, and 190 at 6, only 4 right, slash.
3: All right, come in, man. Sir, 5018.

0: Texas 16 Foxtrot Heavy, exit here to the left. 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
0: Super 7 November Yankee Heavy at Fox Bravo, cross runway 4 left.
2: Fox Bravo, cross 04 left to 7 November Yankee.
0: Texas 16 Foxtrot Heavy, continue and cross runway 4 left.
1: Continue, cross runway 4 left, this 16 Foxtrot Heavy.

0: Super 7, November Yankee Heavy, you'll continue Charlie Delta, cross runway 13 left.
1: Charlie Delta, cross runway 13 left.
0: Chris 16, Foxtrot Heavy, follow the traffic ahead of you, the British Airways, and cross runway 13 left.
2: Following the British Airways and crossing 13 left, there's 16 Foxtrot Heavy.
3: Kennedy Tower,
0: update. Update, Kennedy Tower.
3: Yeah, I apologize, my radio was jamming. I'm holding short of 04 right.
0: Update, roger. Hold your position there. Hold short of runway 4 right.
3: Update, hold short.
0: Super 7, November Yankee Heavy, once you are on the other side, it'll be a right turn, Bravo, monitor 1219.
1: Look on the other side, right turn, Bravo, 1219,
0: see the 7 November Yankee. Swiss 16, Foxtrot Heavy, just follow British, taxi Bravo to the ramp, monitor 1219.
2: Follow the British Airways, Bravo to the ramp, monitor 1219, Swiss 16, Foxtrot Heavy.

0: Ops 8, caution the jet blast. 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
1: At Zulu, proceeding onto 4 right, Ops 8, caution the jet blast.

0: Number 5018, keep speed up, cross 24 left, taxi via Delta, Bravo and Charlie.
1: Speed up, cross 24 left, from Charlie, there's a TP. Tower number 5223,
0: ILS 48. Tower 5223, Kennedy Tower, number 1, the wind 1706, runway 4 right, continue please.
1: 4 right, continue, number 5223.
2: Up 8, clear 4 right, thank you.
0: Up 8, thank you, clear on my 4 right. Number 5223, you're number 1, the wind 1706 at 6, runway 4 right, you are clear to land.
1: 4 right, clear to land, number 5223.
3: Tower, Charlie 152 Charlie is with you at 700 to 400.
0: Number 2 Delta Charlie, Kennedy Tower, we've got a contact about 10 miles east of Kennedy Airport. There's a VFR target just next to you. I can't tell the type of air. If possible helicopter appears northbound, use caution. Shoreline out of below 500 is approved. Caution, the wake-to-result results types are ahead and the altimeter 3040.
3: 3040 and I have that traffic complaint, 2 Delta Charlie.
0: Endeavour 5018, continue Charlie Delta, cross runway 13 left.
1: Delta cross runway 13 left.
0: And 2 Delta Charlie, do you want to just check out to the west or do you want to speak to approach?
3: I would like to flight following to THV, Tango Hotel Victor, if that's okay.
0: Okay, roger. Endeavour 5018, so you'll cross 213 left Delta, then left Alpha and monitor ground the rest of the way. Have a good one.
4: Okay, Tower, Helicopter 38 Bravo Lima at Governor's Island, requesting the park conduit for the GT with Kilo.
0: Helicopter 38 Bravo Lima, Kennedy Tower, squawk 0320, clearance requested, out of below 800, caution the way ship is all types, over ahead.
4: Squawk 0320, Clinton Class Bravo has requested as a VFR at about 1,000 for 3 Bravo Lima.

0: Endeavour 5223, cross runway 13 left at Yankee, then taxi Yankee Alpha. Get rid of taxi if you can, please. We are in the process of a runway change.
1: Copy, we'll go left on Yankee, cross 13 left on Yankee, then Yankee Alpha, Endeavour 5223.

0: Endeavor 5223, so Echo Alpha, you'll join Alpha, and then monitor 1219er.
1: Echo Alpha, let's go to Alpha.
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0: Tower County 255 Heavy is established. ILS 4 right, and we were assigned 180 knots. Do you still need that?
1: County 255 Heavy, Canadian Tower, speak your discretion when 180.6, runway 4 right, clear to land.
0: Speed our discretion, clear to land, runway 4 right, County 255 Heavy.
1: Number 2 Delta Charlie, clean across Bravo airspace at this time, out of below 1,500.
0: Out of below 1,500, 2 Delta Charlie.
1: And number 2 Delta Charlie, you can contact New York Approach 128.12.
0: 128.12, 2 Delta Charlie.

0: County 255, heavy turn left, Echo cross runway 4 left, 22 right.
1: Turn left, Echo cross runway 4 left, 22 right. 5.
2: Tower Delta 263, heavy, RNAV GPS, X-ray 22 left.
0: Tower 263, heavy, continue inbound for 22 left.
2: Continue up 263, heavy.

0: Attention all aircraft, Mission Mike Kern at Kennedy, altimeter 3039er. 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
1: Continue Echo and Charlie to your ramp, monitor 219, Connie 255
0: Heavy. Yo, 263 Heavy, wind 160 off 5, runway 22 left, you're clear to land.
2: 22 left, clear to land, 263 Heavy.

0: Tower Delta, 263 Heavy, can we switch to the visual?
1: So 263 Heavy, say again?
0: We can switch to the visual and line up with the runway.
1: So 263 Heavy, clear the visual approach, runway 22 left, clear to land, runway 22 left.
0: Clear the visual 22 left, clear to land 22 left, so 263 Heavy, thank you.

0: Good afternoon, Tower Air 4919 is on RNAV 13 X ray, or RNAV 13 left.
1: Air 4919, Canadian Tower, wind 1906, runway 13 left, you're front of land.
0: Front of land, runway 13 left, Air 4919.
2: Tower Delta 129 Heavy, runway 22 left.
1: 129 Heavy, Canadian Tower, constantly turbulence, wind 200 at 6, runway 22 left, you have clear to land.
2: Clear to land, 22 left, Delta 129 Heavy, roger.
3: Afternoon, Delta 203 Heavy, RNAV X-ray 22 left.
1: Delta 203 Heavy, Canadian Tower, constantly turbulence, wind 200 at 6, runway 22 left, you have clear to land.
3: Clear to land,

0: Trinity Tower helicopter, November 9 or 2, November, 600 feet at Manhattan Bridge. Information, Mike, look for the tracks transition for the North Shore, please.
1: November 9 or 2, November, Kenny Tower, Squawk 0317.
0: 0317's in, 19 November.
1: Window 263 Heavy Juliet, pulled short of runway 22 right. You can contact ground 219 for further. Window 263 Heavy Juliet, hold short of runway 22 right. Contact ground 219.

0: 792 November, rate of contact 800 feet, 7 o'clock, Bravo Lighter track routing eastbound, out of below 1,500, caution with turbulence, all tanks overhead.
1: Clear track eastbound, out of below 1,500, 9 November.
2: Any tower, good afternoon, Charm off 105, heavy RNAV, X-ray 22 left.
0: Shamrock 105 heavy Kennedy Town, constantly turbulence, wind 190 at 7, runway 22 left, settle in.
2: Settle in 22 left, Shamrock 105 heavy.

0: Charlie Delta 2380 on the RMP 13 left.
1: So 129 heavy taxi via Juliet, hold short of 22 right, and contact ground 219.
2: Juliet, short of 22 right, and contact ground 219, Delta 129.
1: Delta 2380, Kennedy Tower, wind 1907, runway 13 left, settle in.
0: 13 left, settle in, Delta 2380.

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1: American 199 Heavy, Kennedy Tower, wind 1906, constantly turbulent, runway 22 left, good for the land.
0: Good land, 22 left, American 199 Heavy.
1: November 9 to November, cross Belmont at or below 500 feet, constantly turbulent, all sides overhead.
0: Cross Belmont at or below 500, 9 or 2 November.

0: Kennedy Tower, Delta 247 Heavy, on Av, Echo 22 left.
1: Delta 247 Heavy, Kennedy Tower, runway turbulence, wind 1806, runway 22 left, your clear to land.
0: Clear to land, 22 left, Delta 247 Heavy.
1: Delta 203 Heavy, Juliet, hold short of runway 22 right. You may contact ground 219.
2: And go for Delta 203.
1: Delta 203 Heavy, Juliet, short of 22 right. Contact ground 219.
2: Juliet, short of 22 right. Contact 1219 for ground.
3: Tower Endeavour 1596 on the RNAV Zulu 13 left.
1: No, 1596, Canadian Tower, wind 1806, runway 13 left, just gonna land.
3: Clear to land, runway 13 left, Endeavour 1596.

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1: Juliet, then Zulu, then Golf, on short, hold short, 22 right, Shamrock 105 heavy.
2: Tower to care, 5809, RNF Zulu 13 left.
0: Pick up 5809, Kennedy Tower, wind 200 at 6, runway 13 left, you're clear to land.
2: 13 left, clear to land, Rick here at 5809.
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0: Shamrock 105 Heavy, cross runway 22 right at Golf, taxi right on Bravo, remain this frequency.
3: Cross 22 right at Golf, turn right on Bravo, remain on this frequency, Shamrock 105 Heavy.
1: Tower, good day, American 101 Heavy for 22 left.
0: American 101 Heavy, Canadian Channel, cautionary turbulence, wind 21 GR7, runway 22 left, you're clear to land.
1: Clear to land, 22 left, American 101 Heavy.
0: Tower 5316, Arnaz, Zulu, 13 left. Tower 5316, Canadian Tower, wind 21 GR8, runway 13 left, you're clear to land.
3: 13 left, clear to land, Tower 5316.

0: Niner 5096, right Delta Bravo, taxi left on Alpha, monitor 219.
1: Right Delta Bravo, left Alpha, 219, monitor
0: 5096. Delta 247 Heavy, Juliet, hold short of runway 22 right, you may contact ground 219.
2: Juliet, short 22 right, we'll contact ground, have a good one now, Delta 247 Heavy.
3: Tower, good afternoon, China East 587 Heavy 3000 at half south and Arnav Zulu runway 13 left.
0: China East 587 Heavy, can you dial 12108 runway 13 left, clear the land.
3: Runway 13 left, clear to land, China East 587.
1: So Kennedy Tower Delta 183 Heavy, Arnav X-ray 22 left.
0: Delta 183 Heavy, Kennedy Tower, wind 2008, runway 22 left, you're clear to land.
1: Clear to land, 22 left, Delta 183 Heavy.

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3: County AAA 42, Arnav X-ray 22 left.
0: AAA 42, Kennedy Town, constantly turbulence, wind 190 GR8, runway 22 left, you're clear to land.
3: 22 left, clear to land, AAA 42.

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1: American 2062, Kenny Town, caution wing turbulence, wind 1908, runway 13 left, give clear to land.
0: Clear to land 13 left, American 2062.

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0: Clear to land, runway 13 left, Channel Eastern 587, thank you.
1: Canary 5316, right Delta Bravo, taxi left on Alpha, you may monitor 121.9.
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1: Breaker 5775, Canary Tower, wind 190 at 8, runway 13 left, you're set to land.

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1: Okay, behind the JetBlue tow, turn Eastern 587.
2: Tower, JetBlue 2348 on the RNAV Zulu to 13 left.
0: JetBlue 2348, can 8 down, wind 1907, runway 13 left, you're clear to land.
2: 13 left, clear to land for JetBlue 2348.

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0: And China Eastern 587 Heavy, it appears your gate's not available, so turn left Fox shot, turn right onto runway 22 right, and hold short of taxiway Golf.
1: Okay, turn left and Fox shot, and taxi on runway 22 right, hold short Golf, China Eastern 587.
0: JAA 42, taxi via Juliet, what's your gate number, 23?
2: Correct.
0: All right, JAA 42, Juliet, Zulu, and Golf, hold short of runway 22 right.
2: Juliet Zulu Golf short of 22 right, JAA 42.
1: China Supply Eastern Alpha, now turn left, join to runway 22.
0: I confirm, sir, you need to taxi a little bit quicker. There's going to be traffic behind you.

0: Kenny Tower, good afternoon. Delta 233 Heavy with you from C2 Left.
1: Delta 233 Heavy, Kenny Tower, caution wind turbulence, wind 200 at 7, runway 22 left, you're clear to land.
0: Clear to land, C2 Left, Delta 233 Heavy.
2: Tower America 374, 4 outside Canarsie, 13 left.
1: American 374, Kenny Tower, 1200 at 7, runway 13 left, you're clear to land.
2: 13 left, we're clear to land, American 374.
1: American 2062, right Delta Bravo if you have it, right on Bravo, monitor 219.
3: Alright, right Delta Bravo, right Bravo, 219, American 2062.
1: AAA 42, cross 22 right at Gulf, taxi right on Bravo, hold short of Fox, remain this frequency.
4: Cross 22 right at Gulf, right on Bravo, short of Fox, is you, AAA 42.
1: China Eastern 587 Heavy, hold short of Gulf and monitor ground 121.9 or monitor only.
3: Okay, hold short of Gulf and monitor 121.9 or China Eastern 587, okay.
1: Good day.
5: Hey, sir, good afternoon, it was 1901 with your RMP, 13 left.
1: 1901, Kenny Tower, wind 200 at 8, runway 13 left, you're clear to land.
5: Clear to land, 13 left, tip of 1901.
1: Delta 79 Heavy, taxi via Juliet, hold short of Yankee.
5: Juliet, short of Yankee, Delta 79 Heavy.
1: Delta 79 Heavy, contact, you can hold short of 22 right at Juliet, now in contact ground 121.9 or for further.
5: Alright, Juliet, hold short of 22 right and ground, Delta 79 Heavy.
6: Good afternoon, Lufthansa 400, this is
1: TPS 22
6: left.
1: Lufthansa 400 Heavy, Kenny Tower, constantly turbulence, wind 200 at 8, runway 22 left, you're clear to land.
6: Left land 22 left, Lufthansa 400, thank you.
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0: JetBlue 842, continue Bravo, Echo Alpha, give way to the E175, then hold short of Delta Bravo.
1: Continue Bravo, give an Echo Bravo, give way to the E175, then short of Delta Bravo, JetBlue 42.
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0: Tower 5370 on Zulu 13 left. 5370, Canadian Tower, wind 200 at 9, runway 13 left, your final end.
2: 13 left, 5370.

0: Giveaway 42, keep the same lane. You can go through Delta Bravo and then monitor ground 21-9.
1: Keep going then, monitor 21-9,
0: Giveaway 42. Yep, same good rate though.
1: Okay.
0: So 233 Heavy, taxi via Juliet, hold short of Yankee.
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0: I confirm, Jabu 2348, just monitor 219.
4: We'll do it. Tower, just at 580 on the GPS X-ray 22 left, Boeing 180.
0: Just at 580, Canadian Tower, wind 190-8, runway 22 left, you're clear to land.
4: 22 left, clear to land, just at 580.
0: So 233 Heavy, hold short of 22 right at Juliet and contact ground 121.9.
2: Alright, short of 22 right at Juliet, over to ground, Delta 233 Heavy.
5: Hey Tower, Jibble 854 RMP, RNAV RMP 13 left.
0: Jibble 854, Canadian Tower, 1200 at 8, runway 13 left, you're clear to land.
5: 13 left, clear to land, Jibble 854.
6: Canadian Tower, good day, Tower 602 Heavy, approaching Caput.
0: Lufthansa 400 Heavy, Juliet, hold short of taxiway Yankee.
5: Juliet, hold short, taxiway Yankee, Lufthansa 400.
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7: Okay, right Zulu Alpha, Alpha Bravo, American 374.
0: Lufthansa 400 Heavy, turn right Yankee, hold short of hotel, and monitor only 121.9.
5: Lufthansa 400, we monitor 121.9 and we take Juliet, Yankee, and Hotel, hold short, Lufthansa 400.
0: Yep, hold short of Hotel.
5: Hold short, Hotel, Lufthansa 400.
0: American 374, you may monitor 21.9.
7: 21.9,
0: it's our 602 Heavy, Canadian Tower, wind 200 at 8, runway 22 left, you're clear to land.
6: Clear to land, runway 22 left, Atero, 602 Heavy.

0: Tower, Giant 5429, heavy duty outside assault.
1: Jibril 1901, turn right Delta Bravo, taxi right on Bravo and monitor 219.
2: Delta Bravo, monitor 219,
1: Jibril 1901. Giant 5429 heavy, Canadian Tower, wind 190-8, runway 13 left, clear for the land.
0: 13 left, clear land, Giant 5429 heavy.
1: And Giant 5429 heavy, what's the building number today?
0: 260.
1: Roger, expect a left turn off the runway once you land.
0: Left turn off, Giant 5429 heavy.

0: Canadian Tower, break out 4388 RNAV, 1 speed left.
1: Break out 4388 Canadian Tower, caution wake turbulence, wind 180 on Niner, runway 13 left, you'll clear to land.
0: Clear land 13 left, break out 4388.
1: Exit jet 580 Juliet, hold short of runway 22 right.
0: Juliet, hold short of 22 right, you clear time.
1: Very good, and FD 370 right, Delta Bravo, taxi left on Alpha, monitor 21-9. ExitJet 580, are you familiar with Kennedy?
0: A little bit, but not too much.
1: ExitJet 580, contact ground 121.9.

0: And sorry, it's 200 bucks. Can you confirm the frequency to monitor again?
1: Yes, sir. It's on every chart, 121.9.
0: Copy, 121.9. Thank you.
2: Kennedy Tower, helicopter 84 Bravo Lima is passing Jones Beach Monument, looking for westbound transition to Flatbush, check out the river.
1: Kennedy Tower 602, heavy taxi via Juliet, hold short of Yankee.
2: Via Juliet, hold short of Yankee, Tower 602, heavy.
1: And there 1598, right Delta Bravo, taxi left on Alpha, monitor 219.
2: Left Delta Bravo, left on Alpha, monitor ground Denver 1598.
1: And the helicopter calling, you can contact Tower 123.9.
3: 900 Romeo Hotel, inbound 9F13 left.
1: Number 900 Romeo Hotel, Kennedy Tower, wind 1907, Romeo 13 left, your clear to land.
3: Clear to land, 13 left, Kennedy Tower.
1: Kennedy Tower 602, heavy turn right, Yankee, hold short of hotel, and monitor only, 121.9.
4: Right on Yankee, hold short hotel, monitor, 0.9, either 602 heavy.

0: 8854, right Delta Bravo, taxi left on Alpha, you may monitor 21-9.
1: Delta Bravo, left Alpha, monitor Grand Strip Blue, 854, see ya.

0: Kennedy Tower, Delta 546 is 3 miles for assault for the RMP 13 left.
1: 546, Kennedy Tower, wind 1908, runway 13 left, you're clear to land.
0: 13 left, clear to land, Delta 546.

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1: That's fine with me.
0: Thanks.
1: Yep. Yeah, I'm 5429 heavy, two left turns on Charlie to your ramp, just monitor 219.
0: Two left turns, taxi ramp, monitor 219, time 5429.
2: Jeff Gates, I'll give you over to 9 Juliet heavy, position cost, cap it on X-ray 2 left.
1: Virgin Niner Julia Heavy, Canadian Tower, wind 180 at 7, runway 22 left, your split will end.
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1: Let's slow up, Tamar Zero.
2: Kennedy Tower, good afternoon, Avianca 210, RNF Zulu, 1-3 left approach.
0: Avianca 210, Kennedy Tower, wind 200 at 6, runway 13 left, you have clear to land.
2: Clear to land, runway 13 left, Avianca 210.

0: Charlie 4388, right Delta Bravo, right on Bravo, remain this frequency.
1: Delta Bravo, Bravo, with you, Charlie 4388.
2: County Tower, Delta 2049, outside stall, tower and a half, 1-3, 1-3 left.
0: Delta 2049, County Tower, wind 19 is 6, runway 13 left, you've set a land.
2: 13 left, set a land, Delta 2049.

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0: Number 0 Romeo Hotel, are you familiar with Kennedy? Alright, and make your next right turn, which is Delta Bravo, then right on Bravo, 0 Romeo Hotel.

0: Romeo, Zero Romeo Hotel, hold short of taxiway November, and you can monitor ground 121.9. Virgin Niner Julia Heavy, hotel right on Zulu and hold short of taxiway Golf.
1: Hotel right Zulu, hold short Golf, Virgin Niner that.
0: Virgin Niner Julia Heavy, I confirm. You can talk to your ramp and then let ground control know the status of your gate on 121.9.
1: Okay, 21-9, once you've spoken to ramp, thanks for help, Virgin Niner.
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0: No, 5315, can you tell when 1HR8, runway 13 left, clear to land?
2: Clear to land 13 left, 5315.

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0: Tower, good day, 631, Papa approaching Capit 40, you are now X-ray 2 to left.
1: 2049, go around, climb present heading, climb maintain 3,000 feet, traffic on a 4 mile final, runway 22 left.
0: Present heading, 3,000, underground Delta 2049.
1: And Delta 2049, you can turn left heading of 100 at this time.
0: Left heading 100, 2049.
1: And traffic off your right hand side, a mile and a half away, the null factor for you, a departure, again, maintain 3,000 feet.
0: So leave 1.4 for 3,000 and turn heading 100, Delta 2049.
1: Delta 2049, you can maintain 2,000 now.
0: 2,000, Delta
2: 2049. Tower at Aeromexico 408 Heavy, RNF 2-1-3 left.
1: Aeromexico 408 Heavy, Kenny Tower 1200 at 6, runway 13 left, you're clear to land.
2: Clear to land, 13 left, Aeromexico 408 Heavy.
1: Delta 2049, 125.7 for the resequence.
0: 25.7, Delta 2049. Delta, good day, 631 Papa Heavy.

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0: 2-2 left, clear to land, Swiss 3-1 Papa.

0: Air 5315, right Delta Bravo, taxi left on Alpha, you may monitor ground 121.9.
1: Right Delta Bravo, left on Alpha, ground 121.9.
2: Tower low 256 Delta Victor on the Arnav Zulu 13 left.
0: Number 256 Delta Victor, Kenny Cow, Crossroom 7, Heavy Dreamliner in the base center final, wind 210R5, runway 13 left, clear to land.
2: 13 left, clear to land, copy wake turbine, 6 Delta Victor.
0: Speedbird 173 Alpha Heavy, Juliet, hold short of runway 22 right.
1: Juliet, hold short of 22 right, Speedbird 173 Alpha.
0: Speedbird 173 Alpha Heavy, you can contact ground 121.9 for further.
1: 121.9 for further, Speedbird 173 Alpha again.
3: Tower Goderiva 100, RNP approach 13 left, Zulu.
0: Number 6 Delta Victor, do you have the heavy inside their shore final?
2: We do.
0: Alright, very good. Maintain visual separation from that traffic. Clear visual approach, runway 13 left, and clear to land, runway 13 left for November 256 Delta Victor.
2: Alright, visual separation and clear to land, 13 left, visual for 256 Delta Victor.
0: I confirm, Vivo 100, Canadian Town 121GR5, runway 13 left, you're clear to land.
3: Clear to land, 13 left, Viva 100, thank you.
4: Tower, hello, John, 8977 Heavy, RNAV Zulu 13 left.
0: John, 8977 Heavy, Canadian Town 121GR5, runway 13 left, clear to land.
4: 13 left, clear to land, we got 8977 Heavy.
5: Tower Delta 107 Heavy, so we're here, 22 left.
0: Delta 107 Heavy, Canadian Tower, 121GR5, runway 22 left, clear to land.
5: 22 left, clear to land, Delta 107 Heavy.
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0: Air Mexico 408 Heavy, I confirm, you may monitor ground 121.9.
6: Okay, we'll monitor ground 121.9, Air Mexico 408 Heavy, thank you.
0: Swiss 31 Papa Heavy, Juliet, full short of Yankee.
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2: Breakout 4522, RP 13 left.
0: Breakout 4522, Green Tower, cautionary turbulence, wind 190 at 7, runway 13 left, shift clear to land.
2: Clear to land, 13 left, breakout 4522.

0: Number 256 Delta Victor, turn right Delta. The JetBlue waits for you right on Bravo and hold short on November.
1: Delta right Bravo, short November. JetBlue waits on a 6 over there.
0: Number 6 Delta Victor, I confirm. Hold short on November and monitor only 121.9.
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2: Kennedy Tower, Delta 2049, Alpha Capit, RNAV X-ray 22 and flap.
0: Delta 2049, Kennedy Tower, caution wake turbulence 117GR6, runway 22 left, clear to land.
2: 22 left, clear to land, Delta 2049, caution wake.
0: And Delta 2049, what was the reason for the miss?
2: Unstabilized approach, Delta 2049.
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2: Tower, good afternoon, Jumbo 274, the RNAV RMP 13 left.
0: Jumbo 904, Kenny Tower, wind 170R8, runway 13 left, you're clear to land.
3: 13 left, clear land, Delta 904.
0: Delta 107 heavy, Juliet, hold short of Yankee.
4: Juliet, hold short of Yankee, Delta 107 heavy.
5: Okay, Tower, hello, Jumbo 2102, just outside of a cell for the RMP 13 left.
0: Delta 107 heavy, you can hold short of 22 right now on Juliet and contact ground 121.9.
4: Okay, hold short 22 right at Juliet and contact ground for Delta 107 heavy, see ya.
0: Jim, Jumbo 2102, Kenny Tower, wind 170R7, runway 13 left, you're clear to land.
5: 13 left, clear to land, Jumbo 2102.
2: Tower, Jumbo 274 on the RNAV, RMP 13 left.
0: Jumbo 274, Kenny Tower, wind 170R6, runway 13 left, clear to land.
2: 13 left, clear to land, Jumbo 274.
0: Giant 8977 heavy, turn left to Echo or runway 4 left, it's your choice.
4: 4 left for a Giant 8977.
0: Very good, another left turn after that onto Charlie and you could monitor ground 219 to your ramp.
4: Onto Charlie and then 219 to ramp, Giant 8977, thank you.
6: Hey, Tower, good day, helicopter 27 Mike off the river requesting inbound to GAT, park conduit.
0: Number 27 Mike, contact down
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7: 239. 4568 RNAV Zulu 13 left.
8: Breakout 4568 Kennedy Tower with 1605 runway 13 left, start line.
7: 13 left, clear to land, procured 4568.
9: Kennedy Tower, Delta 2 Heavy with you for RNAV, X-ray 22 left.
8: Delta 2 Heavy, Kennedy Tower, wind 1605, runway 22 left, clear land.
9: Clear land, 22 left, Delta 2 Heavy.
4: And Tower, Delta 2049 on the go around 2000.
8: Delta 2049, Roger, maintain runway heading and maintain 2000 feet.
4: Runway heading and 2000 feet, Delta 2049.

0: 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Delta 2049.
1: Sorry, we missed that. Delta 2049.
0: New York 128.12, Delta 2049.
1: 2812, Delta 2049.

0: breakout 45-22, traffic short final, right Delta Bravo, right Bravo, stay with me.
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2: Joe. 528, hour and hour, one to left.
0: Caribbean 528, 30 car, runway 1-2 left, clear to land, wind 1606.
2: 1-2 left, clear land, Grand 528.
3: Kenny Tower, JetBlue 1117, RNAV X-ray 22 left.
0: JetBlue 1117, 30 car, front heavy airboat, 330, short final, force and wake, wind 1606, 22 left, clear to land.
3: Clear to land, number 2, JetBlue 1117.
4: Tower, American 118, inbound 1-2 left.
0: American 118, 30 tower, number 5, wind 1706, runway 13 left, clear to land.
4: Okay, 13 left, clear to land, American 118.
0: Brickyard 4522, Monster
1: 11.9. 21.9, okay, Brickyard 4522.
0: Okay. JetBlue 904, right Delta Bravo, right Bravo, Monster 11.9.
2: Delta Bravo, right Bravo, 21.9, 21.9, 04.

0: Kenny Tiger, the 127, headed with you on the RNAV X-ray 22 left.
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0: Tower Breakout, 4633 RNM Zulu 13.
1: Well,
2: breakout 4633, 30 tag, number 5, wind 17008, runway 13 left, clear to land.
0: 13 left, clear to land, breakout 4633.
3: Darlow, Endeavour 4933, just outside, 5 miles outside of the fault, RNAV, Zulu, runway 13 left.
2: Endeavour 4933, 30 tower, funding Embraer, wind 17008, runway 13 left, clear to land.
3: 13 left, clear to land, 4933.
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0: Tower, good afternoon, JetBlue 72 on the approach Air Navix, runway 22 left.
1: JetBlue 72, 30 Tower, flying heavy 767, 7 miles ahead, portion way turbulence, wing 1707, runway 22 up, turtle land.
0: Get to land, runway 22 left, JetBlue 72.

0: JetBlue 1117, Hotel, cross 22 right, right Bravo.
1: Hotel, cross 22 right, right Bravo, JetBlue 1117.
2: Tower Delta 2049, RNAV 13 left.
0: First yard 4568, exit right, back to right Bravo, Mach for 121.9.
3: See right Bravo, ground 4568.
0: Delta 2049, 30 tower from the TRJ, wind 1707, runway 13 left, clear to land.
2: 13 left, clear to land, Delta 2049.
0: Delta 1117, that's CC right, receive way to the RJ, then turn right Bravo, receive way.

0: Delta 127 Avenue, taxi Juliet, hold short Yankee, contact ground 29, what's your gate status?
1: All right, Juliet, hold short Yankee, we'll call ground gate status, Delta 127 Avenue.
2: Tower Delta 1422 is with you on the RNAV RMP 13 left.
0: Delta 1422, credit cash, continue the approach.
2: Continuing.
0: Tribune 528, traffic short final, to right Delta Bravo, continue left for now, so remain this frequency.
3: Delta Bravo, I'll stay with you, Tribune 528.

0: And tower just confirmed Delta 127. You wanted us on ground now?
1: Yes, please.
0: See ya.
1: Review 528 left Alpha, monitor 121.9.
2: That's Alpha 21-9, good with 528 today.
1: Delta 1422 in 1806, runway 13 left, start a line.
3: Litterland 13 left, Delta 1422.

0: America 118, sir, right, Delta Bravo, it's actually right via Bravo, monitor 11.9.
1: Delta Bravo, Bravo, monitor 11.9.
2: Tower Delta 1473, 5 for assault, 13 left.
0: Delta 1473, 30 tower, wind 1907, runway 13 left, turtle line.
2: 13 left, clear to land, Delta 1473.

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2: Tower Brickyard 4765 is with you on the R&M Zulu to runway 13 left.
0: Brickyard 4765, 30 Tower, wind 1907, runway 12 left, start on.
2: 13 left, clear land for Brickyard 4765.
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1: Iberia 02 Delta Alpha, 30 Tower, wind 1707, runway 220, turtle line.
0: Let's run to the left, 02 Delta Alpha.

0: Endeavour 4933, right Delta Bravo, left turn Alpha, monitor 219.
1: Delta Bravo, left Delta Bravo, 219. Good day.
2: Dial Delta 979, heavy on the RMP 123 left approach.
0: Delta 979, heavy 30 tower, flung an Embraer, wind 1707, runway 13 left, hard line.

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2: Tower Mark 43 Heavy, driving to Caput for 2-2 left.
0: Maritian 43 Heavy, 30 Tower, wind 1807, number 2 on an airboat, runway 220, front line.
2: Clear left, 2-2 left, American 43 Heavy.

0: Covering of 86.9 inbound, zone of Zulu 13 left.
1: Break here, 56, 49, 30 tower, 6 miles behind heavy 76, course in Lake Turtle, swing 1806, runway 13 left, turtle land.
0: 13 left, clear to land, break here, 56, 49.
2: Avenue Kennedy Tower, Delta 2018, RMP 13 left.
1: Delta 2018, Kennedy Tower, Fogging Embraer, wind 1806, runway 13 left, clear to land.
2: 13 left, clear to land, Delta 2018.
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0: Tower Delta 217 Heavy, RNF GPS, X-ray 22 left.
1: Iberia 02 Delta Alpha, taxi hotel, hold short runway, 22 right.
2: Hotel, hold short, to the right, and yes, it's to Delta Alpha.
1: Delta 217 Heavy, 30 Tower, long heavy 777, coalition white turtle, between 1907 runway, 22 off, turtle.
0: 22 left, clear to land, Delta 217 Heavy.

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0: American 43 Heavy, turn right Juliet, hold short 228.
1: Turn right Juliet, hold short 228, American 43.
2: Candy, buonasera, this is Itero 608, we're coming over and down the X-ray runway 22 left.
0: Itero 608, heavy, 30 car, good afternoon, following heavy 767, course my turbulence, wind 2007, runway 22 left, turn around.
2: Okay, behind the heavy, we're clear to land runway 22 left, Itero 608, heavy.
0: Break air 4765, right Delta, right Bravo, Mach, for 219.
3: Delta, Bravo, point 9, return, 47.
1: Start FC483, join in the INAV, runway 13 left.
0: Sagar 5483, clear to tower, number 4, wing 2107, runway 13 left, start line.
1: Number 4, clear land, runway 13 left, air to 5483.
4: Sagar 4592, or 3000, 013 left.
0: Sagar 4592, clear to tower, following the CRJ, wing 2107, runway 13 left, start line.
4: Tower, clear land, Sagar 4592.
0: American 43 heavy, cross to your right, follow the Iberia, mass for 121.9.
1: Cross to right, follow Iberia, 21.9, we'll monitor American 43.
5: Star, good day, Adam 641 heavy.
0: Delta 979 heavy, taxi Zulu Alpha, Echo Alpha, then Alpha, mass for 21.9.
6: Echo Alpha, Echo Alpha.
0: 641 heavy, 30 tower, following heavy airdo 330, course and late turtle, runway 2 up, turtle on.
5: To the left, clear to land, Skydome 641 heavy.
0: Iberia 02 Delta Alpha, continue Mike Bravo, then Alpha, Monster 121.19.
1: Mike Bravo, then Alpha, and 121.19, you're listening to Delta Alpha, good day, sir.
0: Right. Delta 217 heavy, Juliet, hold short Yankee, let me know if you have a gate.
1: Juliet, short Yankee, and we'll go back to you, Delta 217 heavy.

0: 10 Tower W217 Heavy. Gate is occupied. They need 10 minutes. They want us to hold outside the ramp.
1: Delta 217 Heavy, roger. Continue Juliet to right on, shoot to right. The runway is not active on the runway. Hold for hotel.
0: Alright, turn right on runway 22 right at Juliet and hold short hotel, Delta 217 Heavy.
1: Delta 217 Heavy, you can monitor 219, let her know when your gate is open.
0: Monitor 219, Delta 217 Heavy.
2: Delta 285 Heavy, 22 left, good afternoon.
1: Delta 285 Heavy, get up to tower, good afternoon. Calling Heavy 787, caution white turbulence, wind 1906, runway 22 left, clear to land.
2: 22 left, clear to land, Delta 285 Heavy.
1: Retero 608 Heavy, clear right Juliet, hold short taxiway Yankee, advisor gate status.
0: Okay, right on Juliet, Yankee, I'll be back with you in a minute.

0: right here, 5649, right, Delta Bravo, left-turn Alpha, monitor 219.
1: Delta Bravo, left-turn Alpha.
2: Tower Delta 510, RNAV RMP 13 left.
0: Delta 510, 30 Tower, on the Embraer, wind 1806, runway 13 left, turtle line.
2: Delta 13 left, Delta 510.
3: Canadian Tower, morning, Copa, 09, RNAV, Zulu 13 left.
0: Copa 09, 30 Tower, on the Airbus 321, wind 1806, runway 13 left, turtle line.
3: Delta 13 left, Copa 09.
4: Tower Lower Condor 0161 Capit for the X-ray to the left.
0: Condor 016 Heavy 30 Tower, good afternoon, following Heavy 767, force my turtle, wind 1806, runway 22 off turtle.

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0: KLM 641 Heavy, turn right on Zulu, hold short of the lane, 31 left.
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0: and we hold before hotel.
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1: KLM 641, Eddie, continue, Juliet, hold short of taxiway Yankee.
2: Juliet, and hold short of Yankee, KLM 641, Eddie.
0: Kennedy Tower, County 995, Arno, Zulu, 13 left.
1: Connie 995, Eddie, 30 car, wind 2007, runway 13 left, start line.
0: Clear land, 13 left, County 995.
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0: Condo 016. Heavy, it's actually Juliet Zulu, hold circle.
1: 016, Juliet Zulu, hold short call.
0: KLM 641 heavy to right on runway 22 right, hold before hotel, Master 121.9.
2: Turn right onto runway 22 right, hold short hotel, and 121.9, and I'm 641 heavy.
0: Delta 285 heavy at Juliet Cross, 22 right, right Bravo, Master 219.
3: At Juliet Cross, 22 right, right Bravo, 219, good day, Delta 285 heavy.

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1: Bravo. Mendez Tower, good afternoon. Lufthansa 410 Heavy on the RNAV X-ray 22 left.
0: Lufthansa 410 Heavy, 30 Tower, and 1905, runway 22 up, front of line.
1: Thank you, runway 22 left, get to land, Lufthansa 410 Heavy, and please confirm the altimeter.
0: 303.
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2: JetBlue 2786, over salt, 13 left.
0: JetBlue 2786, 30 Tower, front heavy 747, about 8 miles ahead, course wait, wind 2006, runway 12 up, front of line.
2: Oh, land 13 left, wait, JetBlue 2786.
0: KLM 641 Heavy, Monster 11-19, let her know when your gate is open.

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2: Tower, hello, Endeavour 5015, Arnav, Zulu, 13 left.
0: Endeavour 5015, 30 Tower, on the Boeing 737, wing 1808, runway 13 left, cover line.
2: Mike Pollen, 73, clear to land, no entry left, Endeavour 5015.
3: Tower, American 636, we're with you, over assault.
0: American 636, 30 Tower, on an Airbus 220, wing 1708, runway 13 left, cover line.
3: 13 left, clear to land, American 636.

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0: Roger. Charlie 995, have you left turn Yankee, left turn Foxtrot Bravo, and hold short of runway 228.
1: Left turn Yankee, left turn Foxtrot Bravo, hold short of 228, 995.
2: Windtech?
0: 1707.
3: Tower Ghibli 116 is with the RNP 13 left.
0: Ghibli 116, Charlie General, front of CRJ, wind 1706, runway 13 left.
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4: Tower Breakyard 5808, Arno Vector 22 left.
0: Breakyard 5808, Charlie Tower, heavy airboat 350, touching down, force and turbulence, runway 22 left, part line.
4: 22 left, clear to land, Breakyard 5808.
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1: Wisconsin 410 Taxi Juliet, Ultra Yankee.
0: Wisconsin 410, contact the ramp and check on the status of your gate.

0: Tower, good day, Emirates 69 Romeo Super Tango Final, are now 52 left at 3. Hello for the 410 Heavy, gateway before it's open.
1: Start the 410 Heavy, roger. Cross runway 22 right, Juliet, continue straight ahead, Alpha.
0: Cross runway 22 right by Juliet and then straight at Alpha, left for the 410 Heavy.
1: Get 416, you can start slowing.
2: Yeah, we're slowing it back right now.
0: Tower, good day, I'm at 69 Romeo Super, our Navex straight to the left.
1: Get 2076, turn right to Bravo, taxi right on Bravo, to the left, monitor ground, point 9.
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0: Emirates 69 Roma Super, two to the left, 4 miles.
1: Emirates 69 Roma Super, Canada, runway 2 to the left, clear.
0: Clear to land, 2 to the left, Emirates 69 Roma. Southampton 410, may we change ground, point Nana?
1: Southampton 410, yes.
0: Next point.
1: Correct here, 5808, taxi Juliet, cross 2 to right, right on Bravo.
2: Juliet, cross 2 to right, right turn Bravo, break up 58 to right.
1: Mary 636 right here, right Bravo, taxi to ramp, monitor ground on point 9, good day.
2: Right Bravo, ramp, ground, good day, back at 636.
1: Correct here, 5808, after crossing 2 to right, taxi right on Alpha, taking right Alpha, monitor ground.
2: Alright, after crossing 2 to right, it's going to be right turn on Alpha and we'll monitor ground, break up 58 to right.
0: Alaska 16 with the, on the RNAV RMP 13 left.
1: Alaska 16, can't say wind 1826, runway 13 left, clear to land.
0: Clear to land, 13 left, Alaska 16. Afternoon Tower, JetBlue 20 over Captain for 22 left.
1: JetBlue 20, can't say 8 miles, final Super 380, call short turbine, wind 1827, runway 22 left, clear to land.
0: Clear to land, 22 left, JetBlue 20.

0: 5015, right at Delta, left on Bravo, this frequency.
1: Right Delta, left on Bravo, this frequency.
0: After 6-9, runway super, right Zulu, hold short, runway 31 left.
2: Right on Zulu, hold short, runway 31 left, after 6-9.
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0: Tower 550 Alpha Tango, Kennedy Sierra, 5 miles, 737, wind 1808, runway 13 left, clear to land.
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2: It looks like a 1 week seat, no parking for us. We're trying to contact the company, just want to give you a heads up, we might be stuck here on the taxiway for a minute.
0: Roger, you saying all the spots are full over there?
2: From what we can see, it looks like.
0: Okay, Roger, why don't you just hold there? You're short of Charlie 3 at least, you know, you'll be fine there, short of Charlie 3.
2: Thank you, hold short Charlie 3, County 995.
0: And 6-9 Romeo Super, Zulu cross runway 31 left, then continue Zulu and Golf.
3: Zulu cross 31 left, continue Zulu and Golf, I'm ready, 6-9 Romeo Super.
4: That will be left on 007, that will be sent to final.
0: Endeavor 5015, give way to JetBlue. 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
0: Endeavor 5015, you still here? Endeavor 5015, that's fine. Bravo short of Golf, and you can switch to ground point 9, get it.
1: Bravo short of Golf, over there.
0: Hello, call tower.
4: Ground to tower, last 007.
0: Alaw 007, heavy canister, 2-2 left, clear to land.
4: Clear to land, 2-2 left, Alaw 007.

0: County Town Air 4976, Sarnia Ave, GPS 013 left.
1: Cantara, wind calm, runway 13 left, clear to land.
0: 13 left, clear to land, there 4976.
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1: MS69, Roma, Super, Roger, looks like someone's coming out of, that taxiway, so just hold short, 2-2 right at Golf.
5: What's our goal, runway 69 Roma?
1: Hold short of runway 2-2 right at Golf.
5: Hold short, 2-2 right at Golf, runway 69 Roma.
1: Alright, we're blocking each other. Runway 69 Roma, Super, hold short, runway 2-2 right at Golf.
5: Hold short, runway 2-2 right at Golf, runway 69 Roma.
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6: Clear to land on 22 left, American 235 Heavy.

0: 007 Heavy Taxi Juliet Zulu Hotel. Hold short, Yankee.
1: Juliet Zulu Hotel, Hold short, Yankee. That's Juliet Hotel.
0: Who's this? Challenger 0 Alpha Tango, do you have this right, sir? Okay. 0 Alpha Tango, roger. You're going to head the other direction, so make a right here and a right on Bravo, hold sure to November. Allow 7, use caution as a plastic bag in the intersection of Zulu and Hotel.
1: Copy, thank you.
0: November 0 Alpha Tango, Bravo short November, you just switch to ground 1219.

at room 20, make a right turn on runway 4 left and exit the runway at Foxtrot.

0: Endeavour 4976, turn right at Delta Bravo, then left on Alpha, taxi ramp, monitor ground, 49 to get in.
1: Delta Bravo, Alpha, monitor ground.
0: Chip 20, left Foxtrot, right Bravo, taxi ramp, monitor ground, 49, have a good day.
2: Left Foxtrot, Bravo, to the ramp, monitor the ground, 49,
0: chip 20. 69, Romeo Super, do you know if you've cleared in yet?
3: Is that call approaching Gold, 69, Romeo?
0: You're already on that taxiway, so why don't you give him a call?
3: Alright.

0: 235 heavy taxi Juliet, hold short runway 22 right and contact ground 129.
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0: Number 6-9 Romeo Super, Golf Cross Runway 2-2 right.
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1: Officer JetBlue from the right, taxi to the ramp, Memory 6-9 Romeo.
2: So JetBlue 1060 is RNT 13 left.
0: JetBlue 1060, Kennedy Tower 11709 on runway 13 left, clear to land 1.
2: 13 left, clear to land, JetBlue 1060.

0: Balcony Tower, good morning, South Chicago 2545 Heavy. Establish Anivo Zulu 13 left.
1: South Chicago 2545 Heavy, can you tell when 1806 runway 13 left, clear to land?
0: Runway 13 left, clear to land, South Chicago 2545 Heavy.
1: Allow 7 Heavy at hotel, cross runway 22 right, taxi to the rest.
2: I don't have a cross to the right, taxi to the ramp, and on the 007, thank you.

0: Tower, good afternoon. It's the Delta 405 Heavy 3000 on the RMP 13 left.
1: Delta 405 Heavy, County Tower, Flash Boy Chung, Heavy 777 inside 10RC. Wind 1705, runway 13 left, clear land.
0: Alright, clear land 13 left. Got them inside Delta 405 Heavy, thank you.
1: 7 Targo 2545 Heavy, take parking.
2: Parking building 77, 7 Targo 2545 Heavy.
1: Roger.

0: JetBlue 1060, turn right at Delta Bravo. Another right on Bravo. Taxi ramp, monitor ground on 0.9.
1: Delta Bravo, Bravo, monitor ramp. 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Good day.

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2: Bell Tower, good afternoon, Alaska. 24, we're on the RNAV Zulu. 13 left.
0: OS 24, Kennedy Tower, caution way turbulence, heavy 767, 6 miles ahead, wind 1605, runway 13 left, clear to land.
2: OS 24, clear to land, 13 left.
0: Southern Cargo 2545 heavy at Foxtrot Bravo, cross runway 22 right.
1: Foxtrot Bravo, cross runway 22 right, Southern Cargo 2545 heavy.
0: Central aircraft, Kennedy is changed to Oscar, Kennedy altimeter 3037.

0: Tower, Delta 115 Heavy. We're at cap at 422 left.
1: Delta 115 Heavy, Kennedy Tower 11707, runway 22 left, clear the land.
0: Clear land on runway 22 left, Delta 115 Heavy.
1: Tower November 902 November, see Jones Beach Monument for westbound shoreline transition and transition flatbush for 34th Street. 92 November, Kennedy Tower, contact tower 1239.
0: 239.
1: Southern Cargo 2545 Heavy, taxi Delta Bravo and Charlie to your ramp, monitor ground 121.9.
2: Delta Bravo, Charlie, monitor 121.9, and Delta 2545 Heavy.

0: Hey, good afternoon, Tower America 2, coming up on Floyd Bennett for the 13 left.
1: American 2, Kennedy Terry, 6 miles behind a 737, wind 170X7, runway 13 left, clear to land.
0: Clear to land, 13 left, American 2.
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0: Hello Tower, JetBlue 1408, GPS X-ray 22 left. Tower, good afternoon, Delta 451 with you, Zulu 13 left.
1: Delta 451, Kennedy Tower, 4 miles behind an A321, wind 1906, runway 13 left, sit away.
0: Clear to land, 13 left, Delta 451.
2: Tower, JetBlue 1408, GPS 22 left, X-ray.
1: JetBlue 1408, Kennedy Tower, heavy 767, short final, caution, wake turbulence, wind 1807, runway 22 left, clear to land.
2: 22 left, clear to land, JetBlue 1408.
3: Tower, right, Tower 608.
1: Tower 608, heavy contact ground 129.
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1: Alaska 24, exit here. Taxi right Yankee Alpha, right Bravo, monitor ground 0.9, good day.
4: Right Yankee Alpha, Bravo, monitor ground, Alaska 24, you get.

0: Delta 115 Heavy, taxi Juliet and Zulu and Golf. 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
1: Juliet, Zulu, Golf, short of 22 right at Golf, Delta 115 Heavy.
2: Kane Tower, Jumper 124, RMP 13 left.
0: Delta 1322, Kennedy Tower, wind 1605, runway 13 left, clear to land, number 4. Is that you? Who called?
2: Jumper 124.
0: Jumper 124, Kennedy Tower, number 3, 11504, runway 13 left, clear to land.
2: 13 left, clear to land, number 124.

0: Delta 115, have you talked with the ramp yet?
1: Yes, sir.
0: Oh, what's their plan? Gulf and then on to Bravo, Bravo, something like that?
2: Finish our Qatari 97 uniform. RNM GPS X-ray runway to the left.
0: American 2, turn right on Yankee Alpha, join Bravo, monitor ground.
3: Yankee Alpha, Bravo, and contact ground.
0: Star 97 uniform, American 2, runway to the left, to the left.
2: Runway to the left, clear to left, Qatari 97 uniform.
4: Tower, good afternoon. Delta 1322 on the RNAV Zulu, 13 left.
0: Delta 1322, Kennedy Terra, wind 1704, runway 13 left, clear to land 3.
4: 13 left, clear to land, Delta 1322.
0: And Delta 115 Heavy, do you know if you're cleared in at Gulf?
3: Her plan is Gulf, Bravo, Bravo, spot 12 for us for Delta 115.
0: Okay, Delta 115 Heavy, cross runway 22 right at Gulf, back to the sim ramp.
3: Cross runway 22 right at Gulf, and clear to contact the ramp for Delta 115 Heavy.
0: Delta 1408, back to right Zulu and Gulf, hold short, runway 22 right.
4: Okay, right Zulu, Gulf, short, 22 right, Delta 1408.

0: Delta 451, turn right at Zulu Alpha, straight ahead Echo.
1: Right, Zulu Alpha, straight ahead Echo, Delta 451.
0: Delta 451, I think the gate might be occupied, so why don't you check for now, continue Bravo Sugar to Hotel.
1: Bravo Sugar Hotel, yeah, I think that's the Delta 451.
0: Delta 451, you get switched to ground, 129 should put you somewhere.

0: 1908 at Gulf. You're going to make the right turn on runway 4 left and hold short of Foxtrot.
1: Okay, at Gulf, right on 4 left, short of Foxtrot.

0: Jet 124, right Delta Bravo, another right on Bravo, T-Ramp, monitor ground, point 9, good day. Qatar 97 uniform heavy, turn right on Zulu and Golf, hold short runway 22 right.
1: Turn right Zulu, Golf, hold short runway 22 right, Qatar 97 uniform heavy.
2: Kennedy Tower, Delta 231 heavy, 22 left.
0: Delta 231 heavy, Kennedy Tower, wind 1707 runway 22 left, clear to land, caution for turn flash, arrival is heavy, 777 number 1.
2: Clear to land, 22 left, Delta 231 heavy.
3: Tower Endeavor 6207, RNAV Zulu 131.
0: 6207, Kennedy Tower, wind 1707 at 7. Runway 13 left, clear to land.
3: 13 left, clear to land, Endeavor 6207.

0: at 1408, left Foxtrot, right on Bravo.
1: Left Fox and right on Bravo, Jeff with 1408.
0: Jeff 1408 at Echo Alpha, give way to Delta.
1: Echo Alpha will give way to that Jeff.
0: Delta 1022, right near Delta Bravo, left on Alpha, monitor ground 49er, good day.
2: Delta Bravo, left on Alpha, and monitor ground Delta 1322.
0: Jeff 1408, Delta South Factor, just Bravo to the ramp, monitor ground 49.
1: Okay, Bravo to the ramp, and we'll monitor Jeff 1408.

0: Tower, County 995.
1: County 995, have you good?
0: Yeah, we were told 3 o'clock and obviously past that. There's still doors open over there. Just wondering if it's alright if we shut down here for an indeterminate amount of time.
1: Yeah, I mean, that's not an issue. Are they able to hold you on the ramp, like maybe enter Charlie 3, and then there's another taxiway, Charlie 2, they could exit on? Are they able to accommodate that?
0: We could check. Stand by.
1: You could do that. It's always best to get you off the taxiway in case somebody has to get over there and do something else.
0: All right, I guess our handler said that that would block FedEx if we were to do that.
1: All right, yeah. I don't know if what time those FedEx flights are leaving. I don't see anything outbound. Whatever, if you want to shut down, go ahead. I don't care.
0: All right, thanks.
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3: Tower, Speedbird 181, g'day to you, INF X-ray, runway 22 left.
1: Server 181 Heavy, County Tower, cross runway 2-2 Heavy, Airbus 330, short final, wind 1706, runway 22 left, clear to land.
3: To land 22 left, copy the traffic, Speedbird 181.

0: Delta 6207, turn right Delta Bravo, taxi left Alpha Juliet, monitor ground, 0.9.
1: Off Delta Bravo, left Alpha Juliet,
0: 0.9. Tower 97 Uniform Heavy, continue via Bravo T-Ramp, monitor ground, 1219.
2: Continue via Bravo to ramp, monitor 1219, Tower 97 Uniform, thank you.
0: Delta 231 Heavy, taxi Juliet, Ultra Yankee.
3: Juliet, short of Yankee, Delta 231.

0: Kennedy Tower, Endeavour 5009 is on the RNAS Zulu 13 left.
1: Endeavour 5009, Kennedy Tower, wind 1826, runway 13 left, clear to land number 1.
0: Clear to land number 1, 13 left, Endeavour 5009.
1: Delta 9, 231 heavy, gates occupied as far as I can tell. Taxi right Yankee, show to hotel, and you can just monitor ground frequency, let her know if anything changes.
0: Alright, so that was right on Yankee for Delta 231, and where do you want us to stop after that?
1: Delta 231 heavy, Yankee, show to hotel.
0: Yankee, show to hotel, Delta 231.
1: Find out how long that's going to be, let her know, ground tone 1219.
2: Kennedy Tower, Saudi 021 heavy, showing 8 miles to the left.
1: So it is 021 heavy. Kennedy Tower, heavy 777, short final, so I should wait here. Once wind 1805, runway 22 left, to the left.
2: To the left, clear to land, Saudi 021.
1: November 550, Alpha, thank you.

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1: Viva 181 heavy exit Juliet, taxi right Zulu Golf and hold short runway to direct.
2: Exit Juliet, Zulu Golf, hold short of 22 right, Viva 21.
1: Ship 1006, Kennedy Tower, wind 1706, runway 13 left, clear lane.
0: Runway 13 left, clear lane, JetBlue 1006.

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1: Golf Cross Runway 22 right, turn right on Bravo, speedboat 181 Heavy.
2: How are you doing? Endeavour 49, 44, GPS 13 left.
0: Endeavour 49, 44, Kennedy Tower, 5 miles on an Airbus 220, wind 1807, runway 13 left, blue line.
2: BL 13 left, clear to land, Endeavour 49, 44.

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1: Bravo, hold short, Echo Alpha, speed first, 181.
0: So the Azusa 1, contact the ramp and advise if your gate's available.
1: I'll continue inside the Azusa 1.
0: Step 5009, right Delta Bravo, left Alpha, back to the ramp, monitor ground 0.9.
2: Right Delta Bravo, left Alpha to the ground.
0: So the Azusa 1, right on Zulu please, right Zulu, Hotel, Ultra Yankee. I'm seeing that your gate is occupied. So right Zulu, Hotel, Ultra Yankee, Sodia 021.
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0: There's 181 Heavy, King Bravo, over to your ramp, and you can monitor ground 0.9.
1: Bravo to the ramp, monitor 0.9 on speed birds, 181 Heavy.
3: Okay, Tower back at 3225, Arno Zulu, 13 left.
0: Back at 225, Kennedy Tower, 11707. Runway 13 left, clear to land, number 3.
3: 13 left, clear to land, back at 3225.
4: Dog with the Air France 006.
0: My friend 006 Heavy, Kennedy Tower, runway 22 left, clear to land.
4: Captain Admiral, 22 left, Air France 006.

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1: Right Yankee, short of Golf, monitor 1219, Sodia 021.

0: Dip 4944, turn right here, Delta Bravo. Taxi to left Alpha to the ramp, monitor ground 49.
1: Delta Bravo Alpha to the ramp, monitor ground 49, put a burger down.
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2: Go ahead.
0: Is that the stand you were waiting on?
2: I believe it is. We were going to call you just to figure out what the plan is here, or to at least give you a heads up.
0: Do you know which spot they had you on? Was it one of the other 74s, or are you going to take that 777 spot?
2: Yeah, we're the China 777 this place.
0: Okay, roger. Yeah, this whole, going to start one up. You should be taxiing soon.
2: We're started. We're ready whenever you give us the word.
1: Alright, Delta 429, RNP, 1-3 left.
0: Delta 429, Kennedy Sarah, 737 trip final, wind 1707, runway 1-3 left, clear land.
1: And 1-3 left, Delta 429.

0: Mesa 3225, exit here. Turn right on Bravo to the ramp. Monitor ground 0.9, good day.
1: All right, right turn here, Bravo to right turn on Bravo to the ramp. Monitor ground.
0: County 995, we're ready to taxi. County 995, heavy taxi ramp. They're gonna exit and turn northbound, so you're fine.
2: Once they were clear to the end of the ramp, County 995, thanks.
0: Yeah, they're not gonna turn towards you, so you can start moving now.
2: Awesome, appreciate the help.

0: Alright, 6 heavy, Juliet, hold short, runway 22 right.
1: Juliet, hold short to the right, France 006.
2: Tower, hello, Longboat 70 Alpha Heavy, approaching TAP at 3000.
0: Longboat 70 Alpha Heavy, County Tower, Clutch, we come last arrival, heavy 777, runway 22 left, put away.
2: Clear land 22 left, Longboat 70 Alpha Heavy.

0: Kennedy Tower, American 234 is assault inbound RNAV 13 left Zulu.
1: 234, Kennedy Tower, traffic sure files on Airbus 321, wind 1505, runway 13 left, clear to land.
0: Clear to land 13 left, American 234.

0: 6 heavy, what is the gate number today?
1: Gate number 5, there, 4006.
0: Train 6 heavy, cross turnway 22 right at Juliet taxi, left on Bravo.
1: Cross 22 left on Juliet and left on Bravo, Air France 006.
0: Train 6 heavy, monitor ground, 1-1.9.
1: Monitor 1-1.9, Air France 006.
2: Kenny Tower, good day, Speedbird 4 Alpha, left base on Alpha 22 left.
0: Speedbird 4 Alpha, Kenny Tower, wind 1405, runway 22 left, clear to land, cautionary turn 7 miles behind a heavy 787.
2: Clear to land, 22 left, Speedbird 4 Alpha.
0: Delta 429, turn right at Zulu Alpha or right on Echo?
3: Right, turn on Echo, Delta 429.
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0: Tower, Delta 231, RK 7-0.
1: Delta 231 Heavy, roger. Turn left to hotel, cross 22 right, then left on Alpha.
0: Left hotel, cross 22 right, left on Alpha, Delta 231.
2: Tower, good day, Scandinavian 923, on our exit, and 2 to left.
1: Scandinavian 93, Sandy Tower, cross Roy Jones, heavy 777 miles ahead. Wind 1706, runway 22 left, clear to land.
2: Runway 22 left, clear to land, Scandinavian 923.
1: Long 170 Alpha, heavy exit Juliet, taxi right Zulu, Golf, and hold short runway 22 right.

0: Longfoot 72 Alpha Heavy, what's the gate number?
1: So we're on gate 3 today on Terminal 7.
0: Roger.
2: We're dropping a 938 Heavy, RNAV GPS 13 left.
0: Delta 938 Heavy, Candy Tower 12005, runway 13 left, little in.
2: Put a land 13 left at the 938 Heavy.
0: American 234, right Delta Bravo, then right Bravo to your ramp, monitor ground 0.9.
3: Right Delta Bravo, right on Bravo, 0.9, good advance, 4.
0: Longboat 70 Alpha Heavy, cross runway 22 right Golf, right Bravo, monitor ground 0.9, good day.
1: Okay, cross 22 right at Golf, right on Bravo, and monitor 0.9, or Longboat 70 Alpha Heavy, bye.
0: 334 Alpha Heavy, taxi right Zulu, Golf, and hold short runway 22 right.
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1: heading there, Caution Week Jones, 7767 is 7 miles ahead and wind 1535.
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0: Tower, hold about 367 RMP 13 left.
1: So 367 Santa Clara, wind 1506, runway 13 left to the land.
0: 13 left to the land, Delta 367.
2: Tower, Scandinavian 973, gate was available.
1: Scandinavian 923, roger. Continue Juliet, cross runway 22 right, straight Alpha, give way to the Delta Airbus.
2: Continue Juliet, cross 22 right, straight on Alpha, give way to Juliet.
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1: 234 Alpha Heavy at Echo Alpha, what is that, Delta Heavy Jet? Continue Bravo to ramp, monitor ground point 9.
3: Okay, Echo Alpha, give way to the Delta Heavy, and then continue Bravo monitor ground point 9 to ramp, Steeper. 4 Alpha Heavy.
1: Scandinavian 923, confirm you have gate 4.
2: Negative, gate 1, Scandinavian 923.
1: Gate 1.
2: AFR, Scandinavian 923.
1: Scandinavian 923, just taxi left on Bravo, hold short Mike Bravo, switch to ground.
2: Left on Bravo, hold short Mike Bravo, switch to ground, Scandinavian 923.

0: Tower Delta 2320, 13 left.
1: Delta 2320 Kennedy Southbound, Company Airbus 321 base to final, wind 1706, runway 13 left to the left.
0: Third land, 13 left, Delta 2320.
2: Kennedy Tower, American 2335, Arnaz, Zulu, 13 left.
1: American 2335, Kennedy Tower, bus 319 traffic, 4 miles ahead, wind 1806, runway 13 left to the left.
2: 13 left, clear to land, American 2335.
1: Shepherd 168, right when you can, Bravo to the ramp and remain on this frequency.
3: Bravo, Bravo, Vegas, huge, press the bus 6.
2: Hey, Shepherd 2110, with you.
1: Shepherd 2110, Kennedy Tower, bus 319, at assault, wind 1806, only 13 left to the left.
2: Traffic in sight, clear to land 13 left, with Shepherd 2110.

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1: 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See ya.
2: Tower Delta 1406 over assault for the RMP 13 left.
0: Delta 1406 Chantel Airbus 320 traffic, 7 miles ahead, wind 1406, my 13 left to the land.
2: 13 left clear land, Delta 1406.
0: JetBlue 2110 back to the final post, we're just now right there.
3: Roger, we're slowing backwards, sir, and we have American sight.
0: Okay, very good.

0: Back in 2335.
1: Yeah, halfway decent right off the runway here via Delta Bravo and right Bravo.
0: Delta Bravo right on Bravo, 2338.
1: Okay, you can make it 2335 right Bravo to the ramp and monitor ground point Etiquette.
0: Bravo to the ramp, ground point 99.

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1: Alaska 20, Kennedy Tower, roger, following Airbus 321 traffic, phase to final, wind 160 at 6, to runway 13 left of the land.
0: 13 left, airline Alaska 20.

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2: Kenny Tower, good afternoon, Golf Juliet Whiskey 21 Sierra Juliet, approaching Capit.
0: Golf Juliet Whiskey 21 Sierra Juliet, Kennedy Tower, Roger, wind 1607, runway 22 left at the land.
2: To the left, clear to land, Golf Sierra Juliet.

0: Tower, American 307 is on the RNAV, Zulu 13 left.
1: American 307, Kennedy Tower, on 737, traffic at Canarsie, wind 1705, runway 13 left to the land.
0: Copy the traffic, clear to land 13 left, American 307.

0: Contact 15,000. Yankee Alpha, Bravo, northbound to the ranch, and monitor the ground point. Yankee
1: Alpha, Bravo, and monitor the ground.
0: And Kennedy Tower, WestJet 1680 is just coming up over assault for the Arnav Zulu 13 left.
2: WestJet 1680, Kennedy Tower, Fong Airbus 321, traffic at Canarsie, wind 1904, runway 13 left to the left.
0: Clear to land, runway 13 left, WestJet 1680.

0: Yes, I will grab for Mexico 432 RMP Zulu 13 left.
1: Golf Whiskey 215 here, Juliet, exit hotel. And where do you park on the airfield?
2: Exiting hotel and Quebec 5 for parking, Golf Star Juliet.
1: MXO 402, Kennedy Tower following 737 traffic base to final wind 1905, runway 13 left at a lamp.
0: Short line, runway 13 left at a MXO 402.
1: Golf Juliet Whiskey 210 Juliet at hotel, crossing 2-2 right, taxi left Bravo and contact round 121.9.
2: Hotel cross 2-2 right and left Bravo 121.9 at Golf Star Juliet.
3: Charlie Shamrock 1 Lima Hotel, establish GPS X-ray 2-2 left.
1: Shamrock 1 Lima Hotel, Kennedy Tower wind 1905, runway 2-2 left at land.
3: At land, 2-2 left, Shamrock 1 Lima Hotel.
1: American 307 Echo, Yankee Alpha, northbound, Bravo, taxi to the ramp, mile to ground 0.9, you have a good night.
4: Echo, Yankee Alpha, and then Bravo, northbound, 0.9 to the ramp, American 307.
3: Kennedy Tower, Baron 694, Juliet Lima.
1: Baron 694, Juliet Lima, Kennedy Tower, contact 123.9.
3: 23.9.

0: Tower Delta 157, heavy's with you, RNAV 13 left.
1: The 157 heavy KTAL following 737 traffic base to final, wind 170 at 4, runway 13 left to the land.
0: Okay, copy the traffic, clear to land 13 left, Delta 157 heavy.
1: West at 1680, turn right Delta Bravo, taxi left Alpha to the ramp, then mile to ground point out.
2: Okay, right on Delta Bravo, left Alpha to the ramp.

0: Tower, Jeff with 280, RMP 13 left.
1: Jeff with 280, Kennedy Tower, following heavy A330 traffic base to final, caution, wait turbulence, wind 180 at 4, runway 13 left to the left.
0: Go to line 13 left, Jeff with 280.

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1: Zulu Alpha, Echo Alpha, and Alpha, and Alpha, Wilkinson, 5219.
0: Never 5262, Kennedy Tower, bus 320 traffic, 4 miles ahead, wind 2006, runway 13 left to the left.

0: Tower, Pittsburgh Jet 94, Arnaz Zulu 129.
1: Pittsburgh Jet 94, Kennedy Tower, Roger, following Canadair Regional Jet Traffic 5 miles ahead, wind 2107, runway 13 left to the left.
0: 13 left to the left, Pittsburgh Jet 94.
1: Shamrock 1 Lima Hotel, taxi right Zulu, left Golf, cross 922 right, taxi right Bravo to the ramp and remain this frequency.
2: Okay, Zulu Golf, cross 22 right, Bravo to the ramp, remain on this frequency, Shamrock 1 Lima Hotel.
1: Delta 157 Heavy, right Yankee Alpha, remain its frequency.

0: Southern 157, holding short of 2-2 right.
1: For the 157 heavy, left turn onto 2-2 right, short of Golf, cold round 121.9. I'll let her know where you're going into the ramp, please.
0: Okay, left turn onto the runway, short of Golf, and we'll give ground a call, Delta 157.

0: Tower Delta 1575, Arnav Zulu, 13 left.
1: Delta 1575, can you tell flying citation, traffic over Canarsie, wind 19027, only 13 left to the left.
0: 13 left, clear to land, Delta 1575.

0: Kennedy Tower, Lot 6, November Yankee Heavy, good day, establish final track, 2 to left.
1: Lot 6, November Yankee Heavy, Kennedy Tower, good day, wind 1907, only 2 to left to the left.
0: Clear to left, 2 to left, Lot 6, November Yankee.
1: With 280, turn right, taxi Bravo to the ramp and remain at frequency.
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0: Network yard 4399 RNP, 1 tree left.
1: Roger, 5262 Delta Bravo left Alpha, on the ground point 9 as well. Charles Lindley Motel Bravo Surrent, monogram point 9 as well. Brickyard 4399 KTR, 81 left line.
0: Clear line 1 tree left, Brickyard 4399.
2: Tower, Brickyard 5688, RNAV Zulu 13 left.
1: Brickyard 5688 KTR, 81 left line.
2: Clear to land 13 left, Brickyard 5688.

0: Tilt 53 heavy, RNAV X-ray 22 left.
1: It's Rick Tilt 94, turn right, Delta Bravo, right on Bravo, hold short of November, that's frequency for now. Delta 53 heavy, can you tower caution, return on 7787, short following right, 22 left to the land.
0: Sure, land 22 left, Delta 53 heavy.

0: Pittsburgh Jet 94, Lima Bravo, hold for November, monitor ground 11.9 as well.
1: Kennedy Tower, Delta 289 Heavy with you, RNAV, X-ray 22 left.
0: Delta 389 Heavy, Kennedy Tower, caution wake terrible, 6 miles in Charlotte, Heavy 767, range 22 left, good line.
1: Copy the wake and clear to land 22 left, Delta 289 Heavy.
0: Last 600 Army Yankee Heavy, exit Juliet, hold for the Yankee, check the status of the gate.
2: Exit Juliet, hold for the Yankee, check the status of the gate, 600 Army Yankee, stay.

0: Negative, 24-2000, over, so.
1: Delta 1575, Zulu Alpha, straight ahead to Echo. Echo Alpha to Alpha, mile to ground point 9 as well.
2: Zulu Alpha, straight on Echo, right on Echo Alpha to Alpha, mile to ground point 9, activate Delta 1575.
1: 524 KCAL, runway 13 left to line.
0: Your line 13 left, Delta 524.

0: Frick Air 4399, right Delta Bravo, right on Bravo, mile to ground point 9 is full.
1: Randy, good afternoon. Sikorsky 3-4, Hotel Foxtrot.
0: 3-4, Hotel Foxtrot, contact Tower 123, Delta 9 is full.
1: 23-9,
0: Delta 53 Heavy, Juliet, Zulu, and Hotel, hold short of runway 22 right.
2: Juliet, Zulu, Hotel, short 22 right, Delta 53 Heavy.
0: Go ahead.
3: We have 20 minutes waiting time. We are in front of
0: you. About 6 minutes over Yankee Heavy, turn right on Yankee, hold short of hotel.
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0: Yankee. About 6 minutes over Yankee Heavy, when the gate becomes available, call ground 1-1.9 as well.
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0: Delta 53 Heavy, they are saying your hard stand's occupied.
2: The other guy is talking to them. Let me see what he's saying.
0: Alright, so just make it Hotel Short of Yankee and then let me know.
2: Alright, Hotel Short of Yankee will advise, Delta 53 Heavy.
0: Frequency 5688, left on Alpha, monitor ground point 9, that's all.
2: Tower Delta 53 Heavy, they're saying they need a couple minutes before the hard stand opens up.
0: Delta 53 Heavy, right Yankee, short of Golf.
2: Right Yankee, short Golf, Delta 53 Heavy.
0: Delta 53 Heavy, when they clear you in, call ground 121.9 as well.
2: Alright, when they're ready, we'll contact ground 121.9. Is Lock giving way to us?
0: Lock holding short of Hotel.
2: Copy, thanks.
0: Delta 289 Heavy, exit Juliet, hold short over lane 22 right.
3: Exit Juliet, hold short 22 right, Delta 289 Heavy.
4: Star Logan 1316 approaching, assault for the RNF Army.
0: Ship 316, Kate Army, 13 left to the lane.

0: Hotel 289 Heavy, I show you cleared in Kilo Foxtrot, cross runway 22 right at Juliet, straight ahead on Alpha, after the CRJ-9 from the right, mount of ground point 9 as well.
1: Clear across 22 right on Juliet, then straight into Alpha, and then we'll plan on entering Kilo Foxtrot, Delta 289.

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0: Good line on runway 22 left, American 105 Heavy.

Triple 316, exit Zulu Alpha, right turn Yankee Alpha, and Bravo to the ramp, monogram 0.9 at Gulf.

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1: Qantas 3 Heavy, can you hear me?
2: Tower, hello, Swiss 1-4 Victor Heavy on RNIV X-ray, runway 22
1: left. Swiss 1-4 Victor Heavy, Kenny Tower, caution wing, Terrabell's Heavy 787, short following, runway 22 left in the lane.
2: Green line, runway 22 left, Swiss 1-4 Victor Heavy.

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1: JetBlue 120, King Tower, caution rate turbulence, heavy 787, 7 miles ahead, runway 13 left, Italy.
0: Clear to land, 13 left, and caution the way, JetBlue 120.

0: Charlie 105 heavy, exit right Juliet, cross runway 22 right, left on Bravo, hold for the mic, Bravo.
1: Juliet, cross 22 right, Bravo, hold short,
0: mic,
1: Bravo, American
0: 105 heavy, monitor ground on 121.9, go.
1: 121.9, American 105 heavy.
2: JetBlue 120, just still confirm you still went to 180 to 5.
0: JetBlue 120, that's fine for now.
2: Thank you.
0: Delta 1792, you can turn right on runway 22 right.
2: Right on 22 right, Delta 1792.
0: Delta 1792, taxi runway 22 right, hold short of golf, and confirm the gate. If it's available, give ground a call 121.9 as well. Delta 1792, short of golf, call ground 219 if the gate's available.
3: Short of golf, ground when the gate's available, Delta 1792.

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0: Establish on... Iguanas 3 Heavy, confirm clear to land. Hello, Bobby.
1: Okay, Tibby Tower, 1-1 Bravo Heavy, you were stepped on, stand by.
0: Iguanas 3 Heavy, confirm clear to land.
1: Iguanas 3 Heavy, confirm runway assignment.
0: We're at 1-3 left, confirm clear to land.
1: Iguanas 3 Heavy, runway 1-3 left to the land.
0: 1-3 left, clear to land, Iguanas 3 Heavy.
1: Okay, Tibby Tower, 1-1 Bravo Heavy, your readback was stepped on, taken.
0: Establish inbound at Jihad, 1-1 Bravo Heavy.
1: Tibby Tower, 1-1 Bravo Heavy, caution weight turbulence, heavy 330, short final, runway 2-2 left to the land.
0: Copy, Jihad, 1-1 Bravo Heavy.

0: So song 4 Victor, heavy exit right Juliet, hold short of runway 22 right.
1: Juliet, hold short of runway 22 right, Swiss 1-4 Victor.
0: Swiss 1-4 Victor, heavy, just confirm you have gate number 8.
1: That is what we assume, but we still have to check. Swiss 1-4 Victor.
0: Roger.
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0: Tower Hello, Air Transport 3327 Heavy on the RNAV Zulu Runway 13 Left, information Papa.
1: Transport 3327 Heavy, Kitty Tower, Runway 13 Left, good line.
0: Peter Land, Runway 13 Left, Air Transport 3327 Heavy.
2: With 14 Victor Gate 8 is confirmed and it's open.
1: And Qantas 3 Heavy, turn right Yankee Alpha, taxi straight ahead Bravo to the ramp, monogram point 9 as well.
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1: Swiss 14 Victor Heavy, taxi Juliet, cross runway 22 right, straight on Alpha after the CRJ9 from the right, ultra of Alpha 14.
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1: Swiss 14 Victor Heavy, monitor ground 121.9 at all.
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0: Tower JetBlue 2901 joining the RMP 13 left at Salt.
1: Jim 2901, King Tower, caution, we turbulence heavy 767, 5 miles ahead, runway 13 left at OI.
0: Clear land 13 left, JetBlue 2901.
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0: the RSA had one Bravo Heavy, our gate is open, approach via Golf.
1: Okay, one Bravo Heavy, continue Zulu and Golf, hold short of runway 22R.
0: Zulu, Golf, hold short of runway 22R, copy, the hat one Bravo Heavy.
2: Smoke County Tower, American 1890, approaching assault.
1: American 1890, Tower, me 13 left, clear to land.
2: Clear to land on 13 left, roger, American 1890.

0: 10 VHF Alpha. Here's the cross runway 2 to right, turn south for 3327 heavy.
1: Kennedy Tower Delta 2661 RNC 13 left.
2: Delta 2661, King Family 13 left at line.
1: Good land 13 left, Delta 2661.
2: Transport 3327 heavy on Yankee Alpha, hold short of echo.
0: On Yankee Alpha, hold short of echo, transport 3327 heavy.
3: Kennedy Tower, Exit 413, running RNAV X-ray 22 left approach, and we're going to Modern, and we have November.
2: Exit 413, Kennedy Tower, runway 22 left, good line.
3: And 22 left, 413.

0: Transport 3327, have you continue straight ahead, give way to JetBlue exiting at Delta, and Bravo.
1: Inside, JetBlue, Transport 3327.
0: Triple 2901, right Delta Bravo, right on Bravo to the ramp, monogram 0.9, that's all.

0: Transport 3327 Heavy, continue Bravo, hold short of November, monitor ground 121.9 as well.
1: Continue Bravo, hold short November and 21 line, air traffic 3327.
0: Ship for 1004, says you want a 509, so left on Alpha, you can monitor ground 0.9 as well.

0: King Tower, Zipa 436, RMP 13 left.
1: Zipa 436, King Tower, runway 13 left to the line.
0: Clear land, 13 left, Zipa 436.

0: Tower, never pitch 235, sir, for the RNS Zulu, and I 13 left clear.
1: So, pitch 35, can you tell me 13 left for the line?
0: Runway 13 left clear, line number 5035. Tower, Delta 185 Heavy is with you for 22 left.
1: Delta 185 Heavy, can you tell me 22 left for calling?
0: Middle at 22 left, Delta 185 Heavy.
1: American 1890, exit right Delta Bravo, right on Bravo, monitor ground point down as well.
2: Delta Bravo, right on Bravo, monitor ground point down.

0: Position 413, taxi hotel, hold short of runway 22R, and contact ground 121.9, that's all.
1: Hotel, short of 22R over to ground 413, have the addition.

0: Delta 2661 Echo Alpha to Alpha, monitor ground point Niner Sol.
1: Kennedy, Augusta 696 Bravo, Bravo, good afternoon. We're 2 north of Jones Beach, looking for the beach westbound out of the 500 and Marine Parkway Bridge, Flatbush Avenue. Check out.
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1: 23 9, thanks.
0: Bishop 436, right Delta Bravo, right on Bravo, monitor ground point Niner Sol.
2: Delta Bravo, Bravo, and grab Bishop 436.
1: American 763 is on the RNAV, Zulu 13 left.
0: American 763, King Tower, 13 left, Fidelity.
1: 13 left, clear to land, American 763.

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0: Southgate, Scandinavian 915 Heavy, Arnav X, ready to the left.
1: Scandinavian 915 Heavy, can you tell me 22 left to the line?
0: To the left, clear to land, Scandinavian 915 Heavy.

0: American 1766, right Delta Bravo, right on Bravo, Mata ground point 9 SL.
1: Delta Bravo, Bravo, ground point 9, good day, American 1766.
2: Delta American 168 Heavy with you, 13 left.
0: 168 Heavy, KC Army 13 left, good line.
2: Good line, 13 left, American 168 Heavy.

0: Kennedy 915 Heavy, exit Juliet, hold short of Yankee, and contact ground 121.9 with the status of your gate.
1: Juliet, hold short of Yankee, point niner, for the update, Scandinavian 915.
2: Delta 934 Heavy, outside Kennedy RC 13 left.
0: Delta 934 Heavy, Kennedy Tower, only 13 left today.
2: Clear good afternoon, 13 left, Delta 934 Heavy.
0: And Delta 934 Heavy, course for me, turn on a Heavy 787, 5 miles ahead.
2: Insight, Delta 934 Heavy.

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1: Calling Tower, I'm sorry, say again.
0: JetBlue 1382, checking in for 1300.
1: JetBlue 1382, Kenny Tower, sold to 170, is not assigned. Continue, expect a late landing clearance.
0: Continuing for 13 left, 173, JetBlue 1382.
2: Tower, JetBlue 1539, for 22 left.
1: JetBlue 1539, Kenny Tower, runway 22 left, good line.
2: Great line, 22 left, JetBlue 1539.
1: JetBlue 1382, course 20 turbulence, 07 miles of trail heavy 330.
0: JetBlue 1382.
3: Kenny Tower, Sears 274, Kapakshaw 5 from the SOAR, and Zulu 13 left.
1: Sears 274, Kapakshaw, Kenny Tower, course 20 turbulence, following a Catabus 220, runway 13 left, good line.
3: 13 left, clear to land, 274, Kapakshaw.

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1: Clear line 13 left, get to 1382.
2: Oh, that's 2899, go to ground.
0: American 2899, sure dead Bravo, you can monitor ground point 9 as well.
2: Ground point 9, point 9.
0: Giant 8824 heavy, this is just going to be too much, it's going to take too long to get you out of here off this runway. Cross runway 13 left, taxi uniform short of Bravo, next arrivals on a 3 mile final.
2: 13 left, uniform short of Bravo, next arrivals on final, Giant 8824 heavy.

0: American 168 Heavy, Zulu Alpha, taxi right Yankee Alpha and Bravo to the ramp, monitor ground 0.9 at all. China 8824 Heavy, taxi uniform, hold short of Bravo, return to ground 121.9R, expect 13 right for departure.
1: Uniform short of Bravo, 121.9R, expect 13 right, thanks for the help. China 8824 Heavy.

0: 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Runway 22 left.
1: Can you 002 Delta Heavy Kitty Tower, runway 22 left to the line?
0: Good luck to the left, Kenya, 002 Delta.

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2: Kennedy Tower, Delta 2934, RNP, runway 13 left.
0: Delta 2934, can you tell me 13 left, good only?
2: 13 left, third land, Delta 2934.
0: Sirius 4, Echo Foxtrot, say airspeed.
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0: Sirius 4, Echo Foxtrot, are you able to increase to 170 knots for traffic control?
3: Affirmative, 4 Echo Foxtrot.
0: Thank you. JetBlue 1539, right, Zulu and Golf, hold short of runway 22 right.
4: Right Zulu, right Golf, I'm right Zulu, Golf, and short of 22
5: right. Kennedy Tower, good afternoon, version 45 Whiskey Heavy is for the RNAV, runway 22 left.
0: Roger 45 Whiskey Heavy, can you tower caution runway turbulence, heavy 787, 5.5 miles ahead, runway 22 left, good
5: line. 22 left, copy the traffic, version 45 Whiskey Heavy.

0: Tower Delta 2042, Arnav Zulu 113 left.
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1: Triple 1539, cross runway 22 right at Gulf, right on Bravo, this frequency.
3: Hi, Carson, 22 right on Gulf, right turn Bravo with you, Triple 1539.
1: Triple 1382, right Delta Bravo, left on Alpha, hold Triple Foxtrot, this frequency.
3: Pass again, Triple 1382.
1: Triple 1382, Delta Bravo, left Alpha, short of Fox, this frequency.
3: Delta Bravo, left on Alpha, short of Foxtrot.

0: Triple 1382, you're going to give way to company left to right at Fox, then continue either Foxtrot or Golf and monitor ground point 9 as well.
1: Give way to company there on the nose there and monitor point, point 9 to 1382.
0: Triple 1539, you can taxi to Rancio.
1: Trevor, we do this.

0: American, you 002 Delta Heavy exit Juliet, and hold short of runway 22 right. Contact ground 121.9 as well.
1: Right 1 Juliet, hold short 22 right, ground 121.9 Kenya, 002 Delta.
0: Sirius 4 Echo Foxtrot. The traffic here is waiting for you. You can continue short of November, monogram 0.9 as well.
2: Oh, short of November, monogram 0.9 or 4 Echo Foxtrot.

0: Bell 2934, exit right, taxi straight ahead on to Echo at Echo Alpha, join Alpha, monitor ground point 9 at Sol.
1: Right turn, then join Echo, Echo Alpha, Alpha, Delta 2934, will monitor ground point 9, Delta 2934.

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0: Right, Zulu, Golf, hold short 22 right, version 45 Whiskey Heavy.
2: And Tower Delta 265 Heavy, 22 left.
1: Delta 265 Heavy, Kane Tower, runway 22 left at the line.
2: Birdland, 22 left, Delta 265 Heavy.
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0: Hotel 2042, exit right here, Zulu Alpha, taxi Echo, Echo Alpha to Alpha, monitor ground point Nine-Sol.
1: Zulu Alpha, Echo Alpha to Alpha, and monitor ground, 2042.

0: And confirm Delta 265 Heavy is cleared to land 2-2-F.
1: Delta 265 Heavy, can you tell me 2-2-F to the land?
0: Cleared to land 2-2-F, Delta 265 Heavy.
2: Tower Georgian, 261 Gulf Heavy, good afternoon, RNAV 62 left.
1: Listening 261 Gulf Heavy, Katie Tower, runway 22 left to the land.
2: Georgian, 2 left, Georgian, 61 Gulf Heavy.
3: And ground version 45 Whiskey, can you just confirm all the taxi clearance, please?
1: Version 45 Whiskey Heavy, hold short of runway 22 right at Gulf.
3: 22 right at Gulf, many thanks, version 45 Whiskey Heavy.
4: Kenny Tower, W4, 78 inbound, RNAV Zulu, runway 13 left.
1: Shift 478 Kenny Tower, runway 13 left to the land.
4: Start of land, runway 13 left, JetBlue 478.
1: And Virgin 45 Whiskey Heavy, cross runway 22 right at Gulf, straight in behind that Delta 737.
3: Okay, cross 22 right at Gulf and straight in behind the Delta 737 straight ahead. Many thanks, Virgin 45 Whiskey Heavy, good evening.
1: And Virgin 45 Whiskey Heavy, Kenya will give way to you. You can monitor ground point 9 as well.
3: Okay, Kenya is giving way to us, copy version 45 Whiskey Heavy.

0: So 265 heavy, taxi Juliet, cross runway 22 right, right on Bravo, model ground point 9 as well.
1: Delta 265 heavy, Juliet, cross 22 right, right on Bravo, monitor ground point 9. Have a good one.

0: Tower Delta 29 Heavy, RNAV X-ray 22 left.
1: I'm sorry, checking in with 29 Heavy?
0: Affirm.
1: Delta 29 Heavy, K Tower, runway 22 left for the land.
0: Clear land, 22 left, Delta 29 Heavy.
2: Tower Delta 265, we have a passenger up, we have to hold here for a moment.
1: Alright, Delta 265 Heavy, just hold there, let ground know on 219 when you can move again.
2: We'll hold here, let ground know on 219, Delta 265.

0: Afternoon Tower, catch at 511 inbound, GPS 13 left.
1: Catch at 511, can you tower me 13 left, good line?
0: 13 left, clear to land, catch at 511.
1: 13261 Golf Heavy, taxi Juliet, hold short of runway 22R, contact ground 121.9 or so.
2: Roger, Juliet, hold 22R, 121.9, Jordan, 261 Golf.
1: 13261 Golf Heavy, I just want to confirm, hold short of runway 22R.
2: I do confirm, hold short 22R, via Juliet, Jordan, 261 Golf.
1: Thank you. JetBlue 478, straight ahead Echo, and if it's not Fox, let ground know on 21.9 for the entry point, so.
3: Straight ahead Echo and let ground know, JetBlue 478.

0: afternoon, Delta 49 Heavy Dogleg, and for the RNAV 22 left X-ray.
1: Delta 49 Heavy, Kennedy Tower, 1-0-7, runway 22 left, straight line.
0: Clear to land, 22 left, Delta 49 Heavy.
2: Kennedy Tower, JetBlue 1084 is right over Salter, 13 left.
1: JetBlue 1084, Kennedy Tower, 1200 UX7, runway 13 left, clear to land.
2: We're clear to land on 13 left, JetBlue 1084.

0: Tower, check 511, confirm, clear to land, 13 left.
1: Check 511, runway 13 left, clear to land.
0: 3 left, clear to land, thank you, check 511.
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2: Right over 091 Heavy, Kennedy Tower, 1200 at 7, runway 13, last clear to land.
1: Clear to land, Europa 091, runway 13.
0: Okay, Tower, final 20.
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0: Further.
2: Head over 091 Heavy, runway 13 left, clear to land.
1: Runway 13 left, clear to land, 091.

0: Tower, Delta 49 Heavy, we got visual 22 left, requesting visual.
1: Delta 49 Heavy, view roger, runway 22 left, you're clear for the visual approach, runway 22 left, clear to land.
0: Clear to land, clear the visual, 22 left.
2: Delta 29 Heavy, gates open, Kilo Fox.
1: Delta 29 Heavy, cross 22 Rider Hotel, taxi left on Alpha.
2: Cross 22 Rider Hotel, left Alpha, Delta 29 Heavy.
3: Tower, Hello, Virgin 127, Charlie, with 2,950 direct traffic, clear the RNAS, approach 22 left.
1: Virgin 127, Charlie Heavy, Kennedy Tower, following Heavy Airbus 330, caution, wait turbulence, the wind 1 out of 0 at 8, runway 22 left, clear to land.
3: 22 left, clear to land, Virgin 127, Charlie.
1: Delta 29 Heavy 10 Alpha, monitor ground 121.9, have a good day.
2: On Alpha, monitor ground, Delta 29 Heavy, thank you.
0: Delta, Delta 511.
1: Delta 511, perfect, right Delta, right Bravo, remain this frequency.
0: Delta, right Bravo, with you, Delta 511.
2: Delta 1822, RMT 13 left.
1: Delta 1822, Kennedy Tower, following Heavy Boeing 787, caution, wait turbulence, wind 1 and 0 at 8, runway 13 left, clear to land.
2: Clear to land, 13 left, Delta 1822.
0: Okay, we're continuing.

0: Frederick 511, continue via Bravo, Hotel November, then contact Ground Point Niner, please.
1: Bravo, short November, contact Ground, accept at 511.
0: Delta 29, heavy turn right here onto Juliet and cross, and a whole chart of to right, contact Ground Point Niner. You have Lieutenant 84 right here on Zulu Alpha, and where are you going, at gate 14?
2: Yeah, I didn't know that.
0: We have equipment here. Are they going to take you in Foxtrot or you need like Delta Alpha?
2: I got to check with them, you know, it's always surprising.
0: Yeah, I think it's a gate 14. I don't know if it's that really open. Maybe it's next corner, but stay with me if you need to taxi to your ramp.
2: All right, we'll stay with you all the way in. Thanks. We'll let you know if you have any problems.
0: Delta 49, have you hold short of 22 right, monitor the ground 121.9, he'll reach you.
3: Okay, hold short of 22 right, going to ground, Delta 49, have a picture, I'm getting.

0: W-1084, Salusa, this is New Foxborough. Left here, left Alpha, to your left.
1: Oh, we just flew right by that. How about Delta Alpha?
0: JetBlue 1084, no problem. Left Delta Alpha, left onto Alpha.
1: Okay, thanks very much. Left turn Delta Alpha and then Delta. Thanks, appreciate it.

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1: Can we
0: make the runway or the 091 on the runway?
1: Okay, you can make the right here if you can. If not, you need Yankee if you can't have this. But this is what you got. So continue down to the right and hold to the go.
0: Continue down to the right, hold short of goal, load up at 091.

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1: JetBlue 317, standing time following heavy Airbus 330, touching down Flash and Way Trapline, going 2006, runway 22 left, clear to left. Caution, Way Trapline, clear to left, 22 left, JetBlue
0: 317.
1: Virgin 127, Charlie Heavy, right Juliet, right Zulu, and then Hotel. 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
3: Right on Golf, taxi to the ramp, Aeroba 091.
4: Standing Tower, good afternoon, send over 5289, we're inbound on the RNAV 013 left.
1: Endeavor 5289, Generator Tower, wind 2008, runway 13 left, clear to land.
4: 13 left, clear to land, Endeavor 5289.

0: 13173, hold short of hotel, left on hotel.
1: Very good, 127 Heavy, Lulu and Hotel. Can you find out where your gate is? Because right now I see that it's occupied, but I know you're coming in with the medical.
0: Yeah, so Lulu and the left of the hotel, and yeah, we're Alpha Core apparently, and yes, we do have a medical.
1: Alright, can you find out with the ramp where they're going to take you in so I can take you there as quickly as I can?
0: Roger, stand by.

0: So station 22 at Foxtrot, join Alpha to your ramp, moderate to ground, 121.9. Virgin 127 Charlie Heavy.
1: Yeah, we'll hold short, obviously. We're on a hotel now. We're just speaking to ramp to try and get the stand changed. So if it's okay with you, stay on the hotel, we'll hold short if four left to be right.
0: Virgin 127 Charlie Heavy, Roger, and let me know if you'd be advised when we get to there.
1: Okay, thanks for your help.
2: You have Bravo short of Foxtrot,
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3: Kennedy Tower, good afternoon, Delta 1966 is with you, checking in on the RNAV, Zulu 13 left.
0: Delta 1966, Kennedy Tower, wind 2109, runway 13 left, clear to land.
3: 13 left, clear land, Delta 1966.

0: Tower, Endeavour 5151, RNAV X-ray 22 left.
1: Endeavour 5151, Kennedy Tower, wind 2109, runway 22 left, clear to land.
0: 22 left, clear to land, Endeavour 5151.

0: Trevor 317,
1: perfect. 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
1: Affirm, Kepler 317, going to 503, should be talking to IAT.
0: Kepler 317, cross the 2 at a golf, taxi right Bravo, and remain the frequency. Let me know where they're taking you in the golf, Foxtrot.
1: Okay, we'll cross 22 right at golf, make the right turn off Bravo, and coordinate with ramp for the entry, Kepler 317.
0: Never 5289, right Delta Bravo, taxi left Alpha,
2: and
0: remain the frequency.
1: Okay, Delta Bravo, Alpha.

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1: Delta 333, Kennedy Tower, 12009, runway 13 left, clear to land.
0: Clear to land, 13 left, Delta 333.

0: Endeavour 5151, turn right here on Hotel Taxi Zulu and Golf. 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

0: And there was a 5151, is your gate available?
1: Affirmative.
0: Air 5151, cross to 2 right at Golf and left on Alpha to your ramp.
1: Cross to 2 right at Golf and left on Alpha to the ramp, Endeavor 5151, good night.
0: South of 1966, turn right here onto Zulu Alpha and then continue Bravo, remain this frequency.
1: South of 1966, Zulu Alpha, continue Bravo, stay with you.

0: Yeah, Nick Tower, good evening. And number 5280 is on the RNAV X-ray, RNAV Zulu, 1-3 left.
1: Endeavour 5280, Kennedy Tower, wind 2008, runway 13 left, clear to run.
0: Clear to land, runway 13 left, Endeavour 5280.

0: Delta 1966, ramp give us an Alpha 10 entry.
1: Delta 966, perfect, continue Bravo to Alpha 10.
0: Bravo to Alpha 10, Delta 1966. And Tower Endeavor 5296, inbound on the RNAV Zulu 12 left approach.
1: Endeavor 5296, can I turn 12009 13 left 31?
0: We have the land runway 13 left, Endeavor 5296.

0: Same tower delta, these are not heavy, RNAV to RNAV RMP 13 left.
1: 0910
0: with 100 and 9013 switch line. Clear left
1: 13 left, Delta 2 and 9. Delta 2-3, turn right here, Delta Bravo, taxi left alpha, modified ground 121.9.
2: Right turn Delta Bravo, left turn alpha 21.9, Delta 3.

0: Tower Hill again, 13127 Charlie.
1: 13127 Charlie Heavy. 127 Charlie Heavy.
0: Yeah, so we've been told it's done 74, which will probably most likely be a Hotel Bravo entry. It's not quite ready yet, but we're able to move across, so when it is ready, we can go straight in, please.
1: All right, can we take you right in, or do we have to stay on the active taxiway before they can take you in?
0: We'll have to wait on the active taxiway for now.
1: Okay, so for now, where you are, you're out of the way, and as soon as they have something, we'll get you to Hotel Bravo.
0: Okay, understood. The whole position, Virgin 127 Charlie.
1: Yeah, if I put you on alpha, then you're blocking the taxi off, which we use clockwise here in the airport.
0: No worries. Thought I'd ask anyway, thank you.
1: Endeavour 5280, turn right here, Delta Bravo, taxi left alpha, Monogram 121.9.
2: Delta Bravo, left onto alpha, Monogram 5280.

0: Tower number 5399, RNAV, Zulu, 13 left.
1: Endeavour 5399, can I start following heavy Boeing 767, caution, wait turbulence, wind 180X7, runway 13 left, clear to land.
0: 13 left, clear to land, number 5399.
1: Endeavour 5296, turn right, Delta Bravo, taxi left Alpha, monitor ground 121.9.
2: Right, Delta Bravo, left Alpha, monitor ground 2.9.
3: Kennedy Del 532, 13 left.
1: Delta 532, Kennedy Tomlin, 180X7, 13 left, clear to land.
3: Clear to land, runway 13 left, Delta 532.

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2: Okay, ticket 486, RNAV 13 left.
0: Ticket 486, Kennedy Town, following a Boeing 737, crossing now with turbulence, wind 170 and 9 air, runway 13 left, clear to land.
2: 13 left, clear to landing, ticket 486.

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1: Monitor ground 121.9, 209.
2: Tower JetBlue 2019, RNAV RMP, runway 13 left.
0: JetBlue 2019, Kennedy Tower, wind 1808, runway 13 left, clear to land.
2: Clear to land, 13 left, JetBlue 2019.

0: Kennedy Tower left, 26 RMP 13 left.
1: Alaska 26 Kennedy Tower, wind 180 at 7, runway 13 left to clear to land.
0: Clear to land, 13 left, Alaska 26.
1: Endeavour 5399, turn right Delta Bravo, taxi left on Alpha, traffic 1 mile final on Alpha, moderate ground 121.9.
2: Right Delta Bravo, left Alpha, at the monitor.

0: Delta 532, turn right at Echo and then taxi Echo Alpha to Alpha Kilo Ramp, monitor ground 49.
1: Alright, Echo Alpha to the back of the 532, monitor ground.
0: Endeavor 5399.

0: Kenny Tower, Delta 606, approaching assault for 13 left.
1: 606, Kenny Tower, continue.
0: Continue, Delta 606.
1: 36, right at Delta if you have it. If not, know the way down to Delta Bravo because there is traffic inside a mile.
0: Delta Bravo.
1: We spoke to 606 Kenny Tower, wind 180 east, runway 13 left, clear to land, crossing way terminal, south 6 miles until the heavy aero 330.
0: 13 left, clear to land, Delta 606.
1: Exit jet 46, continue right on Bravo and hold toward November.
0: Bravo, toward November.
1: Delta 235, heavy Kennedy Tower, wind 180 runway 13 left, clear to land. Delta 235, heavy Kennedy Tower.

0: 10 Tower, good afternoon. Delta 235 Heavy, RNM Zulu, 13 left.
1: JetBlue 2019, turn right at Delta Bravo. What's your gate?
2: Should be gate 525 Delta entry for us, JetBlue 2019.
1: JetBlue 2019, roger. Right at Delta Bravo, then right on Bravo to your ramp. No delay exiting. There is traffic inside a mile.
2: Delta Bravo, Bravo, monitor ground. JetBlue 2019, correct.
1: Is that Jet 486? You can monitor ground 0.9.
3: Monitor ground 0.9, Jet 486. Take care.
1: Delta 235 Heavy Kennedy Tower, wind 1807, runway 13 left, clear to land.
0: 13 left, clear to land, Delta 235 Heavy.
1: JetBlue 2019, continue via Bravo to your ramp and monitor ground 0.9er.
4: And Tower Delta 620 is on the RMT 13 left.
1: Delta 620 Kennedy Tower, wind 1806, runway 13 left, clear to land.
4: 13 left, clear to land, Delta 620.
5: American 1058 with you on the RMP 13 left.
1: American 1058, Kennedy Tower, wind 1806, runway 13 left, clear to land.
5: 13 left, clear to land, American 1058.
1: Alaska 26, turn right at Delta Bravo, taxi right on Bravo to your ramp, monitor ground 0.9.
5: Delta Bravo, Bravo to the ramp, monitor ground, Alaska 26.

0: Kennedy Tower, good afternoon. 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

0: Cane Tower, good evening. Helicopter 3, Bravo Lima is at the north tip, like take Flatbush, South Shore, check out of the east.
1: Helicopter 3, Bravo Lima, Kennedy Tower, contact Tower 1239.
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1: Singapore 24 Heavy, Heavy Tower, wind 1709 or runway 13 left, clear to land.
0: Okay, left, clear to land, Singapore 24 Heavy.

0: American 2339, Kenny Tower, wind 1709, a runway 13 left, clear to land.
1: Kennedy Tower, American 2339, Arnett Zulu, 13 left.
0: American 2339, Kennedy Tower, wind 1709, a runway 13 left, clear to land.
1: 13 left, clear to land, American 2339.

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3: Kennedy Tower, Goodspeed 377 straight in, runway 22 left.
0: Goodspeed 377 Kennedy Tower, wind 1807, runway 22 left, clear to land.
3: 22 left, clear to land, Goodspeed 377.
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0: American 1058, turn right at Delta Bravo, taxi right on Bravo to your ramp, monitor ground 0.9.
4: Delta Bravo, Bravo to the ramp, over the ground.
1: Kennedy Tower, Bay 03 Sierra Delta, 13 left.
0: Bay 03 Sierra Delta, heavy Kennedy Tower, caution wind turbulence, 4 miles in chill of a heavy Airbus 350, wind 1807, runway 13 left, clear to land.
1: Delta 13 left, Bay 03 Sierra Delta, thank you for the info.
0: Singapore 24 heavy, what was the speed that you were assigned?
2: Singapore 24 heavy, we were given 170 knots and now we are on a currency inbound.
0: And is that what you're doing right now at 170 knots?
2: Negative, ma'am, we are reducing the minimum approach speed for the approach.
0: Okay, I understand. Did you slow early? I bear your 3 Sierra Delta Heavy, reduce your final speed.
1: Final speed, very 03 Sierra Delta.
5: Delta 1833, RNS, C12.
0: Delta 1833 Kennedy Tower, caution wind turbulence about 7 miles in chill, heavy Airbus 350, wind 1706, runway 13 left, clear to land.
5: Clear to land, 13 left, Delta 1833.
0: American 2339, turn right at Delta Bravo, taxi right on Bravo.
6: I think it would be Zulu Alpha and right on Bravo, American 2339.
0: American 2339, Roger, that'll be Yankee Alpha to Bravo to your ramp, monitor ground 0.9.
6: Right, Yankee Alpha to Bravo and to the ramp, American 2339.
0: Where's the 127 Charlie Heavy? It looks like maybe you're cleared in now. Can you please contact your ramp and confirm?
7: Yeah, affirm. Yeah, they've just literally said that called her approaching Gulf for a Gulf entry, Virgin 127 Charlie, so we're happy to move across.
0: Where's the 127 Charlie Heavy? Roger, at Hotel Cross on way 22 right, taxi right on Bravo to your ramp.
7: At Hotel Cross 22 right, and then taxi Bravo to the ramp. Thank you for your help, Virgin 127 Charlie.
0: Hi, Barrier 3 Sierra Delta Heavy, do you have the preceding Heavy Airbus 350 in sight? 12 o'clock, 3 miles, descending out of 1,300.
1: Okay, not in sight, but on the screen.
0: Hi, Barrier 3 Sierra Delta Heavy, please look for them.
1: Look up. Okay, in sight.
0: Hi, Barrier 3 Sierra Delta Heavy, Roger, maintain visual separation from that traffic, caution wake turbulence.
1: Copy that.
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0: Delta 620 at Golf, give way to Virgin, they'll be left to right in front of you, monitor ground 0.9.
1: Alright, give way to Virgin at Golf, monitor ground 0.9, Delta 620, Virgin 127 Charlie, don't go to ground.
0: Virgin 127 Charlie, heavy, you can taxi to your ramp, the Delta on Alpha is going to wait for you.
1: Okay, Roger, we're going to go to ground on Virgin 127 Charlie.

0: Hello, Tower Delta 958 Heavy with you, 5 from Assault.
1: Delta 958 Heavy, Kennedy Tower, wind 180 at 8, runway 13 left, clear to land.
0: Clear to land, 13 left, Delta 958 Heavy.
2: Tower County 998, ready 13 right.
3: American 2485 is just coming up on 7.
1: American 2485, Kennedy Tower, wind 180 at 8, runway 13 left, clear to land.
3: Clear to land, the 13 left, American 2485.
1: 2424 Heavy, know the way exiting, turn right at Zulu Alpha, there is traffic about a mile final.
4: Roger, Zulu Alpha, right turn, go with the phone Heavy.
5: Delta 1957, assault.
1: Delta 1957, Kennedy Tower, wind 180 at 8, runway 13 left, clear to land.
5: Clear to land, 13 left, Delta 1957.
1: Goodspeed 377, turn right on hotel, hold port of runway 22 right, remain this frequency. Singapore 24 Heavy, taxi Echo, Echo Alpha, Alpha to your ramp, monitor ground, point niner.
4: Echo, Echo Alpha, Alpha to the ramp, and monitor ground 129 in Singapore 24 Heavy, thank you.
1: And just so you know, for the future, please do not slow on your own, there are aircraft behind you in general.
4: Understood, ma'am, I'll try to clarify with you the speed.
1: Copy.
6: Our EPS 2114 Heavy is level 3000, on absolutely 13 left.
1: EPS 2114 Heavy, Kennedy Tower, wind 180 at 8, runway 13 left, clear to land.
6: 2113 left, clear to land, EPS 2114 Heavy.

0: Iberia 3 Sierra Delta Heavy, turn right at Zulu Alpha, taxi via Yankee Alpha Bravo to your ramp. Monitor ground point on it.
1: Okay, 121, this man 9-9, that's Zulu Alpha Bravo Yankee Alpha to our gate, which is still occupied.
0: Iberia 3 Sierra Delta Heavy, roger. Delta 1957, reduce your final approach speed.
1: Slowing down, Delta 1957.

Could be 377 Nat Hotel, cross runway 22 right, taxi left on Bravo, hold port of Mike Bravo, and monitor ground, point Niner. Iberia 330 Delta. Iberia 330 Delta.

0: Tower, Shepherd 58, South 7, at 5 as well.
1: JetBlue 58, Kennedy Tower, caution white turbulence, 5.5 miles in Chilliwack, heavy 767, wind 1807, runway 13 left, turn left.
0: 13 left, JetBlue 58.
1: Singapore 24, heavy, give way to the outbound at Golf, monitor ground 49.

0: Delta 1833, turn right as Zulu Alpha, taxi by Echo, hold short of Foxtrot.
1: Alright, Echo short of Foxtrot, Delta 1833.
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0: Chinese Tower. Hello, this is Emirates 200 November 8 miles, 22 left.
1: Continue. American 2485, no delay, exiting right Delta Bravo traffic inside a mile.
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0: Maroc 200 November, heavy Kennedy Tower, wind 1708, runway 22 left, clear to land.
1: Runway 22 left, clear to land, Maroc 200 November.
0: American 2485, Bravo T ramp, monitor ground 49.

0: Delta 1957, you can turn right on 22 right if you're able. If not, okay, it looks like not. So make a right on Yankee, right on Yankee Alpha.
1: Right Yankee, Yankee Alpha, Delta 1957.
2: New York Turkish, one heavy, clear, Arnav Zuduramay, 13 left, maintain 3000.
0: Turkish, one heavy, Kennedy Tower, wind 1708, runway 13 left, clear to land.
2: Runway 13 left, clear to land, Turkish, one heavy.
1: Kennedy Tower, Delta 1166 at 3000, 180 knots now and 3 miles to assault.
0: Delta 1166, Kennedy Tower, wind 1707, runway 13 left, clear to land.
1: Clear to land, 13 left, Delta 1166.

0: Good day, Alphonse 8, truck stuck heavy, established Arnav X-ray, T2 left.
1: Okay, France 8, Fox, Shadow, Kennedy Tower, wind 1607, caution, Lake Caribou, 6 miles from shore, the heavy 787, runway 22 left, clear to land.
0: Got an 22 left, Alphonse 8, truck
1: stuck heavy. Delta 958, heavy, turn right, Zulu Alpha, taxi Echo, Echo Alpha, Alpha, to your ramp, monitor ground point 9.
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1: Delta 1957, turn left on Yankee, enter runway 4 left, hold short of Gulf.
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1: Right here, right, Yankee Alpha, Bravo, Sierra to the ramp, UPS 2114.
0: Maroc 200 November, Happy Turn Right, Juliet, hold short of runway 22 right, or remain this frequency.
2: Right on Juliet, hold short, 22 right, Maroc 200 November.
0: Delta 1957, can you just let me know if your gate is available?
3: Yeah, we're checking.
0: UPS 2114, Abby, monitor ground point 9.
4: Hey, Tower, 5853, Zahana, Zulu, 13 left.
0: Break there, 5853, Kennedy Tower, caution, wind turbulence, 7 miles in Chilo, heavy 777, wind 1707, runway 13 left, clear to land.
4: 13 left, clear, clear to land, break there, 5853, cap.
5: Tower, speedbird, 15 kilo, heavy, on a 22 left, break your cap it.
0: Seabird 15 kilo heavy Kennedy Tower, caution wake turbulence, in trail of a heavy 777, wind 1707, runway 22 left, clear to land.
5: Caution wake turbulence, runway 22 left, clear to land, Seabird 15 kilo heavy.
3: Delta 1957, we're going to Kilo Fox.
0: Delta 1957, roger, standby. Delta 1957, give way to the company on the right there. They're going to enter on, in front of you. Behind them, you can turn right at Golf and then left then Alpha to your ramp. Monitor ground, point 9.
3: Alright, Golf, Alpha, behind company, Delta 1957.
0: Maroc 200 November Heavy, turn right on Yankee, please, short of hotel.
2: Alright, on Yankee, turn short of hotel, Maroc 200 November.
0: Maroc 200 November Heavy, it appears that your gate is not available. Please contact your ramp and confirm.
2: Captain, we have contacted the ramp and I confirm gate is still occupied on Mark 200
0: November. JetBlue 58, turn right at Zulu Alpha, turn right Yankee Alpha, join Bravo to your ramp, monitor ground point 9.
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0: Yankee Alpha to Bravo, confirm JetBlue 58.
5: Yankee Alpha Bravo, JetBlue, confirming.
0: Thank you. Air France 8 Fox, Red Heavy, turn right on Juliet, hold short of Yankee, remain this frequency.
5: Turn right on Juliet, we hold short of Yankee, Air France 8 Fox, on your frequency.

0: Air France 8 Heavy, can you continue by Juliet? Cross from way 22 right. Straight on Alpha behind the Delta 737 from the right.
1: Okay, straight ahead Juliet, across 22 right, and behind the heavy Delta on the right, we continue on Alpha Foxtrot 8 Foxtrot.
0: Not the heavy Delta, the 737.
1: 737, copy that, Foxtrot 8 Foxtrot.

0: Air France 8 Foxtrot, you can just cross 63 at Juliet straight ahead Alpha. That Delta's gonna wait.
1: Okay, copy that. We cross and straight ahead Alpha, France 8 Foxtrot. Thank you.

0: Golf 1156, turn right at Zulu Alpha, taxi Echo, Echo Alpha, and Alpha to your ramp. Climb to the ground, point higher.
1: Echo, Echo Alpha, and Alpha to ramp at the 1156. Tower Delta 305, approaching assault.
0: Delta 305, Kennedy Tower, wind 160 at 8, runway 13 left, clear to land.
1: 13 left, clear to land, Delta 305.
0: Speedbird 15 kilo heavy, turn right on Juliet. Hold short of runway 22 right, remain this frequency.
1: Right on Juliet, hold short 22 right, stay with you, Speedbird 15 kilo heavy.
2: Alphonse 8 Fox, front number 4, gate number 4 is open for us. We have to call them back approaching Alpha 14.
0: Air France 8 Fox, monitor ground point 9.
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0: Turkish 1 Heavy, turn right on runway 22 right, hold short of Gulf.
1: Right turn, runway 22 right, hold short of Gulf, Turkish 1 Heavy.
2: Kennedy Tower, Delta 1829, Arnav RMP, 13 left.
0: Delta 1829, Kennedy Tower, wind 16 at 8, runway 13 left, clear to land.
2: Clear to land, 13 left, Delta 1829.

0: Super 15 Kilo Heavy at Jewett, cross runway 22 right, taxi left on Bravo, hold short of Mike Bravo, monitor ground point Niner.
1: Cross 22 right, left on Bravo, hold short Mike Bravo, monitor point Niner, 15 Kilo Heavy.

0: Turkish, one heavy, turn right at the go. 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
0: 13 left, clear to land, Delta 2775, he's in sight.

0: Delta 305, right Zulu Alpha and Echo. 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
1: Tower down 612, 13 left.
0: Delta 612, Kennedy Tower, you're 4 miles control of an Airbus 321, wind 180 at 5, runway 13 left, put a land.
1: Clear 2 land, 13 left, outside 612.

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1: 1829 affirmative right on 2-2 right short of Fox Shot.
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1: 18. Delta 1829 looks like they want you an Alpha 10, so you can go right on Fox Shot, left on Alpha, monitor ground 1-1.9 or good day.
0: Foxtrot, and then was that Alpha to Alpha 10 for Delta 1829?
1: Delta 1829 affirmative, Foxtrot, Alpha to Alpha 10.
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0: Clear to land after the RJ, American 238.

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1: JetBlue 190, Kennedy Tower, 5 miles from Charleston, Airbus 321, wind 170 at 7, runway 13 left, settle in.
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0: Kennedy Towers, Virgin 153 Heavy, fully established on Apex 322 left.
1: Virgin 153 Heavy, Kennedy Tower, wind 170 at 6, runway 22 left, settle in.
0: Clear down, runway 22 left, Virgin 153.

0: 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JetBlue 424 just out of assault for 13 left.
1: JetBlue 424, coming 34 miles in Chilliwack, 321, wind 160 at 7, runway 13 left, clear to land.
0: Clear to land, 13 left, JetBlue 424.
1: Endeavour 5301, turn right on Delta Bravo, taxi left Alpha, monitor ground point 9, good day.
2: Bravo Alpha, monitor ground point 9, 5301.

0: American 238, turn right on Delta Bravo, then taxi right on Bravo and monitor ground point 9, good day.
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0: Virgin 153 Heavy Ten Red and Juliet Taxi Zulu, hold short of hotel for the ramp. See if the gate's available.
1: Right, Juliet Zulu, hold short Zulu, and we'll call that to let you know Virgin 153.
0: Actually, Virgin 153 Heavy, looks like they want you in Golf. The taxi Zulu Golf and hold short runway 22 right.
1: Zulu Golf, hold short 225 Virgin 153. I'll let you know about that.

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1: Delta 1514, Kenny Tower, your number 2, following a 321 on a 2-mile final, wind 190 at 7, runway 13 left, clear to land.
0: Clear to land, 13 left, Delta 1514.
1: Shepherd 190, turn right on Delta Bravo, taxi right Bravo, monitor ground point 9, good day.
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2: Kennedy Tower, JetBlue 2726, outside assault, 13 left.
0: JetBlue 2726, Kennedy Tower, you're following an Airbus 321 on a 4 mile final, wind 180 at 8, runway 13 left, clear to land.
2: Clear to land, 13 left, JetBlue 2726.
0: Virgin 153, heavy cross, seat to right at golf, taxi straight in.
3: Cross, seat to right at golf, taxi straight in, Virgin 153.
4: Order mark 200 November, our gate is open.
0: Order mark 230 November, heavy, are you cleared in November?
4: Affirm, cleared by November, mark 200 November.
0: Royal Mark 230 November heavy, cross runway 22 right at hotel, taxi left on Bravo.
4: Left runway 22 right on hotel and left on Bravo, mark 200 November.

0: Allez, Mark, 200 November, just to confirm it to be left or right, Bravo.
1: Sure, Mark, 2 November, heavy left on Bravo, short of Mike Bravo.
0: Left on Bravo, short Mike Bravo, Mark 200 November.

0: Kennedy Tower, Brickyard 4453 is outside of Salt, 413 left.
1: Brickyard 4453, Kennedy Tower, you're following an Airbus 321 just outside of Canarsie, 1180 at 7, runway 13 left, clear to land.
0: Clear to land, 13 left, Brickyard 4453.

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0: Evening, Kennedy, JetBlue 1528 with the RMP 13 left.
1: JetBlue 1528, Kennedy Sarah, keep your speed as long as possible. You're following an Embraer on a 4 mile right face, wind 1806, runway 13 left, clear to land.
0: Clear to land, 13 left, we'll keep the speed up, JetBlue 1528.

0: Jeffrey 2726, turn right on Delta Bravo, taxi west on Alpha, monitor ground 121.9, good day.
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0: Tower Garrett 5814 on the RNAV X-ray 22 left.
1: Tower Garrett 5814, Kennedy Tower, runway 22 left, clear to land, bin 180 at 6.
0: 22 left, clear to land, Tower Garrett 5814.

0: Sandy, Thomas, your pineapple, maybe, I don't know, Pluto, Delta, I want you to do something.
1: Japan Air 4 Heavy, Kennedy Tower, you're 4 miles intro of an Airbus 320, wind 180 at 6, runway 13 left, for the land.
0: Runway 13 left.

0: Pushers 4453, turn right on Delta Bravo, taxi right on Bravo, monitor ground point 9R, good day.
1: Bravo, Bravo, monitoring ground, Pushers 4453, good day.

0: Evening Town, Delta 395 is getting established on the Zulu to 13 left.
1: Endeavor 5395, sending tower constantly, turbulent through 6 miles until the heavy air, breast 350, wind 160 at 6, runway 13 left, for the land.
0: 13 left, for the land, Endeavor 5395.
1: Send Endeavor 5395, that traffic is just outside of Canarsie's 2000 feet, let me know when you have them in sight.
0: Welcome to traffic, 5395.
1: And JetBlue 1528, when you're on the ground, just no delay on the exit to traffic and trail, please.
2: JetBlue 1528, welcome.
1: Japan Air 4 Heavy, reduced to final approach speed.

0: Tower, Endeavour 527, what's the on the air now? Zulu 13 left.
1: Endeavour 527, can you tell you're following a CRJ-9 over assault wing 1506, runway 13 left, clear to land.
0: 13 left, clear to land, there, 527.
1: Breakout 5814, turn right on Juliet, taxi Zulu Hotel, hold short, runway 22 right.
2: Juliet, Zulu Hotel, hold short, 22 right, break your 5814.

0: Kennedy. So good evening, Shamrock 1207 Heavy on the RNAV X-ray 22 left.
1: Shamrock 1207 Heavy, Kennedy, sorry, wind 1507, runway 22 left for the wind.
0: Runway 22 left, good land, Shamrock 1207 Heavy.
1: Endeavour 5395, the Heavy Airbus 350 is turning base to final out of 1200.

0: Dave 14.
1: 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JetBlue 1448, 13 left.
2: JetBlue 1448, Kennedy Tower, 7 miles in service, CRJ 91607, runway 13 left, settle in.
1: Settle in, 13 left, JetBlue 1448.
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0: Japan Air 4 Heavy, it'll be Yankee Alpha Straight Bravo, monitor ground 121.9, good day. Endeavour 5027, you can reduce the final.
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1: Endeavor 5395, taxi right Delta Bravo, left Alpha, monitor ground on 0.9, I see it.
2: Delta Bravo, Alpha monitor ground 0.9.
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1: Delta Bravo, Alpha, ground 0.9,
0: Sierra Mike 107 Heavy, cross runway 22 right golf, turn right on Bravo.
2: Cross 22 right golf, turn right Bravo, Sierra Mike 107 Heavy.
0: Ship 1448, helicopter traffic over the numbers now, northbound at 7 feet, target clear your runway.
3: 1448, thanks.

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0: Zulu Alpha, Yankee Alpha, Bravo, monitor ground, jump to 1948, Delta Alpha entry.
2: Delta 213 Heavy, we're just about cap at 62 left.
1: Delta 213 Heavy, Kennedy Tower 1607, runway 22 left, clear to land.
2: Clear land, 22 left, Delta 213 Heavy.
0: And JetBlue 1448, we missed Yankee Alpha.
1: Alright, Roger, you can turn right here at Echo Alpha, right on Bravo, JetBlue 1448, have a good night.
0: Roger, we'll do it. Good.

0: Denver 4975, right Delta Bravo, or Zulu Alpha, whatever you need.
1: Alright, we're planning Zulu Alpha, 4975.
0: 4975, taxi straight ahead via Echo at Foxtrot Joint Alpha, monitor ground 49er.
1: Straight ahead, Echo, Foxtrot Joint Alpha, monitor 49er, 4975.
0: Good night. See ya.

0: Delta 213 Heavy, Juliet, Bright Yankee, hold short hotel for now.
1: Juliet, Yankee, short hotel, Delta 213 Heavy.

0: for Delta 213. They said it's going to be about 10 to 15 minutes for air gate.
1: Delta 213 heavy, that's fine. Hold short hotel, monitor ground control frequency 129, and when you hear from ramp that it's open, give them a call.
0: All right, we'll hold short of hotel and then give 219 a call when we're ready.
2: RMS 4 Papa Victor Super, 2 miles final, 22 left.
1: RMS 4 Papa Victor Super, Canada Sky, runway 22 left, little wind.
2: Clear to 9, 22 left.
3: Tower ISO 615, cap 22 left.
1: 615, Kennedy Tower, caution, return, Super 8 radio, short final. Wind 1506, runway 22 left, little wind.
3: 7926 left, ISO 615.

0: Tower Group. Evening, Cam 643, heavy checking in for the RNOF X-ray to the left.
1: Cam 643, heavy Kennedy, Tower 1157, runway 22 left, clear to land.
0: To the left, clear land, Cam 643.
2: 2819 is coming up on XL for the RNOF RMP 13 left.
1: Jibley 19, Kennedy, Tower 1157, runway 13 left, clear to land.
2: Clear to land, 13 left, Jibley 819.

0: 4 Heavy 3 to cap it for 2T left.
1: Still 4 Heavy Kansas City, 6.5 miles behind a Heavy 787 Ocean. Wake terminal to wind 1607, runway 22 left, clear to land.
0: Clear to land, 22 left,

0: Tower MS 4 Papa Victor Super, again is Alpha 6, but is occupied, and they're expecting about 10 to 15 minutes delay.
1: Roger, MS 4 Papa Victor Super, hold position.
0: Hold position, MS 4 Papa Victor.
1: Hi, 615, exit Juliet, taxi right, Zulu, Golf, hold short runway 22 right.
0: Exit Juliet, Zulu, Golf, hold short 22 right, 6-1.

0: Galen 643 Heavy, exit Juliet, taxi right Zulu Golf, hold short runway. Actually, no, it's taxi Zulu Golf, hold short Yankee.
1: Zulu Golf, hold short Yankee, get him 643.

0: Delta Fleet 19. Turn right at Delta Bravo if you got it.
1: Yeah, we got it, Delta Fleet 19.
0: Delta Fleet 19, roger. Delta Bravo, left Alpha, monitor ground, point 9, good day.
1: Alright, Delta Bravo, left Alpha, we'll see you at Delta Fleet 19.
0: Alright, to 615, cross runway 22 right Golf, right Bravo, monitor 129. Alright, sir, 615.
2: Alright, to 615, cross 22 right on Golf, Bravo, monitor 129.
3: Tower Delta 791 is RNAV RMP 13 left at assault.
0: Delta 791, Kennedy Tower, 11506, runway 13 left, clear to land.
3: 13 left, clear to land, Delta 791.
0: Hammers 4, Papa Victor Super Cross, runway 31 left at Zulu, turn left on Juliet.
4: Cross 31 left on Zulu, turn left on Juliet. Hammers 4, Papa Victor.

0: Kalen, 643 Heavy, turn left on Yankee, hold short of hotel.
1: That's Yankee, hold short hotel, and we were notified that TK is still occupied. We need about 10 to 15 minutes holding.
0: Right. Amex 456 Super, traffic wait to you. Left Juliet, hold short, 22 right.
2: Left Juliet, hold short, 22 right, Amex for Papa Victor.
0: Delta 4 Heavy, go to the Super A380, taxi Juliet, hold short, 22 right behind them.
3: Yeah, we'll get away to the 380 Juliet, hold short of 22 right behind that Delta 4.
0: Okay, 643 Heavy, hold short of hotel and monitor ground 1219. Advise them when your gate is open.
1: Yeah, we'll hold short of hotel and monitor 1219 and we'll tell them. Okay, I'm 643, thank you.
0: Amherst 4 Papa Victor Super, what is your gate number?
2: Alpha 6, sorry, Amherst 4 Papa Victor.

0: Emirates Papavik Super Taxi right on runway 4 left, hold short of hotel. Emirates 4 Papa Victor Super, turn right on runway 4 left, hold short hotel.
1: Right on runway 4 left, hold short hotel, Emirates 4 Papa Victor.
0: Delta 4 Heavy, right on 4 left, hold short of hotel.
2: Right on 4 left, hold short of hotel, Delta 4 Heavy.

0: ground, Delta 4.
1: Delta 4, have you good?
0: Yeah, they told us 30 minutes late for our gate.
1: Roger. Amherst 456 Super, hold short of hotel and advise ground on 1219 when your gate is open.
2: Also hotel, advise ground when the gate is open, 1219 Amherst 456, thank you.
1: Delta 4, have you same for you, hold short of hotel and advise ground 1219 when the gate's open.
0: Okay, 1219 when the gate's open, we'll hold short of hotel, Delta 4.
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1: Tower 610 Heavy, Kennedy Tower, wind 1607, runway 13 left, Fiddle End.

0: Can I tower, good evening, Ship 1852 is assault inbound, the RMC 13 left.
1: Ship 1852, can I tower, 5.5 miles, find a heavy A330, caution away turbulence, wind 1607, runway 13 left, good wind.
0: Good land, 13 left, Ship 1852.

0: Chipley, 1852, advises traffic ahead in sight.
1: 1852, we do have the traffic in sight.
0: Chipley, 1852, roger, maintain visual separation with that heavy A330.
1: We'll maintain separation with the heavy 330, Chipley, 1852.

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2: Alright, straight ahead, echo, hold short of Foxtrot, Delta 791.

0: Marquez 32 is Arnold Lawrence, C1 through left.
1: Marquez 32, standing clear, 3.5 miles, final 8321, wind 1607, runway 13 left, clear land.
0: 13 left, clear land, runway 32.
2: Tower Jubilee 1736 approaching assault, 413 left.
1: ATAR 610 heavy, helicopter traffic right side of the runway orbiting at 500. ATAR 610 heavy, helicopter traffic right side of runway orbiting at 700.
3: Copy.
1: Delta 791, left foxtrot, turn right on runway 22 right, and hold short of Golf.
4: Left foxtrot, hold, right on 22 right, hold short of Golf, Delta 791.
1: X 32, wind 1606, runway 13 left, clear to land.
0: 13 left, clear to land, Mike.
2: 1736 over assault for 13 left.
1: 1736, Canitara, wind 1606, runway 13 left, clear to land.
2: Clear to land, 13 left, JW 1736.
5: Topic 4745, RNAV Zulu, 13 left.
1: Freakout 4745, Canitara, wind 1606, runway 13 left, clear to land.
5: Clear to land 13 left, breakout 4745.

0: JetBlue 1852, helicopter traffic right to left over the number 13 left, northbound at 1000.
1: Thank you, looking at traffic in sight, JetBlue 1852.
0: Delta 791, hold short golf, monitor ground on point 9, let them know when your gate's open. 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
3: 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Yeah, hold short of golf, monitor ground, Delta 791.

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0: New York Tower 6, 10R, gate is 5 and available.
1: Tower 6, 10 heavy, hold short of Gulf, give way to the Super A380, and then continue via Bravo.
0: Hold short Gulf, give the way to the Super A380, and then we will continue Bravo, Tower 6, 10.
1: Tower 6, 10 heavy, switch to ground 1219.
0: 19, Tower 6, 10.
2: Tower, good afternoon, JBLU 1530, RNAV RMP 13 left, slowing.
1: 1530, County Tower 11506, runway 13 left, clear to land.
2: 13 left, clear to land, JBLU 1530.

0: American 32, turn right, Delta Bravo. Another right on Bravo, traffic less than a mile out behind you, get expedite.
1: Expediting at Delta Bravo, Bravo, Mike, in 32,
2: Can you turn Delta 972, heavy set, 2.5 from Assault, RNP 13 left.
0: Delta 972, heavy can tower 11506, runway 13 left, clear to land on the floor.
2: Clear to land 13 left, Delta 972, heavy.

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3: Delta Bravo, right Bravo, monitor 1219, JetBlue 1736.

0: Tower Good Day, Portugal 209 Kilo Heavy, 3000 feet, direct ação.
1: Air Portugal 209 Kilo Heavy, 30 car, runway 13 left, wind 1505, start a line.
0: Clear to land 13 left, Air Portugal 209 Kilo Heavy.
1: OSK 18, sir.
2: OSK 18, coming up on the dude.
1: OSK 18 is following heavy airboat 330 approaching the racetrack, heading out of 1100 feet. Reporting the site when able, please.
2: Okay, we're looking at OSK 18.
1: And OSK 18, in the meantime, just start following to the approach vehicle.
2: Going down now, OSK 18.
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1: American 2124 at 2500 on the approach.
0: American 2124, total your final approach speed, following heavy airbus 330 on a 1.5 mile final, caution white turbulence, continue.
1: Hey, we're slowing down the approach speed, American 2124, continue.

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1: Okay, Delta Bravo, right Bravo, Monitor ground to Alaska.
2: Okay, Tower Low, FedEx 764, heavy crossing assault for the RNAV Zulu 13 left.
0: FedEx 764, heavy utility tower, following a Boeing 737, wind 1506, runway 13 left, turn line.
2: Good land, 13 left, FedEx 764, heavy.
0: Hurricane 2124, portion white turtle, wind 1506, runway 13 left, turn line. American 2124, runway 13 left, turn line.
3: Good land on 31 left, American 21, or 13 left, American 2124.
4: Kennedy Tower, Endeavour 5200, inbound RNAV 13 Zulu, 160 to Canarsie.
0: Endeavour 5200, 30 tower, following heavy 767, forcing white turbulence, 2135, runway 13 left, for the line.
4: That's for the land, Endeavour 5200.
2: Tower Delta 45, heavy, we're on the RNAV for 2 left.
0: 45 heavy, 30 tower, wind 1506, runway
2: 2 left, Delta 45, Endeavour.
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0: Hello, Tower, JetBlue 380 is with you. Two outside assault for 13 left.
1: JetBlue 380, Kennedy Tower, following the CRJ, wind 1506, runway 13 left, clear to land.
0: Clear to land, 13 left after the RJ, JetBlue 380.

0: American 4124, traffic is short final, car right Delta Bravo, right Bravo, and mom for 121.9.
1: Delta Bravo, right Bravo, 121.9, thank you, American 2120.
0: Delta 45 Heavy, taxi Juliet, hold short runway, 22 right.
1: Juliet, short 22 right, Delta 45 Heavy, thanks.

0: Hello, Speedbird 33 Kilo, direct to Salt.
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0: Split land, 13 left, Speedbird 33.
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2: Left 1 Able, left Charlie, monitor ground point 9, FedEx.
1: Delta 45 Heavy, Juliet Cross, 2-2 right, right Bravo, monitor 219.
3: Juliet Cross, 2-2 right, right Bravo, monitor 219. Delta 45, get it?
1: Six.
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1: W-224, 30 tower, fun, heavy Boeing, 777, 7 miles ahead, caution wake, wind 1506, runway 13 left, clear to land.
4: 13 left, clear to land, W-224.

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2: Kelly Tower, Dynasty 012 on F, Zulu, runway 13 left.
0: Dynasty 012 FE 30 Tower, wind 1506, runway 13 left, for the land.
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0: Sierra Lima Kilo 4629, Arnav Zulu 13 left.
1: Brickyard 4629, correction, Kennedy Tower, following heavy 777 about 8 miles ahead, course and weight, runway 13 left, clear to land.
0: Copy the traffic, 13 left, clear to land, Brickyard 4629.
1: Seabird 33 Kilo Heavy, turn right via runway 22 right, and right turn Yankee Alpha.
2: Okay, 10 right now on runway 22 and right Yankee Alpha.

0: Sierra 33 Kilo, continue Yankee Alpha, Spray Bravo, Mods for 121.9.
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1: Picard, 4379, 30 Tower, following Chopardy about 7 miles ahead, runway 13 left, wind 15007, start a line.
0: 13 left, clear to land for Picard, 4379.

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2: Tower Pickup 5779, on that Zulu 12 left.
0: Brickyard 5779, Charlie Tower, Falcon Embraer, about 6 miles ahead, between 1507 and runway 13 left, clear to land.
2: 13 left, clear to land, Pickup 5779.

0: Tower, Delta 1316 with you on the RNAV RMP 13 left.
1: Delta 1316, 30 Tower, front of Embraer, 9 miles ahead, traffic 11 o'clock, 3 miles heading westbound, 1300 feet is a Cessna, runway 13 left, clear to land.
0: 13 left, clear to land, looking for traffic.
1: Right Tower 4379, right Delta, right Bravo, Mach 219.
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2: Tower afternoon, Delta 4984, RNA 3-1-3 left.
0: Delta 4984, Kennedy Tower, runway 13 left, clear land.
2: 13 left, clear land, Delta 4984.

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1: American 2459, Kennedy Tower, we want to your left, clear to land.
0: Clear to land, 13 left, American 2459.

0: RAM Delta 1316, we're inbound to Bravo 53.
1: Ground switch 1.9, you can monitor continue to the RAM.
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1: JetBlue 817 Kennedy Tower, 13 left, clear to land.
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0: And Tower Delta 1035 inbound to assault for 13 left.
1: Delta 1035, County Tower, 13 left, clear to land.
0: Clear to land, 13 left, Delta 1035.

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2: Alright, we're doing as slow as we can, Delta 795.
0: Thank you. No need to respond, JetBlue 17, minimum time on the runway of VA. Appreciate it for traffic and trail.
2: Roger.
3: Tower, Cathay 840, runway 13 left.
0: Cathay 840, heavy, Cathay 7, 13 left, clear the land.
3: 13 left, clear the land, Cathay 840.

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0: 13 left, clear to land, there, 5460.
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0: 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Right Delta Bravo, and left on, right Delta Bravo, left Bravo.
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0: Alright, just taxi another end.
2: Tall, good evening, Lufthansa 404 Heavy, 2-2 left.
0: The 404 Heavy, Kennedy Tower, runway 2-2 left, Zipway to land.
2: Lufthansa 404, clear to land, 2-2 left.

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0: and Tower Delta 2398, 4 out from assault on the RNAV RMP, 13 left.
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0: Cathay 840 Heavy, clear visual for 2013 left. Can you square your base to final and get a little more space between you and the next aircraft?
2: Clear to land for pressure for Cathay 840 413 left.
0: Cathay 840 Heavy, and you're able to just widen out the turn a little bit to give a little more spacing?
2: Negative, Cathay 840.
0: No need to respond, but a minimum time in the room would be appreciated for American 657.
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1: 5081, Kennedy Tower, 13 left, clear to land.
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2: Duck 668, heavy on that RFP 13 left.
3: Not the problem, American.

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1: Dodo 668, heavy, can you tower 13 left, to the land.
0: To the land, 668, heavy.
2: 667, go to ground.
1: Goes down to 404 right, Zulu, hold short of runway 13 right, 31 left.
2: Lufthansa 404, Zulu, hold short 13 right, or 31 left,
1: American 657, you can monitor ground to your ramp.
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1: Get the 840 heavy, right turn, Delta Bravo, right on Bravo, and where do you park today?
3: Bay number 4, and vacating Zulu Alpha, and then Bravo, Cafe 840.
1: Yeah, just continue your right turn on Yankee Alpha, then join Bravo, Cafe 840 heavy.
3: Yeah, continue Yankee Alpha and then turn right, Bravo, Cafe 840, thank you.
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1: 237 Juliet heavy, Kennedy Tower, runway 22 left, clear land.
4: 22 left, clear land, 237 Juliet heavy.
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1: 13 left, good to land, JetBlue 1486.

0: Center 404 heavy cross runway 13 right at Zulu and then left Juliet, hold short to TP right.
1: Lufthansa 404 cross runway 31 right, left at Zulu, left Juliet, hold short to right.
2: Okay, tower breaker 5650 Arno Zulu, 13 left.
0: Breaker 5650 Kennedy Tower, 13 left to land.
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0: Yeah, you'll follow the CRJ, monitor ground, have a good night.
1: Alright, we'll follow the CRJ, monitor ground, you as well, Delta 2398.

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1: Right, Juliet, hold short, 22 right, and monitor 1219, speedbird 37 Juliet, thank you.
0: That's 668, Echo Alpha, left Alpha, monitor ground.
2: Echo Alpha, left Alpha, ground Delta 668.
3: Delta 2984 is with you on MRP 13 left, phone 170.
0: Delta 2984, Clear Tower, 13 left, clear land.
3: Clear land, 13 left, JetBlue 2094.
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1: Air 5081, right on Delta Bravo, left on Alpha, monitor ground, good day.
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0: Well then, current engine 85.
1: 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Traffic is short final. You make the right Delta Bravo, left on Bravo, hit with 1486.
0: Right Delta Bravo, left on Bravo.
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1: 2224, Tank Tower, 13 left, clear land.
0: 13 left, clear land, American 2224.
1: American 2224, you're following heavy Boeing 777 about 8 miles ahead, caution, wait, turn.
0: Copy on the triple, and was 180 good for us, or did we get 170?
1: Is that what you were assigned, 180?
0: We were just questioning if the last guy gave us 170.
1: Oh, okay, yeah, if you just, yeah, just comply with that for the spacing.
0: Okay, copy.
2: American 578, just to confirm, clear to land 13 left.
1: Affirmative, 13 left to land, American 578.
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